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0: Broto zanga ngi tunga splash. 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
1: 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Yeah. 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
1: Stories making headlines. Six people die in Eastern Cape roads and Iran supreme leader vows to revenge for his dear father's death. Good morning. At least six people have died in the Eastern Cape roads on Saturday, while eight others sustained serious injuries in separate incidents. MEC for Transport spokesperson Makaya Komisa says the first incident claimed two lives, including a five-year-old on the N2 between Dujo and Mthatha. It is alleged that the driver of a seven-seater lost control of the vehicle and drove multiple times, leaving five other occupants with serious injuries. The two other people separated accidents happened on the N10 near Ngoba, resulting in the death of a driver who is believed to have suffered from a medical condition. Komisa says three other individuals died when a truck and a buggy collided on the N10 between Ngoba and Middelburg.
2: Reckless and negligent driving is believed to be a major contributing factor in these fatal accidents. The department is also urging road users with serious medical conditions that could endanger their lives to refrain from driving. The Transport and Community Safety MEC, Xolile Ngata, continues to encourage motorists to adhere to the rules of the road. The MEC has also expressed heartfelt condolences to the families of those affected and wishes a speedy recovery to the injured passengers.
1: Speaking of death, let's move now to Middle East. Iran's Supreme Leader Mojtaba Khamenei has issued a statement vowing revenge for his father's death. Ayatollah Ali Khamenei was killed by a strike in Tehran in February. His funeral ceremonies were held over the past week. The BBC Kaskar Naji has the details.
3: U.S. Central Command said they were imposing a heavy cost on Iran by continuing to degrade its ability to attack commercial ships.
1: Let's apologize there for the incorrect soundbite. We're back home here in SA. The Department of Sports and Arts and Culture has sent condolences to the family of Bafana Bafana and Mamelodi Sundowns midfielder Jaden Adams. Adams died at the age of 25 just weeks after featuring for his country at the FIFA World Cup in Americas. His body was found at his apartment in Scotchcloth in Cape Town yesterday morning. Cape Town police spokesperson FC Van Wyk says that the circumstances surrounding Adams' death under investigation. Sports Minister Gaetan McKenzie has urged the public to avoid speculation about his death while respecting the privacy of his family. Sports Minister Gaetan McKenzie.
4: Most deepest and sincerest condolences to the family of Jaden, the Adams family. You know, God will pull you through. You are in our prayers. The Mamelodi Sundowns family, this was your own player, and our deepest condolences in broader South Africa. It's a profound loss. It's an indescribable loss. He is young. He had his whole life ahead of him. We are all in shock. It was totally, totally unexpected.
1: Let's move now to Welcome Ageba. ANC Secretary General Fikile Mbalula has warned that the ANC is facing existential crisis and called for a decisive win in the local government elections on November 4th. He was speaking at the funeral service of ANC member of the KwaZulu-Natal legislature, Tutuko Mashaba, in Enkande village in Ngqutu. Mashaba died after being hit by a car while joining Newcastle a week ago. Mbalula urged party supporters to honor Mashaba by committing to organizational renewal through action.
5: He worked tirelessly across party lines in the legislature, for he understood that the true enemy is not the opposition, but those who steal from the poor. We must recognize that this moment is an existential crisis for the ANC. To honor Comrade Chunda, we must demonstrate that our commitment to organizational renewal is genuine, not merely lip service, but a steadfast promise that will transform our electoral prospects.
1: At exactly 5 minutes after six, let's recap our top story. At least six people have died in the Eastern Cape roads on Saturday, while eight others sustained serious injuries in separate incidents. That's it for now. We'll be back again with the next update at 7. For SABC News here at True FM, I am Bapili Simandoloka. Ladies and gentlemen, welcome to Isingqi Sizulu.
6: 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Every Sunday from 6 to 9 a.m. on Isingqi Sizulu with Abongile Mangala. 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

0: 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We're in the first hour. Yenku Boy Singh says, Zulu Mtaka 12. Kwinyaga July 2026. 89.3 to 107.8 DSTV Channel 816. The first bulletin on True FM. We do it like no one else. We've got a great show for you. On my way to work, I'm watching a big game. Switzerland, Argentina. Argentina will make a plan, man. Argentina will make a plan, man. Argentina will make a plan, bro. What's your family doing like no one else? Good morning, Siakbulisa. Hello, Kabeh Kamchata. 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Siakbulisa, M. Danzan, a gloss loser. Siakbulisa, Glo Abongile, Bizan, and Vogil, and Namtanje. Good morning.
1: This thing is Abongile Mangala. We know a doing great in Azongo.
2: Yes.
1: What happened after you passed grade 12? What happened in your journey? Can you take us through that time?
2: Street corners. Nothing happened. As long as I have a place to sleep, it's not a problem. Sometimes it's part of the journey. But nothing happened. At least I had a shelter. And God has been good.
1: There are people in control of the gospel industry who decide who becomes big, who doesn't become big. How do you deal with that?
2: There's no one who's powerful more than Nkulunkulu.
1: Abongile Mangala. Isingi sesulu. Abongile Mangala.
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Ikama lam ndingabongile okwamangala. 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Sisingisezulu between 6 and 9 o'clock this morning. Sikuphathela lenkqubo. Good morning, Holy Spirit. Prophet SM Simanga. So nikenye yemiliya lezo yakhe kwakhona namhlanje. You do not want to miss out. Ungaphoswa nakanjani. We're 12 FM. We do it like no one else. Kuba se Philippi chapter 4, verse 12. Ufundeka ngolu hlobo. 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Which church are you going to? 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I don't know. Siyathanda ngebhola. Argentina excited. Semi-finals on Tuesday and Wednesday. Are we looking forward to it? Abongile Mangala Sports Tournament. Iyaqala Thursday. Hey, what an exciting week.

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0: 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We also had a beautiful sound. 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I just want to encourage you this evening, this morning. Hey, Nkosi yam, le nto ye-Thirst for Life nesingqisezulu imane ndisebenza ngamanye amaxesha. I just want to encourage you this morning. Yeah, we yes, uyakuthanda. 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Yeah, we yes, ukuthanda usehlazweni. 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The woman uPastor Mthunzi number is preaching about here. Why yes, sonweni, and the people who were trying to crucify her, they were justified because babethatha umthetho kaMoses. 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
0: Cinga ubaby wakho e madoda. Yasuka madoda 25 minutes before midday 7 o'clock. We're 12 FM, we're doing like no one else. Good morning. Yeah, man, talking about the news, this is from Enizolo, of the passing of Jaden Adams. Very sad and devastating. I saw the videos of Ibafana Bafana celebrating after Sibeta Im in South Korea. He was the only one seated down. He was not making any movements. And I remember that clip was there when he was still alive. We didn't make, as a nation, okay, as people, okay, at least me, let me not say it as a nation, at least me, when I saw it, I didn't make anything out of it. But looking at it now, and after what happened, after his passing, let me put it that way, yeah, it leaves a lot of questions, man. May his soul rest in peace. May his family be comforted. It's a very, very painful time. Chikobo Melez. We're 12 FM, we do it like no one else. It's Hillsong United, but your oceans. 6:36, good morning. Siyoti, good morning, Holy Spirit. 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
3: 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The teams have been drawn, the battlefield has been set. There'll be friends before the game and friends again after the final whistle. But during the game, fierce rivalry will take over. The Abongile Mangala Sports Tournament has finally arrived. 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
6: We declare that our minds and our hearts are covered in Jesus' name. We thank you that the blood is washing away and covering every suicidal thought, every anxiety and every fear, and we declare that depression will have no place in our minds and in our hearts. We declare that you are covering and protecting us from every sickness, and somebody say every disease, because your word declares according to Isaiah 53:5 that you were wounded for our transgressions, you were bruised for our iniquities, and the chastisement for our peace was upon you, and by your stripes we are healed. So right now we thank you.
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7: 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It's exactly 6:45. Good morning. This is what you good morning on Spanish. Kungekdala nje. I just want to share this. It's going to be a festival of events at Bizana this week. We're taking radio to the people, but at Bizana is going to have such an exciting time. On Thursday, Sikali Abongile Mangala Sports Tournament, Usluja and Lunchtime Shandis will be broadcasting live from Lupili Sweni Sports Grounds between 12 and 3 o'clock. On Thursday, Thirst for Life will be broadcasting live from Ebizana, Kwakona, but this time in town, possibly we're building a maspala was Ebizana when Madikizela Mandela. Aposobesne sit down corner, Namadoda, Gulenyanga Yamadoda, the month Apogu Anarishuta to Nelson Mandela, discussing issues relating to men, men's health, gender-based violence issues, turning a great boy into an even greater man. The theme ebesiqale kunyako phelele isikhubeka ngayo, so besihleli phansi namadoda asebizana and having that discussion live on

0: Thirst for Life. 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So yaqhubeka iLunchtime Sundays live. 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We are visiting one of the churches zaseBizana. So besisasaza ngqo enkonzweni yaseBizana. I'll tell you all about it. Apevegini, look out into social media with 2FM. Look out into social media kaAbongile Mangala. We are taking a radio, see, spread all over iBizana. Ifungo waseBizana is going to be an exciting week. Surroundings, Lusigi Sigi, Port St. John's, Flagstaff. Everyone, you are invited. Mount Elevu, Maklasibeni, Gyotona Kokokstead. It's all about the Lord being glorified. Gulevegi, see, spread all over iBizana. SABC is coming down. Do not miss out. It's going to be an exciting time. Do not miss out.
1: Good morning, Holy Spirit. Good morning, Holy Spirit. Good morning, Holy Spirit.

0: Spirit. 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
1: Amen, Bazana Bam. Yeah, so that one is important because even God himself endorsed scriptures. Kulunkulu spoke to Moses, Moses wabhala phansi. Joshua takes over after Moses. God is speaking to Joshua. He says to him, this book. Oh, you missed that one. God spoke to Moses and Moses wrote. When Moses died, Joshua takes over. God speaks to Joshua. He says, this book. So to say, noma ngakhuluma nawe Joshua, but you must have a point of reference, which is the scriptures. Ungathandi isonto ukhohlwe iBhayibheli. Ungathandi injumayelo ukhohlwe iBhayibheli. Ezi injumayelo, they sound good, but they have no scriptural reference. So every believer must be in love with the scriptures. So that impilo yakhe izwana. Why scriptures? Scriptures, uNkulunkulu masinikeza impalo. Let me put it this way. Where scriptures are not known, faith is misplaced. Okay. Where scriptures are not known, faith is misplaced. Umempale ngaziwa. Ukholo lubekwa noma ilapho. This is a critical part that you must understand about faith. Faith will give you a result wherever you put it. Amen. Uyeza angiwazi ukuthi angazi abambeke le bhoda lavumisa ngingedwa la umsindo le mhlawumbe uyofika sengiqedile nokushumayela. Scriptures are a system of believing. The critical thing about faith is that wherever you put it shall work. Uma ukholo ungalibeka kahle nje manzini azokusebenzela. 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Because ukholo, it's a force that give you results where you believe result will come from. Mhlambe ngibuye ngikhohlisane phela ngeke ngazi. 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Once a person puts faith, it will yield results. So why do I say scriptures are a system of believing? This is what you must note. For you as a child of God, whatever you are going to believe is that which is written. Simply because scriptures align you for eternity while you profit on earth. So that you do not profit at the expense of eternity. Please don't miss that one. Well, imbali ifuna ukwenza isiqiniseko sokuthi awuphumeleli ulahlwe. 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So scriptures align you for eternity while you profit on earth. 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So uJesu akathi kurongo ukuzuzizwe, he says ulizuza ubugade nephakade. Ngamanye amazwi scriptures gives you consciousness of eternity while you're prophet on earth. There is nothing that you do at any expense. You are conscious of eternity. But mangi, mang tola loko ang lahlekelwa iniphakade.

0: kama la kiongo Phil Thompson. Would you please receive my worship? Siyabule sakusasa nje we True FM. We do it like no one else. It's time for the news. Naba pi baphile samandu Luka, good morning.
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2: Stories making headlines, six people die in Eastern Cape Roads and the number of undocumented migrants leaving the country declines. Mhlabam, nicely done. Good morning. We're starting here, Pondweni. At least six people have died in Eastern Cape Roads on Saturday, while eight others sustained serious injuries in separate incidents. MEC for Transport spokesperson Makaya Komiesa says that the first incident claimed two lives, including a five-year-old on the N2 between Duju and Mtata. It is alleged that the driver of a seven-seater lost control of the vehicle and it rolled multiple times, leaving five other occupants with serious injuries. Two other separate accidents happened on the N10 near Nguba, resulting in the death of a driver who is believed to have suffered from a medical condition. Commissioner says that three other individuals died when a truck and a buggy collided on the N10 between Nguba and Middelburg.
3: Reckless and negligent driving is believed to be a major contributing factor in these fatal accidents. The department is also urging road users with serious medical conditions that could endanger their lives to refrain from driving. The Transport and Community Safety MEC, Xolile Ngata, continues to encourage motorists to adhere to the rules of the road. The MEC has also expressed heartfelt condolences to the families of those affected and wishes a speedy recovery to the injured passengers.
2: Let's move now to Limpopo. The Department of Home Affairs says that the number of undocumented migrants arriving at the Musina Temporary Repatriation Center has started to decline. Although people still continue to turn up to be repatriated to their home countries, Acting Chief Director Albert Matsaunga says between 2,000 and 3,000 people arrived over the past 2 days. The department urged foreign nationals to ensure they have valid documentation while in South Africa. It says more than 50,000 undocumented migrants have now been repatriated.
4: The number has gone down a little bit, but we continue to see people coming in. But the team that we have got on the ground are managing to make sure that all the people that are currently in the rent are processed. I think one of the issues that we have is that we have to make sure that we educate the both who are illegal and those who are legal in the Republic. If we can have people close to 50,000 that are undocumented and that are illegal, you can understand the extent at which we've got people that do not really have respect for our immigration law.
2: The Department of Sports, Arts and Culture has sent condolences to the family of Bafana Bafana and to Mamelodi Sundowns midfielder Jaden Adams. Adams died at the age of 25, just weeks after returning for his country at the FIFA World Cup in Americas. His body was found at his apartment in Scotch Kloof in Cape Town yesterday morning. Cape Town police spokesperson FC Van Wyk says the circumstances surrounding Adams' death are under investigation. Sports Minister Gayton McKenzie has urged the public to avoid speculation about his death while respecting the privacy of his family. Sports Minister Gayton McKenzie.
5: Let me just give my most deepest and sincerest condolences to the family of Jaden, the Adams family. You know, God will pull you through. You are in our prayers. The Mamelodi Sundowns family, this was your own player, and our deepest condolences in broader South Africa. It's a profound loss. It's an indescribable loss. He is young. He had his whole life ahead of him. We are all in shock. It was totally, totally unexpected.
2: Let's move now to North American soil. U.S. Central Command has confirmed that they have launched a third round of strikes on Iran after what it described as Tehran's continued efforts to assert control of the Strait of Hormuz. In a statement, CENTCOM said their actions were in response to Islamic Revolutionary Guard Corps forces are taking a container ship transiting the strait, a repeat of this posture from the IRGC to assert its control of the waterway. As Sharon Price Space reports, the IRGS earlier announced that the strait was closed after a week of retaliatory strikes that now fundamentally undermine the ceasefire between Washington and Tehran, exacerbating broader global economic implications.
6: U.S. Central Command said they were imposing a heavy cost on Iran by continuing to degrade its ability to attack commercial ships transiting the Strait of Hormuz. The strikes were said to be carried out at the direction of U.S. President Donald Trump. Since a June 17 agreement on a framework that provided an extended ceasefire, in addition to a 60-day framework to negotiate a longer peace deal, Iran has asserted its authority over controlling vessel passage through the strait, a move that has frustrated efforts towards a broader agreement. Control of the strait now appears to be a major point of contention that could scupper a longer-term effort between the two sides. Sherman Brice's SABC News, New York.
2: Exactly now, 5 minutes after 7 o'clock, we're back home in SA to recap our top story. At least 6 people have died in the Eastern Cape roads on Saturday, while 8 others sustained serious injuries in separate incidents. That's it for now. I'll be back again with the next update at 8. For SABC News here at True FM, I am Bapili Samandaluga. Welcome to the second hour of Isingqisi Zulu.
7: Wena unqanelwe ubomi, uPastor Bongile Mangala ukuphathela isondlo somphefumlo like no one else.

0: Come on, I can feel them love. But True FM enjoyed like no one else. It's exactly 9 minutes after the change. We got 7 o'clock. So Willie's on the second hour. And Gospel P, my Billy's in Manduluga. We're True FM. We do it like no one else. My gospel songs on True FM. My misto. So much is going to happen in this hour. Good morning. 10 minutes after the hour, 7 o'clock. Good morning. It's evening, Sazulu.
1: 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The teams have been drawn. The battlefield has been set. They'll be friends before the game and friends again after the final whistle. But during the game, fierce rivalry will take over. The Abongile Mangala Sports Tournament has finally arrived. 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
0: Having a conversation with my sister, Makay Tobile Makumalo Mseleko. 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
1: 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Kutu True FM, we do it like no one else. Siakbuli subu sandu lungena, utumu, Umoilwa Libenya, uti we are together from Mount Fletcher, Muabatana, Siambulisa Mount Fletcher. Hello, Mount Fletcher, Niopila, hey, Kosiam, Niopila God, hey, Nin, have any bash, have any bad legil. Utu Tindlovu, as I can sing a sensolo, from Utuegu, I'm with you, Mr. Mangala. Utu Tanaro Keto, as I can sing a sensolo, 104.1, the Mamelongo Monde, the city, Sizelenge Ukubonga, Guanogue Newsa, Indumiso, Lenzasa, Sizelenge Ukubonga, from Uketo Tornado, a Sel Sigi Sigi, Kotwage, Eshalagu Combo, where True FM. 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Remember, ifeature yabantwana akungomntu omdala ocela ingoma. 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It's not a feature for old people, it's a feature for children. Siyacela. Allow abantwana bazi express, allow abantwana bafunde umculo we gospel, allow abantwana babe excited ngengoma zabo xa beziva zilale radio. And it's not for adults, it's for our children. Uma Mr. Siyakuye exactly at 7:30. Good morning, we are True FM. We do it like no one else. Ay! From his latest offering, Ngubutho Vuthela, sahlala phansi.

0: this Tuesday evening at 7 on S3 as designer Lizanne Vivier reimagines our wardrobes through creative styling. 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And the art of Utata Madiba is the hero of artist Louis Janssen van Furen and author Hadi Olivier's Country Home. That's top billing this Tuesday at 7. Repeat Sunday at 1 on S3 and Tuesday at 9:30 p.m. on SABC 1.
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0: FM, we do it like no one else. It's good morning. 30 minutes after midday, it's because 7 o'clock. Siyabulisa, we're in the second hour. Yengo bisinga sezulu imiqhele. It's a beautiful song by Itswane Gospel Choir. On True FM, we do it like no one else. Before this one, we had to do Mimcox Church. A city gets a money. Ndikumbula. Agungeze kwaphela. Ndikumbule gets a money. 29 minutes before we change simbika 8 o'clock. Good morning, siyabulisa. Siyabulisa. Wethu ozosinika amazwi enkuthazo namhlanje.
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0: 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We do it like no one else. It's 28 minutes before kubethe insimbi ka 8 o'clock. Uma misto ukhona emncebeni. Mama masibulisa sikwamkele kwi True FM. Enkosi kakhulu ma, it's always an honor to have you on the show every Sunday morning. Exactly ngeli xesha sube sinamazwi ozosinika wona. Yo. Ema, I'm excited already. Usiphathele umyalezo mama othi take off to take off. Ay. For you to be able to take off.
7: Oh yeah.
0: You must take off.
7: Oh yeah.
0: What is it that I must take off for me to take off? Ay mama kas anvekele yon.
7: Kakakhulu ke bhuti wam. 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
0: Hey, ma.
7: It needs you to take off. We are going to put in mountain climbers. As far as the cabele in Tabas, really just Namakamput and Namakuza. The first thing they do, they take off. Why? It is because I'm taking off. They are suga. They are fuduk. But I wasn't going to be in. Kawazi kusuka kwi level okuyo uye to another level without taking off. You cannot take off without taking off. Kawufuna ukuya kwi level ephezulu, yishiye level esezantsi nezinto zayo. Yabona futhi abantu njalo ukucelela. The biggest airport endizaziyo ke mna. After South Africa, zimbini, Pretoria and Cape Town. But the moment you take off, the airport becomes small. But at the moment you decide to take off, and they are overpowering you. Take off. So that you may take off. Nendela pagwenga pagati inini. Ninga kulu. 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You discover the bigger things in you. Kwa ni jesa wenza wangatu minane. ukuzifake ngaphakathi kwezinye izinto. 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You always seem small as long as you are in the midst of other people. The voice of the Lord always seems ihlala lingavakali xa uphakathi kwengcolo. 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Uzawumva cacileyo amazwi abantu anepotential yokulogquma ilizwi elingaphakathi, the voice that is within you. There's an open door that is there for everyone. There's an opportunity to fly for everyone. There's an opportunity to grow, but that was for everyone. But as long as you don't take off, you can't take off. Kukhona abantu but abo sabathandazayo, praying for new heights and praying for new levels, but they are still holding old cartridges and old luggages. Uthini manisto? Kukhona abantu abathandazela promotion but abo. Kodwa emsebenzini, they are still holding excuses zokungasebenzi kakuhle. They are still complaining. They are still competing. They are still compromising his standards zasemsebenzini. Kodwa they are praying to take off, but they don't take off izinto ezibatshalele zantsi. Kukhona abantu abathandazela i-levels ezintsha kubawo, kodwa they are still bitter. They are still angry. Basene unforgiveness. 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
8: Yes.
7: Yayifika ingelosi every time and again igxobhagxobhe. 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Xa uhamba nezinto zonke, you will be like a bird of prey. Uzaba yintaka elixhoba. 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They remain local. They remain in the same area. Ngoba zinento yonke elapha kuthiwa heavy and they become victims of circumstances. Ndivala ngelithi mphulaphula wethu FM. Circumstances change to us all for better or worse. Sonke siyahlelwa zizehlo, sonke siyahlelwa zizinto, but don't allow yourself to become the victim of the circumstances. Musa ukuvuma, kibilikisa, khulula, siya ngama, take off. Lika kuThixo, nguye onamandla okukunceda. Then you will be able to become what God has created you for. Se udlulile ezintweni zonke. Inkosi yoxolo ikusikelele.
8: Hayi ma, enkosi mama.
7: Amen.
8: Uma Mr. Gelo, hayi. You must take off. The reason why izinto zingathi zikulungele, you have not taken off. For you to take off, you must take off. Khulule ezimbadla, khulula le anger. Khulula ungaxoleli. We understand bakwenza wrong and you're justified for how you feel. But do you realize these feelings zakho are not helping you? Do you realize? Do you realize that in that justification of your feelings, do you realize that you're the one who's held back? Transferring this anger even to your children. Transferring all of this pain even to the next generation. Do you realize how unfair it is? The damage that is being caused from time to time. You're not a peaceful person, emsebenzini. Ngubukhlala nawe emsebenzini. And it's all because of the anger that you carry. People who love you are struggling to love you. Ngoba unameva uyahlaba. Please take off.
9: 3 a.m. God gives me this song. 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

0: True FM, we're doing like no one else. Tattoo Jesu, Pastor Bishop Solly Mahlangu on True FM. We do it like no one else. Little Sharabas is OG, my gospel songs. One of my favorite parts of the show. Bandana Bambi Kulingo Mazabo.
1: Some people
2: 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You cannot substitute cash for righteousness.
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0: 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Steve Crown, Sabanaye. Ayan Dandanzi, Obe Misei Deben Ngi. Last night, True FM would do it like no one else. Deben ICC, beautiful show, beautiful work. Keep on going, young man, man. You are amazing, my brother. We're True FM. We do it like no one else. That's weird, Ndabeni. We are having a conversation. No, sis, nebagazm so me. Unga indawe. It's time for the news. Noma Billy Semandoluka. Good morning.
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3: 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The SAPS local criminal record center process the crime scene and investigations are continued to identify those responsible.
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5: We've thought many times during the war to stop work at the crossings, but our problem is that we know that if we stop that work, it will lead to the starvation of our people, and we do not want to starve them. We have worked in more difficult conditions than now.
2: Mina ngoku imizuzu emva kwentsimbi yesibhozo sibuyele ekhaya eMzantsi Afrika ukuzokuphetha iindaba zethu. limemelela kusomlomo wendle uyisomthetho yephondo umogome makhurubhetshe iqele eliphikisayo 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
0: My brother.
2: Tata.
0: Yeah, Pilam Fred.
2: Hey, I'm good. How are you doing?
0: I'm good, man. There are two different types of people when it comes to ukulandela ibhola. Khona abantu abayilandelayo just because they're inspired by their family members, ekuthanda ibhola, then they end up falling in love with the game. But kube khona abayilandelayo because nabo bayayidlala and they pay attention. Which category are you on?
2: Kuyoqala.
0: Oh, so kule category eyilandelayo zange wakwayidlala ibhola.
2: Hey, ndakhe ndathatha ama-chance. Then I'm goalkeeper.
0: Okay.
2: 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I came to realize ayikho nenza ibaleni. Ubona like outing ne forensic investigation.
0: Okay, imama ngicela ukukuphazamisa yima. Wonga goalkeeper because wonga kwazi ukudlala. Because kukhona o goalkeeper because they are good goalkeepers. Then kube khona o goalkeeper because akhona bozomdlalisa khona makame phaya epalini.
2: Ekhaya all of us my two brothers including my late brother babe ngokeeper. 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
0: So this means I'm trying to assume here that so basically you were a good goalkeeper.
2: Yes, I was. Then
0: sure?
2: Like a calling. Kanti ndifuneka phamna ezibalini.
0: Yeah. So basically sasingafumana umnyu itumele ngkhona apho maphilisa amandulo kodwa u goalkeeper wa Kaizer Chiefs.
2: Ah, most definitely Brian Baloyi. I was inspired by him though.
0: Hey, we are very age ke ngoku.
2: Nanti
0: itumele ngkhona. Ndithi itumele ngkhona wena. Wena wathi Brian Baloyi. Ah, I'm very age.
2: Exactly.
0: Okay. I think vile ke Brian Baloyi. Vile ke mfethu. Sama brother.
2: Glowa.
0: It's exactly 6 minutes of the meditation biga 8 o'clock. We're in the last hour yenkobi singe sezulu on True FM with Dwight like no one else, man. We're excited. Imvegi. Happy True FM and SABC is coming down in Bizana from Wednesday. From Wednesday, Thursday, Friday, Saturday, Sunday. True FM will be broadcasting in Bizana. Zonke zisuku. Sorry, not from Wednesday. Thursday. I mean, Thursday in Malanga. Friday, Saturday, Sunday. Wow. Has it ever happened? Ubiya, True FM, iyohlala in Bizana iveki yonke. Ah, man. Ah, my friend. I got... That is too early.

0: umculo wakhe igama lakhe uncebakazi Msomi wa True FM. We do it like no one else. Siyakubulisa ubusandula ukungena wamkelekile. It's exactly 14 minutes after betha insimbi ka 8 o'clock. Wayithi xa wayi-introducer ke wathi utata wakhe uyayithanda because he can easily sing along to this one. I don't know if nam ndiyithanda ke kuba ndiqonda uba uyaculeka kulena andisokoli. 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Andisokoli nje ilula nje leso sam yo halala.
1: Ngithe noma umuntu lilo uyakwazi ukwena kulela lokho. 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
0: Sisamkunjani?
1: Siyaphila nkosi yami njani mbuto wami?
0: I'm so good man. I'm so blessed. I'm always excited when I'm going to have a conversation with you. It's always exciting. Mamela breaking as a protocol ze radio indlela endi excited yona. Pulapuli, I'm having a conversation Moses Nebakazi Msomi, an award winning song and word minister and songwriter whose songs have earned a mass acclaim across Africa amongst both the young and the old. We're talking about born in the Eastern Cape province, the home of legends. She carries a unique sound that perfectly captures the background in the church, her background in the church and the music experiences. We're talking about the amazing woman of God and the minister. Most people don't know this. This woman can preach. Yo, she will preach the word of God. This is a side of her. We spoke in detail when we had her an exclusive broadcast emzinwakhe wakwakhe. One of the experiences was in Libal. When I did that interview with you. Now interview phone in sounds off.
1: Because it's perfectly kaya lami. Kutheni ngomse ekuseni lami. Soba yi breakfast go. The couple yi breakfast libele ndiyabona amaqanda likhufuzo yabo.
0: My sister, kungasanda ngathi sihlala sincokola nawe all the time, but it's because there's always something new about your career. There's always something exciting.
1: His mercies are new every morning.
0: Sure.
1: Imana ya izolo ayimana ya namhlanje uhlale siphakela njalo asinoba sayinceda zinceba zakhe. Oh my God,
0: I'm saying this because I had a conversation with you before the release of your before the recording actually of the 37th Psalm. I had a conversation with you after the release of that project. We had a sit down kwakho and boom, another huge milestone. The 32nd Summers, you're nominated Best Contemporary Faith Music Album. Let's just start there. What does this mean to you?
1: Yo, my brother. Yo, and this is Pasuenza Lomkulo Suenza Genjongo of spreading the gospel and being whatever, you know, message carriers for that time that God would want us to be. So, of and a confirmation that lomdulo ukuqinga ba uyashumayela kwakho awushumayeli kwakho kuphela but uyashumayela even outside of your home, right? So that bafikelele kuyazi inyaniso is spreading beyond you, is being appreciated beyond you, then that definitely kunjizo yakho iyanqwalisa lanti ukuthi othixo ulungile nyani uye wayinikeza inyawo wayinikeza amaphiko azuthi yi-Red Bull ubawo uye wayinikeza amaphiko ya so that it could fly further than what I in human effort could have done. So that's wow, what an honor.
0: I know about the gospel. A very humble people, especially I know you specifically. You're a very humble person and very chilled about it and all of that. But this is between the two of us. Tell me this. In that category,
1: yes.
0: Who do you think may give you a problem in getting that award?
1: You know, funny enough, and I said this, I don't remember that I said it to my road manager or somebody. I said, this is one of those, categories where I'm like, all of these wells are wells I drink from.
0: Oh, wow.
1: So whether it goes to the gentleman who sent you a message about 2 months ago, did him down and South Africa is too small for you.
0: Sure.
1: Yeah, South Africa is too small for you because such is the grace. The male other check. Yeah, but because I know about that some to see about Mama comes in limited there. No, never. That is, you know, the grace you carry is too wide. Utiko Malagu break, shele uye all over the world. So if you say you were there, then obviously, then you go to Bunubeko, who you were there in my album.
0: Yeah,
1: no? Then I have I said to you, if it wasn't for his first years, I would not be here. Kuno news or where to be a basket,
0: or
1: once more, once I say you're going again.
0: So,
1: oh man. So all of them really, and I said, these are worlds that God is using, and this is the beauty of, you know, Ubambileni Yakho, it means that all of these are functioning within the body of Christ without being in competition. So you are not threatened, you are not intimidated, and I just said, my heart was just, yeah, if we talk about Nabantu, and the bad we go to buy in the kingdom mandate, and the Megulento, Yabona spreading it. And I even said, I think, Brendan, Una Machet Yaki, and I saw the thing, you know, old typical church.
0: Yeah, that's true.
1: Nobody prepared would be saying a suit. I was about to go over 2 hours. Was the people who are far out kick for Bosa or Omslope or Sinai. So all of these are vessels that God is using in different ways. I forgot the fifth one, but now
0: it's Uhle.
1: But you know,
0: I always speak about the growth of the gospel industry. I'm always uncomfortable. I know it's an industry, but I'm always uncomfortable about that word. I prefer the gospel kingdom.
1: Yeah.
0: What do you think we are doing right? I feel like a lot is being done right. The growth is doing well. Ministration. Abantu abatsha are excited about gospel music. What do you think we are doing right? What box did we tick to finally get to this point? Because I'm saying, what box did we tick? Gospel was just for Abantu Abadala. You just spoke about Brendan Praise now, who is relevant to young people. Your music, very much relevant to young people. I'm so bonila on your show, Emonti.
1: I'm not 2K.
0: Exactly. So it's no longer something that is for young people. This is why it's bona abom. Crossing over to gospel music and being comfortable in that space, because as young as they are now, they see gospel being something for them. What are we doing right in the kingdom of God?
1: There was a time where we defined, and now beyond the term gospel music, I'm talking about the good news now, Evangel.
0: Yes.
1: Where we defined it according to the four walls of the church, which the danger of that was this, although it was but once we bat into purpose. Because what we did then when during that time, that's why we're not our about who master the gospel on Sunday. But once Bakulule, law uniform, from Monday to Sunday, Saturday, was alone. So then what happened over time is that I think the message of breaking away from religion and into relationship, it meant to go to eat gospel. Did not need to be a Sunday service. It did not need to be a church uniform, but it had to be a lifestyle. When that, because abantu basalwa, ilendo oye uyiphile. Then what that does then is that means awufuni ngento wayiva kubazali bakho kodwa ucula ngento oyiphilayo. There is something about authenticity, my brother.
0: Sure.
1: You know, umuntu athi mntana ndini kudlule kwintoni, yintoni what made you write lyrics ezikanje, ucacise ukuthi kuba sesekhusini nomnikazi wevangeli. Awufumani ikhusi ecaweni, nasiyeni ecaweni namhlanje Sunday.
0: But
1: kwiimfihlo ongazizifumana at a corporate service ozifumanayo, and when you are sitting a cushion, that's when God will then give you manna for today, and then you will say, this is the fresh sound. Fresh sound comes from communing with the Holy Spirit. Fresh sound, my brother, you can never send care. Ukufeza kwamadinga kunikhubuza umakhulu wami, but asoze nimcule njengomakhulu wami. Because why? I've got my own current relevant sitting place. Then God is able to translate ingoma ka-1900 ku-2021, 2026 ibe ngathi intsha. Because why? It is linked to, you know, there's a sound. By sound, I'm not talking about lebizwa indlele.
0: Yes.
1: Ngithi ngaleli phakwe spiritual realm, eformisa the cloud as a missing vula. That sound then is only when you are connected to the now God and the now movement of God. That's what then makes it contemporary and relevant in this generation. Ibe like a double-edged sword. Ihlabe ngapha nangapha, omdala nomncane. But you don't do that by strategizing. It's not about smart and intellect. That's why bacha abanye caba ngasimsonga bayizame bade bayincame, because the key ingredient is through the Holy Spirit and him telling you what is the manner for today.
0: I warned you, Mpulapula, I said she's a minister. I'm sure you just had. This is meant to be just a conversation, but nope. This is someone later. No. Almost like a go in. But the biggest part of this conversation was us congratulating you for such a huge milestone, big nominated Kumasamas. It's not a small thing. It's a huge platform. It's being recognized throughout the country and throughout the continent. And we wish you all the best. We're praying with you. And I know I support everyone, and I wish everyone the best. But I'm just saying.
1: Thank you so much to my province as well for supporting me.
0: Yeah.
1: My homecoming, when I came to your show before I came, and it was a resounding success. Thank you for all your support, no matter what, from the start, from me launching the album, this show, 2FM, Bapulapulu, Tupansikelele,
0: Kakhulu. Thank you so much, man. That is Sis Nabakazi Msomi on 2FM. We do it like no one else. Every single night, I'm Mhlanje Ekuseni. Just congratulating her on her amazing journey and the huge nomination. Yes, Summers. It's 27 minutes after the hour, 8 o'clock. Sibisiure, Yokribela, Yasim, Nisezulu. And this one is titled, Bulelani Biyeho.

0: Thieves on True FM, we do it like no one else. Come on, like and call this a quinana. It's 8:38. Siyabulela sakusasanje. 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Sjonge social media wethu uhomba hombi so uma uthi good morning and mamele mna lapha kuqumbo ndimva kakuhle umama uthetha ngomama isto ke apho sibe sino siyenela amhlaba. Good morning Mr. Mangala, we are together until the last hour. Ndikubambile ndikukombo ku True FM uthi Monica ajagumele. Good morning Mr. Mangala, asikhona ku True FM, we do it like no one else. Good morning Mr. Mangala, good morning Pastor Abosha. It's an honor and a privilege to have a new day. We thank God for his new mercies on us. May the Lord bless you, Mfundisi. We are always excited about this thing. The program blesses us. Kakhulu sihleli nawe Potsdam village emdansane azothuzoleka flip yena. Good morning Pastor Mangala, ndikumamele mna lapha ebisho True FM, we do it like no one else. Uthi Cindy no Lucindy, so good morning Mr. Mangala, ndikumamele ndisemahlubini enqushwa azothi usindiswa Mendi Fani. Uthi good morning Mfundisi Mangala, is London ivuka nawe as always, hashtag isinqe sezulu azothi omnye kwelicala uKehla Phuthini. Uthi good morning Holy Spirit, hashtag isinqe sezulu my spiritual father Pastor Abosh Ekowa Elliot, thank you so much man, I'm honored kakhulu. True FM, we do it like no one else. Uloza yena Katase uthi good morning Mfundisi sikhona sikumamele silapha eGinsberg azothi nentembeko. Good morning Mfundisi wam, we thank the Lord Jesus Christ for the blood that washes away all our sins. Ngunhlaza Bakaleni Engqeleni, we are True FM, we do it like no one else. Siyabulisa ubusandile. Good evening.
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4: 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The teams have been drawn, the battlefield has been set. They'll be friends before the game and friends again after the final whistle. But during the game, fierce rivalry will take over. The Abongile Mangala Sports Tournament has finally arrived. 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

0: 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Come on, like we can and Nyati. This song, yeah, winner. Best song, I think, of 2020. Yes, it was 2020. Apo ba wina song of the year, goma SABC Crown Gospel Music Awards. True FM, we do it like no one else. It's exactly 8 minutes before we attain simbi at 9 o'clock. Siyakubuli isubusandu lungena. 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Masiva lengubo ya namhlanje. It's been a great one. It's been amazing. Good evening. Aye. Good morning. Yo.
1: Pearls of wisdom. Heavenly sounds on isiNgisi sesiZulu.
2: Abongile Mangala.
1: Pearls of wisdom. Pearls of wisdom. Heavenly sounds on isiNgisi sesiZulu.
2: Abongile Mangala.
0: Masiva lengubo ya namhlanje. 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I understand you. Like everyone else, unabantu bangakuthandiyo bangakufuniyo. It's part of life. Some people don't like you for absolutely no reason. They can't justify that. They can't explain it. Abanye abakufuni because you wrong them in one way or another. Abanye they're just frustrated by your success and your growth and the way you are doing well in life, and they're trying to get somewhere in life, but akude kwenzeke, but it seems like uwe kulula. But ndicela mhlobo msi tekisha just this part. But some people are reasonably disliking you because of how you are mistreating people. You're not observant to your character and your personality. You hardly do introspection. Everyone is wrong around you, but you. Ungumuntu odibene naye, it's either in a workplace, in a relationship, in your business, in everything you are doing. Everyone around you is wrong, but just you. Have you thought to just spend a time and do some introspection and observe if there's anything you could be doing wrong? Is it possible that all the business opportunities, all the people you have left, is it possible that they are the only ones who are wrong? Because the thing about a dent in character is that it's difficult to fix if the person involved, okay, the person who is the problem, is not doing introspection and fixing themselves. It doesn't matter how great and how good you are in life. If your character is not in good shape, you're always going to come down and you're not going to have relationships. You may not need a lot of a huge circle, but you need a certain group of people around you who believe in you and who endorse what you're doing and support you. Sometimes you run away from the reality because you know you're so talented and so gifted that you'll always find someone else. But here's the thing. God assigns certain people for your destiny. He doesn't just assign everyone. You're going to lose people for your destiny and your path simply because you're not doing introspection. I understand slasis ngogola izinto zokuba obani benzani abantu abakuthanda abantu abakufuni, but ngiyacela this morning ngela xa iphela nje lenkqubo ukwe uzimamela usemotweni and think about yourself. 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Sometimes nguwe wrong and you don't want to accept that because you're so gifted and so talented that you can't be wrong. Ngicela ukuhlebela namhlanje. You can be wrong. Sima fi yalandela ne seven colors. Masidibane ngolwesine ebizane luphilisweni sports grounds kusukela ngo 7 o'clock ekuseni. Good morning.

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1: Stories making headlines. Tributes continue to pour for Adams, and the Musina Repatriation Center will remain operational. Clubam nicely done. Good morning. The entire football world is in mourning and is paying tribute following the ultimate death of Bafana Bafana and Mamelodi Sundowns football star Jaden Adams. The 25-year-old was found dead in his Cape Town home yesterday morning, and police registered an inquest. A minute silence was observed before the kick-off of the FIFA World Cup quarter-final match between England and Norway in Miami last night, with a picture of Adams projected on the big screen inside the stadium. FIFA President Gianni Infantino said Adams passing just days after returning in his country's historic World Cup campaign is a sad loss to the global football community. The Canadian Football Association, the Confederation of African Football, and the Egyptian club Al Ahly were among those also paid tribute. The opposition DA in Limpopo is calling on the Speaker of the Legislature, Makomo Mahurupe, to present a detailed report following a break-in and theft at her office at the Legislature in Limpopo. The intruders allegedly rushed some of offices and left files open. It's not clear if they have stolen anything. According to reports, they gained entrance through a ceiling on Wednesday evening. The spokesperson on legislative oversight, Advocate Franco Max, says that the incident at a national key point is suspicious, and it happened at a time when a forensic report on legislative oversight was being presented. The legislature has also embroiled in controversy following the suspension of the secretary, Dr. Timothy Maake, for alleged tender irregularities and fraud. Max says it's surprising that the speaker is quiet about the incident.
2: The motive for the incident is currently unknown, and it is not yet established whether items or official documents were stolen. The SAPS local criminal record center process the crime scene, and investigations are continued to identify those responsible.
1: Staying in the province, Home Affairs Manager in Limpopo, Albert Matsaung, says the Musina Repatriation Center outside the Bedbridge Bridge post will remain operational as undocumented migrants are still arriving at the facility. Matsaung says they're expecting migrants from Toyanto, Makado, and other parts of the country. The repatriation center processed and repatriated about 2,500 migrants on Friday alone. They are mostly Malawians and Zimbabweans. Here is Matsong.
3: We've got some of the people that continue to camp within the Western Cape. We've got some of the people that are in Gauteng. We also have got some pockets of people that are also from within the Limpopo province, in Toyando and also in Makado, that continues to assemble within those points. But the centers becomes operational up until a decision is made by the Interministerial Committee.
1: Let's move now to Free State. Three suspects have been arrested for the possession of drugs during an operation conducted by the Mangaungo Metro Crime Combating Unit in Tabachu and at a local taxi rank. Drugs such as methamphetamine, methcanine, and taha were found. Police spokesperson Tabo Kovan says that 31 plastic containers with crystal meth were also seized. 13 fines were issued for transgressions such as inconsiderate driving, overloading, abnormal load, and driving without a driver's license during a multidisciplinary roadblock on the N1. Kofane says 11 people were arrested for contraventions of the Immigration Act at the roadblock. It's exactly now 4 minutes after 9 o'clock. Let's recap our top story. The entire world football world is in mourning and is paying tribute following the ultimate death of Bafana Bafana and Mamelodi football star Jaden Adams. That's it for now. We'll be back again with the next update at 10 for SABC News here at True FM. I am Bapili Samanduluka.

0: 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Sima Feel on your radio, aka Minasema 2K. You already know what it is. Good morning. It's a beautiful morning, beautiful Sunday, coming to you live from Eqebeha, right here on True FM, where we get to do it like no one else. Listen, this morning, hey, I discovered something absolutely crazy. Absolutely crazy, mind-boggling, like, it is shocking. So it was this morning. I was awake around 3 a.m. in the morning, watching the World Cup. You know, just being a supportive wife, right? And then so my husband and I were just having like a silly conversation about how many kids can Umtu have, you know? And then my mom came up because my mom was aiming to have abantwana by 10. And I always used to judge my mom, but was abantwana by 10, dude, come on, no, you know? But the Lord blessed her with 5 beautiful girls, which is absolutely incredible. So now I go on to search ukubana, like in terms of records, itini indo, like which woman is there, a woman in the world who's given birth like to the most kids? And I find a woman who is said to, or rather was, a Russian peasant. Lomtu lona, she had 69 children. Like one woman gave birth to abantwana by 69. She had 16 set of twins, 7 sets of triplets, 4 sets of quadruplets. Which means this woman never gave birth to one child at once. They always just came in numbers. These kids just came in numbers and they were just flowing. And in total, she had 69 children, but only 67 of those kids that she gave birth to survived. This is something that shocks me. Like when I received Ezindaba, it shocked me and it still continues to shock me. And I don't want to be shocked alone. So I'm just sharing this with you, okay? So that now you know, and you can also spread this and continue this conversation beyond the radio, because wow, it is shocking. But my friend, tell me, is there something that maybe, you know, like you discovered this week or naninina in your life? Hey, this thing is shocking. This thing is shocking. I want to hear it. Drop a voice note on Facebook. Sefumaneka, we are True FM. This right here is 7 Colors. And I'm not promising to share more shocking things. This is definitely the one this morning. Good morning.
1: 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And Mzansi, the mystery, has found a new home on SABC2. 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
1: 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Nice try. The new season of The Masked Singer South Africa premieres Saturday, 4th of July at 7 p.m. on SABC2.
3: 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The teams have been drawn. The battlefield has been set. They'll be friends before the game and friends again after the final whistle. But during the game, fierce rivalry will take over. The Abongile Mangala Sports Tournament has finally arrived. 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

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Look at the back of the I'm a jackapone, good to go through. Oh, I do go at the kilo, kilo. 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She has a new palapa. I got that from Osaka.

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Let's dig in.

0: Come on. Lil Nas X on True FM. It's called Old Town Road, the remix. Ahead of that music from Tyler Chanel. Sima Fia on your radio and this beautiful banger's taking us to 22 after 9 on the clock this morning. So, namhlanje, I really want us to have a conversation, eyakhayo, right? This morning, I'd love for you and I to learn from one another. You know, ndithe kule weekend, on the coming in, bukele some podcasts. You know, it's been a while since I've watched a podcast. So I'm like, okay, let me just watch, right? And then I came across a beautiful, beautiful interview by Upearl Thusi no Nandi Madida. And they were just speaking about motherhood. And I'm a mother now, so I love listening to conversations in Jayana that are very wholesome and empowering as a woman, as a mom. And one of the things that Upearl Thusi as tethileyo is that kuyo yonke into yenzekayo ebomini bakhe nezinto azifundisa abantwana bakhe, eyona nto afuna abantwana bakhe babambelele kuyo into yokubana they must not look down on anyone unless they are helping them get up. And that really stuck with me. Yandenza ndicinge bana, what is something that my mom has taught me that even at my big age right now, ndisayibambile. Mhlambi ndandingayi understand ngowayethetha okanye ngowayezama undifundisa, but now when I look back, I actually understand. And for me, umamam, into ayithethayo, ayipreachayo for as long as I can remember, into yokubana izenzo zakho ziyayichaphazela inzala yakho. My mom has always said this to me. And it is actually so profound, right? Because even when she was saying these things to us, sabantwana bakhe, I mean, I was very young, like I was 10. I was not thinking about inzala. Like, come on, I'm just a 10-year-old girl just living my best life. I was just a girl. But the more ndikhula and I continue to hear lento yobana izenzo zakho ziyayichaphazela inzala yakho, it made me become cautious in how I treat people, right? Because inevitably, indlela endibaphatha ngayo abantu izawuphela ichaphazela inzala yam. So abantu ukuba ndibaphatha kakuhle, ezo zinto, they will fall onto my children. But abantu if ndibaphatha kakubi, then my children may actually suffer. So it's made me become very aware of how I treat people. But in my nature, I'm a very loving person. I just love people in general. So it's not something that comes difficult. But elalizwi lakhe limanele sithi izenzo zakho ziyayichaphazela inzala yakho has taught me a lot. And to this day, I carry lo mfundiso and I try by all means to live a life that is pleasing, so that abantwana bam do not have to bear the consequences, but rather they reap the fruits. So on the WhatsApp line, drop a voice note on the number 072-999-8092 and let me know where. Now, ngeyiphi imfundiso oyifumene emzalini wakho oyisebenzisayo namhlanje, okanye imfundiso owayifumana emzalini wakho ekwakhayo oqonda bana, yo, this thing, I carry it to this day. Drop a voice note. Let me know on Facebook. We are True FM.
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0: DJ Nkon, True FM, Kukompo City. This single right here is AI generated, but trust me when I say it's absolutely incredible. 26 before 10 on the clock right now. Kamalam Gusima Fio, Minister Yamatsuke, you already know what it is. My friend, I need you to come through and drop a voice note on the number 072-999-8092 and let me know. Ukubangephi wena imfundiso owayifumana emzalini wakho esakusebenzelayo nanamhlanje. Share with me.
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0: Simafia on your radio. It's called Seven Colors right here on your favorite radio station. On this beautiful Sunday, we're having a conversation about imfundiso wena owayifumana emzalini wakho osayisebenzisa kunanamhlanje. Because what you were evil and waqonda, in fact, this thing I'm gonna carry it for life.
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0: Danko. 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

0: Absolutely beautiful. 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
0: Danko Braco, thank you so much for coming through and sharing. Xanbuyayo in the second hour of the show emveni kwendaba siyayivala. So if you haven't had the opportunity to come through, this is your moment to shine. Drop that voice note on 072-999-8092. I want to hear, man, ezimfundiso, because ezinto ziyakha siyafundisana this morning.
4: 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And Mzansi, the mystery, has found a new home on SABC2. 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
0: You've heard the conversations on Metro FM for years, and now Oscar Man is coming to S3. 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
6: 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The teams have been drawn. The battlefield has been set. There'll be friends before the game and friends again after the final whistle. But during the game, fierce rivalry will take over. The Abongile Mangala Sports Tournament has finally arrived. 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
2: All of us in Harangua are very much affected and we have run dry of tears because a tragedy like this does not happen every day and it shocks each one who gets to hear about it. Schools are affected, families are affected, virtually everybody is affected. Honestly speaking, this has brought the people together because of the shock.
1: Sahlele kwiphondo eRhawuteng ngelingeni ubuyile umbane kwinxenye yasesibuke ngeval ibingenambane isithuba esingaphaya kweveki ezimbini. 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Amanda Qethi, Cornelius Khome, Gauteng.
3: During this period, the temporary load rotation schedule will be suspended. The affected areas are Sebokeng Zones 3, 6, 7, 7A, 7B, 11, 12, and parts of Zone 13 and New Village. Customers are requested to treat all electrical appliances and installations as live during this period, as electricity supply may be restored earlier than anticipated or without prior notice.
1: Inina elingumqhubi webhasi ekhwelisa bemi bangaphandle banganazi iphepha zifanelekileyo abasuka kwiziko lokudidinjwa kwabo emsina ngaphandle kwesango iBeit Bridge Border Post Limpopo besiye Malawi lithi losahamba kakuhle uhambo lokubabuyisela aba bantu kumazwe abo. 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
4: I'm the first lady to go in Malawi alone. I didn't have any co-driver. The experience was, yes, well hectic, but yeah, I'm a very strong lady, I guess. The main thing was hunger. These people were very angry, but the situation was managed well. They had food. The main challenge is the road. The road is very bad from Nyamapanda to Malawi. It's very hectic, the potholes.
1: Mine ngoku imizuzu emva kwentsimbi yeshumi ithi ke loo nto masiphethe ezintaba ngenqaku besithe litshotshe entla singena. 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

0: 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It's called Ikawe. Definitely one of my favorite songs by Us Java. Jonga, this song takes me back to university. I don't know what I was going through, but I know I was going through something, okay? And every day was quite difficult. And somewhere, somehow in my life, I found this song. And Jonga, this song kept me going during a very difficult and dark season in my life. And even from time to time, whether I'm feeling sad or not, like umzekelo namhlanje, this song came on my playlist and I'm like, oh, I'm feeling good. But it's bringing back memories and how a song really carried me. And the lyrics of the song are absolutely beautiful. So even for you, for whatever reason, if you're not feeling well this morning, I'm not going to say, but keep it locked right here on 7 Colors, okay? And trust me when I say, you're going to feel so much better about life, about yourself, about whatever situation that you're going through, because the music that I have for you this morning will definitely keep you company. And of course, the vibes that I bring to you as Minister Matsuke, come on now, all right? I'm super excited in this hour because you and I get to learn. In the third and final hour of the show, I've got an incredible guest who you and I will get to know on a deeper level through music. And we are, though, I really want to wrap it up in terms of Imfundiso oyifumene emzalini wakho osayisebenzisa kunanamhlanje. I see them coming in, I see them pouring in. Don't stop.
1: 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The teams have been drawn. The battlefield has been set. There'll be friends before the game and friends again after the final whistle. But during the game, fierce rivalry will take over. The Abongile Mangala Sports Tournament has finally arrived. 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

0: ZSA, K Beats, Warren, Justin on this one. It's called Nali Klesha right here on True FM, where you and I come together and we do it like no one else, man. Absolutely love the song because why? Lengoma one day will become my song. Come on, oh, this song will definitely be a song where I get celebrated. And nobody can do anything about it, okay? Because when Jesus says yes, nobody can say no. So if mhlambe wena unayo la ngoma uqonda ba xa upopile cha mama into zakho zilungile yonke ivele ihlangane nje, make this one, make this song your song, because it is really really good. Uthixo ngenye imini uzokuhlekisa noba kungangabi mnandi ngoku, but one day, trust me when I say uthixo uzokuhlekisa because akakulibelanga. Okay, so it's time for you and I to wrap up imfundiso owayifumana emzalini wakho. Something that umzali wakho hleze itheta, maybe you caught it along the way, okanye ukufundisile intentionally. And as an adult right now, we are pila. And you look back, you're like, ay mani, lento le indlela endiphila ngayo, indlela endenza ngayo, it's because ndayifundiswe ekhaya. Right here on Facebook, I do have Uluzuko Thonsi, uthi bana, ukuhlonipha nokukwazi unceda umntu odinga into. That is beautiful. 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What if pelumbane? I'm not saying be irresponsible, okay? But man, guys, we say I'm not, man. Come on now.
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0: without expecting anything in return. That's how life is. Bubuntu obo. And I'm even looking at our Facebook comments, and truly, amanda baninzi bathanga ngenhlonipho ba no ekhaya mna ndafundisa inhlonipho ba manje bahlonipha abantu. That is absolutely beautiful, because nowadays things are becoming tricky, and I hope that as the new adults ke singama 2K masifundisane bazali, remind your children ba kuyabuliswa. You know, I remember when I was still in varsity, or even say before I even had a car, which was a couple of years ago, like eteksini kwangabuliswana ndiqonde ba ifani man lento ungena eteksini ubulisa uthi molweni cwaka cwaka to a point where sometimes before ngikhwele eteksini ndiqonde ba ndibulise ndingabulisi ndibulise because andiyazi ithini into apha. 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Uthi waver, okanye ubulisa, or acknowledging someone, avela jonge ecaleni, hey, uqonde, hayibo, hayibo, hayibo. 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Because mna ndikhulele eqonqe, right? And that was the culture, like eqonqe ezilalini. Like in culture ezilalini, man, imnandi. Like I absolutely love it. I think I need to visit soon. Like umntu umecingweni lakhe, and when umhlambe usevrandin, there's a bit of a distance. But still, if ukuthethe avelathi eweke, you know, like, jee, man, like eweke, bro, like hi, good morning. But nowadays, your neighbor right next to your door, akubone avela nyamalala uqonde ba uweke Tommy, Jeba, like, hi, good morning. I believe that this morning we are both encouraged and moved to love one another, respect one another, acknowledge one another's presence by simply greeting and saying hi. Thank you so much for coming through and doing the most and sharing imfundiso wena ozifumene ebazalini bakho. This morning, I've definitely learned a lot, and some of the things I will definitely be applying in my own life as well. Coming up in this hour, we do have Ama 2000, our Yazilendo. Back to the music, it's Kendrick Lamar and Cesar.

0: 26 before 11 on the clock right now. So now musician and Msaki, best friend. How nice. But two best friends coming together, collaborating and making sure that they are giving us incredible music. If you identify yourself as someone who doesn't have a best friend, I want you to change that. Why? Because you and I hang out each and every Sunday. We make time for each other each and every Sunday between 9 and 12. So if you don't know, we're best friends. We're friends. Like, if there's one thing I know, so okay, if ubuhamba sithi awuna best friend, yazi uba ndimi best friend yakho, and now uyeyam. Uyeyam. In fact, I'm not even giving you a chance to oppose. Se kunjalo, kunjalo.
1: Ama 2000, awayazi lento.
2: What's salt in cousin?
3: It's swelegile.
2: Salt in cousin?
3: Yeah.
2: Say it.
3: Swelegile. Salt in cousin is swelegile.
1: Ama 2000, awayazi lento.
0: Come through. This right here is called Ama 2000, Awayazi Lento. And this is because ni minister Ama 2K. I was born in the year 2000. And to this day, I am playing catch up. Zikhona izinto singama 2K esingazaziyo ezaziwa ngama 1K. So kuba wena uli 1K, this is your opportunity to come through and make sure that Ama 2K are educated. So namhlanje, I received a message, not today, right? But rather, Ama 2K, we're getting them from a message, yes, that I received earlier on last week. Yeah, it was last week. Got a message from Aseza Mgidi saying that, hey, Minister Ama 2K, Ama 2000, awayazi ntoni intuma ntumane. Hope I'm pronouncing it correctly. Ndaqonda sana undifumene undibambile apho nomncinci khona because ndili 2K. And Intsumanzumane, my friend, I have no idea what that is. I don't know if it's food, it's a thing. I'm not even going to embarrass myself by trying to guess ukuba Intsumanzumane indoni na. But into endiyaziyo into yokubana wena Intsumanzumane uyayazi. And njengoba uyazi, I need you, okay? Because you and I get to learn on a Sunday while having fun. So drop a voice note on the number 072-999-8092 and let me know, bana, yintoni intsumanzumane? Because as a young 2K, I've got no idea. You're welcome to also dial me up on 086-000-2375 so that you can educate me as a 2K in real time. Yintoni intsumanzumane, sana?
4: 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The battlefield has been set. There'll be friends before the game and friends again after the final whistle. 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The Abongile Mangala Sports Tournament has finally arrived. 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

0: Nobody can do it like you can. 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Which is why, as a minister, I'm a 2K. I'm just so proud to be a 2K because nobody's like me, okay? Nobody can boldly say, you know what, Ndwetilandiyazi, and you're okay with that. Because I find that a lot of the time these days, we like to pretend like we know things we don't know. It's like when you're having a conversation with someone and then they say a big word, whether it's English or whatever language, I'm not exactly sure what this word means, but it's like, bamba peweyin. And I've come to realize that there's something so special about not knowing and being in a place where you are being educated, such as right now. I'm trying to sing about 2K. We are looking for Intsumantsumane. What is that?
1: Morning, Sim.
0: Morning, Braco.
1: Man, come and say, I'm not cool. I got okay. Diafuno Gucci, Intsumantsumane, when nobody into a bubu chow bunji, and a kangi and bring a order into a pitcher name. So can go about Banga Bina Sumbulu or Sai. Yeah, one. Yeah, into and see, I'm bringing a telling a telegang. It will be trouble, speak to people in the same. Then Aban Babanga Samu Sombulu, the Babanga was who take him go in 2 months of man. Yeah, go, but all come in a couple.
0: Okay, I've got another message. Echibana in 2 months of man, Galoxima. It's when you're stuck on something, like you can't solve X, Y, etc., whatever the equation, which is basically what Uprako is saying. Bana, it's being met with a problem that you can't solve. Right, so you say, "Intsumantsumane le, akanye ndiphi intsumantsumane." I still need more meat to fully understand intsumantsumane. Iyacaca yona. I already have two people saying very much the same thing, so I believe we're on the right track. But when I'm to who wants to expand and make sure that singamathuthe siyacacelwa cha. Drop a voice note on the number 072-999-8092. It's your moment to shine. Please, as E1K, do not shy away right now as a belief. Singama 2K, we need you, man. Come through and educate a 2K. We're looking for Intsumantsumane. What is that?

0: throwing it back to the year 2016 when Questa and Tafsi teamed up on this one and gave us this beautiful song, Ngiyasfela Ngawe. Oh man, what a classic. Singama 2K, we need you right now to come through and do the most and let us know by ndoni na intsumantsumane ngoba xa nibuyayo, we are wrapping it up. Intsumantsumane, come through.
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0: It's good vibes and good vibes only right here on 7 Colors on True FM this morning, where we get to do it like no one else. Come on, I'm Nosima Fio, aka Minister Yama 2K. You already know what it is. Beautiful music in the background from Mass Music, Dali Wonga. It's called Gangnam Style, taking us to 4 minutes before the hour of 11 a.m. We need to wrap up right now when it comes to this. Atina Matsuke.
1: What's salt in cousin?
2: It's Swele Gile.
1: Salt in cousin?
2: Yeah.
1: Say?
2: Swele Gile. Salt in cousin is Swele
3: Gile. Ama 2000, Awayazi Lendo.
0: I'm through. Singama 2000 this morning, we are saying Asiyazi ndonina intsuma ntsumane. Even when I received that message on my Facebook from Aseza Mkite, I'm like, what? Ntsuma ntsumane. Never heard the word in my entire life. I got a message from Uprakto saying that it means wuti indo ongakwazi. It's something that you can't solve. And then I got a message here on our WhatsApp as well from Anonymous, because there's no name here. Uti insuma ntsumane, it's basically when you're stuck on something. It's like being in a situation where you need to solve for X, but somehow you can't solve, you can't find X. And then now we've got a message from Namhla Manzenze usengqeleni uti hi msasi insuma ntsumane yingxaki engena msombululo. I guess msombululo is solution, but it means that it's a problem that has no solution. So even though but his answer is actually correct, and I believe that Singama 2K were educated this morning. We know but I'm trying to use it in a sentence. So I find myself in a situation where I cannot solve it. And it ends there. Like, I'm trying to define seven in the sentence, because I can't insuma nzumane indoni ngoku. But kandi kula situation ndithi ningayo. Yo hayi ndikwinsuma nzumane. Kanye yo hayi insuma nzumane le ndikuyo. I need someone to come very quickly and help me as a 2K to put this word in a sentence so that I know how to use it. But even right now, I want to say thank you so much for coming through and making sure that Singama 2K, we are educated. And that's how we get to wrap it up this morning. Intsuma ntsumane means to be in a situation that you cannot solve. Ukuba sengxakini engena sombululo. You cannot solve it at all. Intsuma ntsumane keleyo. Oh, sana. I love it so much how Ama 2000, Awayazi Lento, have honestly improved Xhosa Sam. If you've been with me, I was chatting to someone who used to produce the show, and I'm like, dude, we've been doing Ama 2000 Awayazi Lento for 5 years. That is absolutely crazy that we've been doing the show for 5 years. And week in and week out, I've been learning. And I'm even reflecting now as I'm talking to you, Bana, from the time we started to where we are right now. You know my Xhosa has improved. And I know that even now your Xhosa has improved, because week in and week out, we are learning. Yes, Xhosa, we're becoming sharper in our home language, which is absolutely beautiful, right? Which means as kogu ntsuma ntsumane mos, right? Masipheke ndabeni kuba philise.
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4: Stories making Intsuma Ntsumane at 11 to dance off two athletes, a huge blown and electricity restored in parts of Val. And I am nice, Lidan. Good morning. Western Cape Minister of Cultural Affairs and Sport, Ricardo Mackenzie, has described the dance of the two South African sportsmen, Bafana Bafana and Mamelodi Sundowns midfielder Jaden Adams and the former South African rugby under-18 prop Lukobo Makwedini, as a great loss to the sports fraternity. Mackenzie says South Africa has lost two role models whose journeys inspired countless others to believe in their own potential. the players passed away at the age of 25 and 20 respectively. Adam's body was found in his apartment in Scotchkloof in Cape Town yesterday, while Magwetini reportedly suffered cardiac arrest during a training session with the French Pro D2 club at the Stade de la Gaillon in France on Friday. The Western Cape Police have since opened an inquest docket into the death of Adams. Let's move now to Gauteng province. Friends of the five Garankuwa teenagers who died due to carbon monoxide inhalation last weekend say they are finding it hard to accept their ultimate death. It is believed that they slept in a room where brazier had been left burning overnight. A funeral service for four of the deceased, three siblings and their cousin, was held in Garankuwa in Tswane this morning. The fifth victim was laid to rest on Friday. Community representative Atapedi Itlapane.
5: All of us in Garankuwa are very much affected, and we have run dry of tears because a tragedy like this does not happen every day, and it shocks each one who gets to hear about it. Schools are affected, families are affected, virtually everybody is affected. Honestly speaking, this has brought the people together because of the shock.
4: In other news, the EFF in the Free State says corrupt municipal officials have been left to degenerate municipalities with impunity. The party has welcomed a funding freeze by the National Treasury to 16 municipalities in the province. This intervention to 69 municipalities countrywide is aimed at enforcing fiscal discipline, addressing persistent financial mismanagement, and holding municipal officials accountable for failures to comply with the Municipal Finance Management Act. EFF Provincial Secretary is Bosanko Msibanga.
6: I welcome the move by the Minister Hock. That should have happened a long time ago in the province of Free State, but we have a useless MEC who's busy protecting his friends and comrades who are messing up our province. Moving forward, it means we must intensify oversight, both at the provincial level and at the local government level. We must intensify oversight role.
4: Communities in parts of Sebokeng and the Vaal who have been without power for more than 2 weeks could have their electricity restored today. Eskom is currently installing a replacement transformer at the Sebokeng substation after the previous one was destroyed by a fire last month. Other customers in area could experience outages while the transformer is being installed. Eskom Gauteng spokesperson Amanda Kweti.
7: During this period, the temporary load rotation schedule will be suspended. The affected areas are Sebokeng Zones 3, 6, 7, 7A, 7B, 11, 12, and parts of Zone 13 and New Village. Customers are requested to treat all electrical appliances and installations as live during this period, as electricity supply may be restored earlier than anticipated or without prior notice.
4: At exactly now 4 minutes after 11 o'clock, and let's recap our top story. Western Cape Minister of Cultural Affairs and Sport, Ricardo Makenza, has described the deaths of the two South African sportsmen, Bafana Bafana and Mamelodi Sundowns midfielder Jaden Adams, and former South African rugby under 18 prop Lukobo Magwetini, as a great loss to the sport fraternity. That's it for now. We'll be back again with the next update at 12. For SABC News here at True FM, I am Bapili Samanduluga.
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0: 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Guess who's back, baby? Minister Matsuke is in the building. Third hour of Seven Colors. Absolutely love it right here on True FM, and we get to do it like no one else. I still have Ubapilisa because I need to ask him something very important. Hey, Bapil, how are you? Hey,
1: I'm good. How you doing?
0: I'm good, man. Listen, when I was doing my 2000 hour years, I'm glad you were busy with Insumanzomane, and I had no idea. Ukuba Insumanzomane indoni igama ndilive for the very first time. So I get it now, but Insumanzomane kuthwa it's finding yourself in a situation where you can't solve it, right? But now, and you close situation, ndithini ndikwintoni, ndikwintsumanzomane.
1: Yes. 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
0: Okay. I think they understand uthini ba. Like, yeah. I can't solve it. You can't make it.
1: Yeah, insumanzomane, ayikho ingxaki engenasisombululo. 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
0: You are Akisan. Oh, no, that's higher grade.
1: I think it's too funny.
0: Yeah, yeah. But you know, Intsinda badala. Oh, abazali bamani mngisela ntoni ezilalini.
1: Because they want to go.
0: I'd be flourishing. But thank you so much, Bapilisa, ndicacelwe kakhulu.
1: No problem.
0: Kanye ndithi kakuhle.
1: Yeah, ndicacelwe kahle.
0: Okay, yeah, not kakhulu, because yeah. What? Thank you. I guess I'm a 2K. We are definitely educated. My guest is already on standby. She's looking absolutely ravishing.
2: 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The teams have been drawn. The battlefield has been set. There'll be friends before the game and friends again after the final whistle. But during the game, fierce rivalry will take over. The Abongile Mangala Sports Tournament has finally arrived. 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

0: 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It's called Abantwana Bakho. See Mafia on your radio. You're rolling with the Minister Emma 2K and my guest, who I have not yet revealed. She is looking absolutely incredible. Okay. You know how sometimes you come across people, whether you're seeing them on social media or at fashion shows or at concerts and festivals, and she's just the light in the room. Like my guest, you cannot miss her. If you've ever come across her, you will never, ever miss her. She's always looking different, bold, colorful, gorgeous. And unayo ne baby face, actually. Like, the first time I realized unomntana so university, I'm like, aren't you 30? Like, why do you have a child in university? Like, what's going on? I need someone to catch me up real quick. And even now as I'm looking at her, like, she looks so young. But obviously, I call her Sis Namhla because I know, like, I mean, if you have a child in university, probably age same age group as your child. So it's only fitting that I call you Sis Namhla, even though she doesn't like it. She's like, Sima, just say Namhla or something. I'm like, no. I cannot do that. So if you are wondering what is this all about, it's called My Sunday 7. This is a feature where we get to know our guests through music, because every song holds a memory, every melody tells a story, and sometimes music says things words simply can't. Today's guest is a woman who has built her name through creativity, authenticity, and a bold expression. She is an entrepreneur, a celebrated fashion designer, the founder of House of Chili, and someone who wears many hats in the entertainment industry. This morning, we get to know Unamhla Fihla through the 7 songs that have shaped her journey. Welcome to 7 Colors. Good morning.
1: Hi.
0: How are you?
1: I'm good. How are you, Sima?
0: I'm good. And honestly, I mean it all. Oh. I've never bumped into you and you don't look colorful and bright, or you don't dominate the room.
1: That is, like, I've got tears in my eyes when you introduced me. Thank you. Thank you for seeing me. You know, it takes a lot.
0: Yeah.
1: It takes a lot to actually get to where I am right now. It has taken a lot. It's a lot. It's bravery.
0: Mm.
1: It's shutting out the noise and just being.
0: Mm.
1: Yeah.
0: And I see that. And I honestly see that. Because I'm like, this is why earlier on this week when you were asking me, but invite a man to the show, and I was like, I don't want to talk about other people. I want to talk about you, right? And one of the things that I said was, you heal parts of me that I can't even explain, right? Because when people look at us in general, we're so good at putting on a facade, ne?
1: Yeah.
0: People can see through you sometimes as a person. Yeah. And for me, I think sometimes I do struggle to walk boldly. I may come across it, but sometimes it's not always the case. Yeah. And when I see you and I just look at you and how you boldly express yourself, like, I see a part of me that I could strengthen. So just like seeing you, it just does something to me. Like, it moves me.
1: And that's my aim daily. Like, growing up, I never had people like me. I never saw people like me who were authentically themselves.
0: Yeah.
1: They all looked the same. And I just decided one day, you know what? Life is too short.
0: Yes.
1: Let me just paint a picture every day for people.
0: Nah, and you do that beautifully every single day.
1: Yes.
0: And one day, I definitely need to wear one of your designs. Here's your very first song, Thandiswa Mazwai, Revelation.

0: Tani Summer's vibe. Revelation, very first song. Asinamsa. Namsa Fisha to you, Sisnam to me. So this song speaks to your childhood. Paint a picture for me. What did that look like for you? In fact, ukulele pungwa, because I don't know.
1: Well, the town I'm from is gone, but I actually grew up. So the first part of my childhood was in a small place called New Send.
0: Okay.
1: I always laugh at this because no baba speak. I'm like, oh, okay, Linda house is like New Send. It was 8 houses.
0: Mm.
1: My dad was mealing. So they had like in the house building up, you know, they were exporting tomatoes. So it was sheltered, and Mbalwa, so I had no other choice but to go inside my mind to explore. And I think that's where my imagination started growing, and Nezindube Sarawand was surrounded by nature. Ilali Bigfubik Semkubiso, otherwise Ben's Hill. And then when I was 12, we moved to Itimbaza, at my pass. My parents bought a stand and built there. That was also different. We were not isolated, but it's Zilali. It was just us in our big yard. Yeah. So ndikhulele khona. It was my sisters. Eziza kula nazo zahamba za university, they were a bit older than me, so it was just me and my little sister. And I just yashiyana kakhulu. So I really always had to go inside. And growing up, lengoma means I didn't know how good I had it when I was growing up. You know, you would think ndoba funeka ndiyecaweni, you don't wanna do that. But that was the foundation, and that is where I got to meet myself.
0: That's beautiful.
1: And now, being older, Lando Nandibaleka Indidika, it's what has carried me, which is what this song is. I'm glad that God is here and has been a constant in my life. Yeah.
0: That is so beautiful, and something that I guess you don't know is the fact that nam ndingowa seqonce. And then xa uthetha ngenge ngedimbaza, actually kwi-line yasekhaya kwamasingatha.
1: Yeah.
0: Yeah, that's where my dad is from.
1: Oh, wow.
0: Yeah.
1: That's amazing.
0: So umama wam ngowasethamarha, mna utata wam abe ngowase kwamasingatha, which is like polar opposite. No, I always joke ndithi no abadibana kwaNick's Food. I'm sure it had a common place for everybody there. So that's where they met, definitely. Yeah. Yeah, man, so it's cool, I guess, to meet. Like,
1: Mkaya.
0: Yes, yes. Mkaya,
1: yeah.
0: Oh, man, that is so beautiful.
1: Yeah.

0: Zimbini Choni, 27 after 11 on True FM. What does the song mean to you?
1: Zimbini Choni. It's me saying ndim lona, ndilapha, ndiza as I am. Take me as I am. Embrace me. And this is filtered. And that's how I approach everyday life.
0: I love that, but how did you get to that place? Because I don't believe it comes naturally, okanye lula, for everyone not to filter themselves. Because a lot of people get into a room and they're like, how do I fit into this love?
1: It's bravery. It's being told too many times that this is not okay. Do not do this. But what you're saying I must do is not me. It doesn't feel right. It's being brave. And it comes from a lot of pain. Feeling a lot of pain in the lineum and actually taking a decision that and I'm going to be true to myself. Yeah.
0: What kind of pain is that?
1: I can see me a born again.
0: You know, go as far as you're comfortable.
1: Okay.
0: Yeah.
1: Okay, so when I was 17, I lost my dad, tragically.
0: Okay. I'm sorry about that.
1: Yeah, it's okay. That man was my best friend, man. He was the one who I used to see, all right, Mama Juan.
0: This is crazy.
1: No way.
0: Sorry, like just in the middle of conversation, okay, let me not ruin the moment.
1: No, you're not ruining it. What?
0: Yeah. And I've never met someone because it's so rare.
1: Yeah,
0: it's like everyone in Uten, we're like, what is that?
1: But maybe it's a rock button.
0: Yes, that's literally what they say all the time. I feel so seen. Yes, yes, that's who we are. Us dually. Come on.
1: Yes.
0: Wow.
1: So he would be. And then after he left, then suddenly I was sort of alone, with no one saying namhla you are yiyo lena, because bebona izinto ehlobo ndizibona ngalo naye andibona izinto the way people see things. And it took a while ndihleli ke ngoku trying to fit in the mold, and I actually realized that I don't. And the loss of my niece and best friend of Isisa, that was also another knock. I think after that I totally came out. I started living for me and for her. We understood we were the same, and she was my sounding board. And this is just to make them proud that look, I'm doing this, even though I am doing this, I'm being authentic, and I'm doing it for myself, I'm doing it for them, and I'm doing it for anyone else ofila indoba naye different. And angayazi ndoba makayenze njani. Like impahla endizinxibayo mna, it's not clothes that you're gonna find Jay at a normal shop. Zimpahla endizithunyelweyo. 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And I'd be so hurt and be offended ndoba ndiyaboniswa. Today I wanna say you were right, ndiyaboniswa nyani, and ezinto ndiziboniswayo I bring them to life and zintle.
0: Oh, zintle.
1: Yeah.
0: Oh, zintle. And even as you're bringing up Uvisisa, I'm just thinking about her as well. Like, she was so authentic.
1: Yeah.
0: She was so authentic. Like, the kind of bold expression onayo, she had it as well. And I didn't know that she was your niece. I thought you guys were just friends.
1: She was my niece.
0: Because there's so many similarities within you guys. Even though I never got to speak to her personally or get to know her. But abantu bafana nani, niteta without even opening umlomo. There's a lot that you say in just like your appearance, yako.
1: Yeah.
0: And that is so beautiful.
1: Of course.
0: Amen. Until our next song, it's called Ungazilibali.

0: 26 before 12 on the clock right now. See my fear on your radio. This right here is called Seven Colors on True FM, where we get to do it like no one else. In studio with me is Unamhla Fihla, absolutely incredible. She's invading our playlist this morning and we getting to know her through music. This song right here is called Ungazilibali, Don't Forget Yourself. They say the song is for your younger self and also your children. I feel like you've spoken a lot about your younger self. So, Kausiti, Ungazilibali to your younger self. What do you mean by that?
1: You know, asifani sixelelwe. Emakhaya. Asifani sixelelwe ukuba wonke umntana is a gift. You're sent here with a purpose and it goes beyond abazali bakho. You are not just brought here to celebrate your parents' love. They're just vehicles to bring you to this earth to fulfill your purpose. And ulula ukukhangela uthando apha emhlabeni ulibale okanye subungayazi into banyani uthunyiwe. So for my younger self, this is ma'am, ilizwe liyangqola. Find your purpose and follow it. That way awuzubhideka. Yeah,
0: I resonate with that so much. Ilizwe liyangqola
1: lingqola
0: down. Down.
1: And ungaphela uphuma endleleni, baninzi abantu abaphuma endleleni baphele besenza izinto that don't resonate or align with them and their purpose because ubona ubani yenza okanye ubona iyo into etrendayo. Ukuzazi wena ubalulekile. And if I was as I can't do wrong or no una 40 kombe hey I can go nzawuthina ndizazi it's never too late. Get to know yourself.
0: That is so beautiful. And also whenever I look at your daughter in particular, because I truly feel like she's your mini you.
1: Yeah.
0: No, like complexion. Like, and I hope you know, I'm like, yo, your daughter is so gorgeous. Like, in fact, Rainbow, why didn't you come here, darling? Like, I'm so upset. I remember seeing her this other day, this other outlet retail. And I'm like, I saw her with her dad and I got so excited. I remember texting you, but I'm like, this child does not know me. So I can't like, be like, hey, hi, this is who I am. But whenever I see your daughter, I believe that she is so blessed to have umama ufana nawe in a world that is so loud, that is so chaotic, that tells people, mama babe ngobani na, she's able to have a reflection of what that doesn't look like. So even Naye as a kula, she will know that she can create her own path and that is okay because she's seen it. I've had the privilege of being inside your home and your home is also a true representation of who you are. Like your kitchen, it paint the yellow, a kitchen, like it's color. A dining room, it pink or purple. It's so fire because pink or purple. I'm like, okay, this is definitely her house. Where's your husband in the decor? Where is he? I love that. I love that. That's what husbands must do. Yes. Yes. So it's like couch you ping up in here. Really right. I love that. But close to ungazilibali. What do you want to say to your children in particular?
1: We know that akekho umuntu ongusimakade ozawuhlala unaphakade. Abantwana bam ndifuna noba ndikhona noba ndikho bangabikho shaken because their roots are firmly grounded. Ayindimndedwa. There is God. There's angels that chose them specifically for me and for the life that the abazoyiphila. So xa ndisithi bangazilibali ndithethe into yoba bakhumbule iimfundiso zam, bakhumbule who they are. And as they're growing up ukhona alo seyunivesithi, and you know as a parent, you doubt I'm going to buy. I wonder if I'm doing right. I wonder if Lendo, am I too soft or what is what I'm doing okay? But with my son, who's now in university, they are born, but I've actually been on the right path.
0: Mm.
1: And KwaZulu Khulisa indoda. U-Alu, iyakwazi ungifola ngo-1 esegroup. Athi mama nansi ngoma yethu. Bangapha abantwana bazawukwazi ukwenza
0: yes.
1: To be an actual friend emntaneni wakho while also being a parent.
0: Mm.
1: And I think we've managed to strike that balance and I'm so proud of us.
0: Yeah. No, like that is so cool.
1: Yeah.
0: I don't wanna lie, that is so cool because I've seen you guys jam in the car.
1: Yeah.
0: And even some of the songs that I was playing early on the show, I'm like, Usa's name probably knows the song because yeah, I know Alosana. Hey, you get down, you are rapping, you are. So for even Umdanako to be reminded of a song that you guys share, like,
1: yeah.
0: Man, that's beautiful. We continue the conversation straight after these.
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0: I always imagined your husband to be colorful as well. Like, you know, be a tripper. Like, yo, tripper down. And I look at your husband, poor Lil, always wearing like
1: beige, not green,
0: like nude colors, poor Lil, yo. And he just allows you to shine. Like, how has Umi and Wako helped you through this journey of just being bold and being unapologetically yourself?
2: Oh, man. Umi and Wako is one of the first few people that taught me Indoba. All right, man. No, kundamkela. And because Anditi, when you're dating someone, you let them in with parts that other people really don't. And nezinene koshonga, so he'd be like, wow, that is great. So we and the encourager so much to just be who I am. And Yabai Foundation, a right layer from. I knew at 16 that I was going to marry that man.
0: When did you guys meet?
2: When I was 15.
0: And how old were you guys when you got married?
2: That took a while because I was scared of the institution of marriage. I got married at 32.
0: Yo, over 15 years of knowing but not accepting the institution of marriage.
2: Yeah.
0: What's the thing that scared you about marriage?
2: So, classicula, as a mandomazani, you like, they fundis indoba, no, hiba, indombe, and shalel shobus abang mfazonja, and fundu peg, I was abang mfazonja, and nonga kwazo peg. So, as on, it didn't really sit well with me. Now, I wanted to just celebrate love. And I learned that umchato nomendo are two different things. Ukwenda ngesixhosa is going into an institution endala ebekiwe indoba kufanele kwenzeke kanje nakanje nakanje. And I looked at myself and I thought that I don't fit into that mold.
0: Okay.
2: Yeah. Yabo naklengo mnomfundo even says kuthwa unegameli uzaba negameli changoku Uretina. I struggled with that name thing. I struggled with a new name. And so nifunu ndenza lomtu nimbekileyo. But I've learned to navigate it with the help Yomi and Wam. Because noba ungangena, if ungena kwa kakusapoti, izinto azizohamba right. And you might end up changing. Yeah, now he has encouraged me to stay myself. And ngikhuluma ndiyakuthanda unje. Ezi zinto ziexpekthwayo kuwe thetha ucacise into yoba yintoni ongayiviyo nentoni oyivayo and see if you can find a middle ground. Umendo wona unzima nyhani but umtshato is beautiful.
0: I love that. And to sum up le nto uyithethayo, I always say, I know, like, I'm not like you, I'm not counting years.
2: Yeah.
0: I recently got married.
2: Yeah.
0: But I always say kubana what makes it, like, as you say, umtshato umnandi, umendo is another thing. Let's say there are challenges or whatever, a family. If uchate indoda engenamqolo, oh, sana, you are going to be in trouble. So all in all, I echo what you're saying.
2: Yeah.
0: Indoda enomqolo, please.
2: Is a must.
0: Yes,
2: indoda,
0: yes,
2: must have umqolo.
0: Indoda must have umqolo. Indoda engenamqolo. Yo.

0: FM, 10 before 12 on the clock right now. But you've chosen the song because it reminds you of your wedding. I wish I was there. I wish I was a fly on the wall.
1: At my wedding.
0: Mm.
1: It was so beautiful.
0: Ned, tell me about it.
1: You know, I was late.
0: Oh.
1: Yeah, my makeup artist didn't arrive on time. I was late and I got married by the beach. Ne?
0: Okay.
1: But I thought I was late, but I was right on time.
0: Mm.
1: You know, when I walked, Kwavelo ka migrated dolphins. I have a thing for
0: dolphins.
1: Oh,
0: wow.
1: Yeah, as I was coming down, dolphins started going past and man, it was beautiful. And I felt that that was the perfect time for me to walk towards my forever.
0: Because
1: he is my forever. And Lengoma says, when it comes to my wedding, uzuthixwa kandombi, wenze wena ngalendlela wazi ngayo. Lendlela ithetha nawe, nomyeni wakho. Ngizophumelela, man. Yeah. And we also umtshato is attacked. It's something that is attacked, and healthy homes are few and far between. And kuyo affected abantwana. And I think that's what the attacks are meant to do, to actually make sure that this thing does not flourish. Which is totally sick. But it's every day. And it's something that I'd do again even in the next lifetime with the same man. Yeah.
0: I love that. And also, as you're speaking about marriages being under attack, I believe the only thing that keeps umchato or a healthy home is prayer. It's the only thing that you can do. Because, yeah. Yeah.

0: 7 before 12 on the clock right now. Buhle Bendalo. It's called Hele. See Mafia on your radio. This right here is Seven Colors. And I am hanging out with Namhla Fihla on my Sunday 7. We are on his 6th song. It's called Hele. What does that even mean? Makube Hele.
1: State of Hele.
0: State of, I don't know.
1: Kulunge.
0: Kulunge. Ne?
1: Kukoye.
0: Okay. Sound, man. Okay, yeah. I hear you. I think they get it.
1: Yeah.
0: So, lengoma, biyogqibela that you added. No? No. Mm-hmm. Mm-mm. It's okay, actually, utibana, it speaks to your everyday state of being.
1: Yeah.
0: Ufuma, ufuna kube hele. Like, ma kube.
1: Diphuma nge peace and harmony.
0: Mm.
1: Ukubone, there's a scripture that says God will give you peace that surpasses all understanding.
0: Yes.
1: Ndiphole ngokuqhitha. Ndifuna noba kwenzeka ntoni na ndingabikho shaken. Ndihlale firmly rooted in who I am. Nale nto ndifuna uyenza. Yeah.
0: I love that scripture so much.
1: Yeah.
0: And which is why it's truly important for us to know scripture, because nyani xa kufika ixesha loba kukho isaqhwithi, scripture sing is in Janus, like relax. God's got you.
1: Yeah, one of the favorite thing is that I'm doing shamba booze and I'm like, yo, I'm not okay, I'm going through it. People will always say, we are posting some shaking, and I'm like, this is a state to some sky, and I'm beside Bambi.
0: No, we bambile for sure. Oh, I love it. I think nam this of will be in doyamba mama makbele man. Like yeah. That's what I want, like every day.

0: Zoe Modiga on True FM. Isekazini. I can't wait for Sisnam to talk about this song straight after these.
1: True FM brings you the Abongile Mangala Sports Tournament. The teams have been drawn. The battlefield has been set. There'll be friends before the game and friends again after the final whistle. But during the game, fierce rivalry will take over. The Abongile Mangala Sports Tournament has finally arrived. Join us from 16 to 18 July 2026 at Lupili Sweni Sports Grounds for three unforgettable days of sporting and entertainment. 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
0: See my fear on your radio. You still hang out with myself and Unamhla Fihla. It's called My Sunday 7. Eningoma yakhe isegazini. Oh, I hate that we don't have a lot of time to speak about this one because it is so good. Yeah. So when you speak about your work, uti isegazini.
3: Dithunyiwe, I heal through clothes. This is an armor. And like I said, I'll get a vision for a dress or whatever it's supposed to look like, and there was someone I dressed, and what are you? Because after ngibele lokwe, I feel like depression yamyamba. So I really accept, and it's a gazini lendo. There's nothing that I can do about it.
0: Yeah, uipiwe isegazini. You are absolutely beautiful. By pillows and better. Quickly before we go on social media, where can we find you so that people can book you and see your beautiful designs?
3: TikTok, Namfreak, Instagram, House of Chili, Facebook, House of Chili.
0: Follow her across all social media platforms. Whether you're searching for House of Chili or you're finding Namfreak on TikTok, find her. She's absolutely incredible. Thank you so much for joining me this morning. Coming up next, we do have SMS, and Wapilise is ready with Indaba Zethu.
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0: True FM, like no one else. A beautiful afternoon, a beautiful way to enter the show this afternoon. Gumandi Sijanki, the city Amyoli. Right before that, Utando Zite, no Kaylin DeJulio, Bebe City in Twente on True FM, like no one else. Kalengemeko kuba sikhuliswe ngayo sibambe ngazibini kuba philise manduluka. For the news at 12, he'll be back here at 1 again. Before that, Minister Yama2K Sima Fiolis with a hot fire plate of seven colors, educating a 2K, giving you some of the hottest songs in the country, and of course having meaningful conversations with some guests. She's going to be back here next week, same time, same place, between the hours of 9 and 12 at 7 Colors with Sima Fio. Right now, it's time for hashtag Smooth Music Sunday with Indwane SA 043, a slum town, the capital city of big days, Emonti Ngokutho, El Capitan of goody times with Berry White from Sagazo. You know me as Pretty Boy Zucha, and I'm just trying to be your friend between the hours of 12 and 3. I give you some of the newest sounds across the genres of R&B, soul, ballads, jazz, afro-soul, neo-soul, and pop music. All you need to do is hit me up on Facebook, TRUFM. 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SABC Plus, Sungan Bamba, Pago TRUFM. Good afternoon and welcome to it. Let's have a grand time. A huge shout out to Zipo Zipsimpopoma for holding it down last week. A truly incredible show. Thank you very much, my friend. I'm back, and of course, when I'm back, things have to go as per usual.
1: 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The teams have been drawn. The battlefield has been set. They'll be friends before the game and friends again after the final whistle. But during the game, fierce rivalry will take over. The Abongile Mangala Sports Tournament has finally arrived. 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
2: 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S Long Town, Kukompo's smoothest operator. Pretty Boy Zuja, like no one else.

0: Drew him like no one else. Smooth sounds on a Sunday. It's Debbie. A city, the rain isn't over. Right before that, to K-Wave, no Enox May, no Lindo. Batistandwa Sam at exactly 22 minutes after the hour of 12. Masqoshele Senje is real quick, and then when I come back from that, I'll let you know what to expect on the show this afternoon.
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2: You are where the streets talk, the culture moves, and the youth lead. 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Take it all in.

0: The girl from Cleveland, Ohio. She goes by the name Lindsay Fields, a.k.a. Jade Nova. It's 90s fine on True FM like no one else. Good afternoon and welcome to it if you have just joined. It's hashtag Smooth Music Sundays with Pretty Boy Zuja on True FM like no one else. Right, I'm back and that means Tanbuyile. 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I'm expecting your voice notes and your texts on our WhatsApp line 072-999-8092. That's 072-999-8092. 086-2375 is the number to dial. If you're trying to call in and say, it says Zuja, dinawe boy. Ungawar. Right, so kickstarting us off namhlanje, of course, it is hashtag New Flavor Sunday. If you are new, you are unfamiliar, ban teta ngandoni, each and every Sunday, each and every week, I come back with a new song, sometimes even new artist, a song that you've never heard on your radio before. Of course, it has to be across the genres of R&B, a soul ballad, jazz music, Afro soul, neo soul, or pop music. I plug you with those songs and other projects and other singles to look out for between these hours in the first hour. And then in the second hour, hashtag smooth blend, take the aux. Now, every week, I give you assignment. Intambo, ndisiphosa kwelakho icala. Umzekelo, the last time I was here, I asked you, what's your feel-good Sunday song? 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Udumza Maswana Molo, ngusinekhaya kumsana, no Luther Vandross again, Dance with My Father, siyabonga zizimatilo. They said those are their feel good songs. Namhlanje, I ask you, what's your Sunday jam? Kant palele yona pako Facebook. TRUFM, di palele nje. It has to be an R&B song, a soul ballad, a jazz song, an Afro soul, a neo soul, or a pop song. Baziak beat is genre. Just listen to this playlist. Just listen to the playlist yet namhlanje and decide on the song ufuna wena ndikubuyele nayo next week's show. So whatever is song you decide on, nzayijonga mna and then next week nzawubuya nayo. You can also hit me up pako face WhatsApp. Umhlambo libele title yengoma. You can always say Zuja maningathi yambo hlobo lengoma. I'll listen to it and I'll bring it back. Let's do that, right? So that's coming up in the second hour. In the last hour, which is always the busiest hour. Hashtag vinyl verse viral. I give you a legend, an artist of old from the viral era, from the vinyl era, versus an upcoming legend, a new artist from the viral era. I've got two selections for you, namhlanje. I won't ruin the surprise. I'll let you know closer to the time. All you need to do to answer the simple question is to decide by upcoming artist. It's going to be an interesting one. It's international artist today. I have a strong feeling. Ixephelidala might take this one, but I won't decide on your behalf. And then, of course, to close off the show in the final minutes of the show, a hot fire mix. We call it Melodic Mix, brought to you by our local and resident DJ, the Bravo DJ. It's going to be coming through at around 20 past 2. So keep it locked on True FM like no one else for now. Let me plug you on what's hot and happening on the streets of R&B, Afro soul, neo soul, jazz music, and pop music.
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0: Masikala Pekaya with Marcus Harvey and Mick Jenkins, basically come to me.

0: A modern-day twist of a flowery classic. It's Tank, A City Yes. Right before that, Marcus Harvey, Wamba no Mick Jenkins, Best City Come to Me on True FM like no one else. It's 22 minutes before the hour of one. If you've just joined us, thank you very much for making us your number one selection. Those were your hashtag New Flavor Sunday selections. I particularly like Leka Tank. I love it when artists sample a song and it doesn't sound out of place. Because I'm tempted, and I'm sure as you're listening, you're also tempted to go, don't deny what you feel, let me in. You know, you're tempted to go into your flowetry bag. But I like that he twisted some of the lyrics, but it still sounds close to the classic, and it sounds like a modern day classic. So that was beautiful selections there. Tank, A City Yes. Marcus Harvey, A City Come to Me. Now, Marcus Harvey is back. Marcus Harvey has been down or under the radar for some time, but and he's building up. He's dropping a single every week. He's building up to an album that he's gonna drop in August. We're definitely gonna be the first ones to release that one. In fact, I actually want to make sure that we speak to the man before he even drops that album. So we'll see what we can do. Other selections that have dropped across the genres of R&B, Afro pop, Afro soul, pop music, neo soul, and jazz music. Queen B herself, Beyonce, dropped. She dropped a single on July 4th. She dropped a single called Morning Dew. Yeah, Morning Dew, and then in brackets it says Donk. It's kind of jivey. It kind of reminds me of the old Beyonce. But I get why it reminds me of the old Beyonce, because apparently le single I drop, it's a build-up to the 20th anniversary. Yeah, okay, Beyonce in the industry. So, it's a beautiful song. It's a beautiful song. Then, of course, I did give Nasty C and Otellaman a listen. They dropped an EP. There's this particular song about Dropeno Oxlade called Come Over. It's a bit in the R&B popish pocket. I quite enjoyed that one too. It was pretty amazing. Georgia Smith dropped Get Me Down. Wamba no Neo archives on that one. Another nice selection. Masego, the man responsible for my backtrack. In the background there, Masego dropped a new song titled Recommend. I recommend that one. Teddy Swims dropped a song called Breakup in Reverse. Now, Teddy Swims is another upcoming legend. You might not be familiar with his work, but he's, if you listen to his music, it reminds me unala old feel, but he's a new artist. Very nice music. Coco Jones dropped a song called Body So Tea in the R&B bag. Yeah, beautiful music there. Ciara came back with another song. Londo, as selections, as Ngomabe's drop a glyphic, is no yes, Pagat. Because Ciara and I dropped a song titled Yes, Njemba no Tenge, dropping Ngoma titled Yes. A couple of others, interesting ones to check out for, man. Upcoming artists also that we also try to make sure that we bring them close to your attention so that Tunga Poswa Ngumtulo or Fresh, and that's hip and happening. With that said, and play you some more incredible music, and then I'll come check up on you just before we head to the 1 o'clock news.
1: 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The teams have been drawn, the battlefield has been set. They'll be friends before the game and friends again after the final whistle. But during the game, fierce rivalry will take over. The Abongile Mangala Sports Tournament has finally arrived. 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
6: SMS, where every song feels like a memory or a moment waiting to happen. 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Intwana Yasa 043 S Long Town, Kukombo's smoothest operator. Pretty boy Zuja, like no one else.

0: She signed under Drake's label OVO Sound. She is from Netherlands. She is incredible. She is Naomi Sharon, a City Better Days. Right before that, the face of South African R&B music, Nguzowe Modiga, a City Low. It's exactly 9 minutes before the hour of one on True FM, like no one else. Kabele Senjelena, Sfumane Njibe, Nyingoma, and then I'll come check up on you just before the news at one.
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Speaking of bad weather, I'm always so amazed whenever I come from Emakanda. This is a Qabeha, because Gabanda Emakanda. Londo simebe ngoma indobana yey uyifakile ijasi choma kwenzeka ntoni ndithi kuyabanda lo ke makhanda xa ndifika apha eGqeberha. The weather is so beautiful, it is so nice. So I'm not sure where you are and I'm not sure how the weather is treating you, but you can always let me know pago Facebook TRUFM or let me know on our WhatsApp line 072-999-8092. Speaking of, Anati Awikila, would you count me in? Kwa 17, Mtanzane, pretty boy, Zuja. As always, thank you very much for coming through. Sibusiso Mtingama, Ricardo III, Ndihleli nawe enkubeni msasi, Ndilapi Unit P, Asibonge, Danko, Danko's Buddha. Shout out to you, Buddha. Ukuhle, Khrubo, Mutindikone, New Rest is Punzane, Kukombo, Aishu, thank you, Gama, welcome, welcome. Manesh Mbilase, uti Zimbabwe, Imanele ngale Sunday. Shout out to Zimbabwe, thank you very much for coming through. Andi Lembikane, count me in, Dikone Mtata, Molwene Utah. Thank you very much for coming through. Umandi Lerato Chaka, uti Songe Nkubeni Msasi, Maikali Wailese, Mina Makanda, Masie Klantzimbe, Nomona, Emakakine, Libote, Itolob. Yeah, thank you very much. Libote, Itolob, Inti. Thank you very much. Until the hour in the morning, 3 p.m. Love that. Bongani, Udinseli na awen, Se Tocha. Thank you very much. Dibongs. Bukiwa Masumba. Uti hashtag smooth music Sunday. Molweni msasazi nkubendi. 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Thank you very much. Upumlanda dana. 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Wow, wow, wow, wow, wow. 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Pratumza 100%. I'm sure referring to the hashtag smooth blend selections. 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
1: Stories making headlines, SAPS and Interpol praised for their swift operations, and two people killed in West Bank. Good afternoon and welcome to the news at 1. Justice and Constitutional Development Minister Mabaluko Kubayi says South Africa will extradite murder suspect Ndodana Chuma to the United Kingdom following his arrest in Johannesburg. Interpol and the SAPS arrested the 45-year-old Chuma in Kensington on Friday night for the murder of his wife for a 2-year-old Notabo Chuma and daughters 15-year-old Natalie and 5-year-old Nala. Speaking during an update on migration management, Kubayi praised the SAPS and Interpol for their swift operations. She says extradition processes are currently underway and South Africa will not become a safe haven for criminals.
2: He will be extradited to the UK once I have signed all the extradition documents and requests as required by the law in my capacity as Minister of Justice and Constitutional Development. We are informed that the teams are working quite hard around the clock so that the extradition requests are done and the paperwork is done in time. The IMC welcomes again the continued work on law enforcement agencies under the NetJoints framework.
1: Two people have been shot and killed and 7 others injured, including a baby, in what is believed to be a gang-related shooting incident in Rustenburg in Mamelodi on the Cape West Coast this morning. Police spokesperson Andrew Trotter says the group of people were at a gathering at a house when unknown suspects opened fire on them. Trotter says the injured victims were taken to hospital for treatment. He says the infant is currently receiving treatment at the Red Cross War Memorial Children's Hospital in Cape Town. No arrests have been made as yet.
3: Two people lost their lives while 6 adults and an infant sustained injuries and were transported to hospital for medical treatment. The motive for the attack is still under investigation, and the possibility that it may be gang-related has not been ruled out. Meanwhile, policing in the area has been reinforced to prevent any further violence or possible retaliatory attacks.
1: Tensions flared up ahead of a meeting between Gauteng Roads and Transport MEC Kidibone Diale Tlabela and NTI bus operators and commuters. Bus operators who gathered at the Jubal Mall in Amanskraal in Tshwane for the meeting protested over unpaid salaries, forcing the MEC to briefly return to her vehicle before the engagement could begin. The meeting is aimed at finding solutions to the months-long suspension of NTI bus services that has left thousands of commuters without reliable and affordable public transport. It followed the suspension of NTI bus services in January this year after subcontractors withdrew their buses over non-payment. Residents say the situation has only worsened, with more buses being taken off the road every month.
4: Where I work, I do not earn a lot. Half of my salary goes towards transport. I use taxis every day. From here to Mabopane, I pay 2,500 a month. Why can't they give us buses?
1: President Cyril Ramaphosa attended the 110th commemoration of the Battle of Delville Wood at the South African National Memorial in France. The commemoration honors the courage and sacrifice of South African soldiers who fought during that battle in July 1916, which is one of the most significant battles involving South African forces during the First World War. Botlhale Pila has the report.
5: President Ramaphosa laid wreaths in remembrance of those who lost their lives in service of their country. The president concludes his official visit to France today. The visit focused on attracting investment into South Africa, expanding cooperation in energy, transport, infrastructure, healthcare, and defense, while reinforcing economic ties with the two countries. I'm Bakali Pile, SABC News.
1: That was all for this hour. A quick recap on the top of story. Justice and Constitutional Development Minister Mamoloko Kubayi says South Africa will extradite murder suspect Ndodana Chuma to the United Kingdom following his arrest in Johannesburg. For SABC News on True FM, I am Lukanyo Papani.

0: Drive him like no one else. Zorom Zulupak, I'm misfit. Take me out the friend zone. At exactly 8 minutes after the hour of one, Sbambe Ngazibini sibulele kakhulu kulukhanyo phaphane for the news at one. She'll be back again at two. If you have just joined, good afternoon. Thank you for making us your number one selection on Drive FM like no one else. 89.3 to 107.8 is your frequency. 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I'm taking your voice notes and your texts on our WhatsApp line, 072-999-8092. A huge shout out to Upumla Sinyanya, utusekuwa, hello mdasendi nawe. And of course, uwakeni lubambo na yebe siti ndihleli nawe until 3 p.m. Use Cape Town. Definitely, if akasibambanga pa online, usibambe paya ku SABC Plus, TRUFM, or else on DSTV Channel 816. Buse mutweni, buse kayu, mamele gnome matotolo, 89.3 to 107.8 is your frequency. Slap bang into the second hour. Things are about to get interesting. The tempo is about to go up. Ingathi sheshe ndakhuluma because I see nemvula iyasiqala phephayi. So yeah, do enjoy the show. If you cooped up at home, sabawul banguwe. If you're driving, please take it easy because the roads are about to get messy and interesting. But other than that, I'll play some beautiful music down the hours. And of course, I'll update you with what to expect on Smooth Music Sunday with Pretty Boy Zuja.
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1: 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No data or airtime needed this site because we've got you covered with SMS like no one else.

It loves here. If it's soulful, it breathes here. This is Smooth Music Sunday like no one else. Indwana Yasa 043 S Long Town, Google's smoothest operator. Pretty Boy Zuja like no one else. Sundays are for lovers. Feel it on True FM with Zuja like no one else.

0: Drew FM like no one else. A tribute to a legend, a daughter writing to her late father by the name of Vuyisile Viva Dikana. It's Zonke Dikana, a city Viva the legend. Right before that, Do Say Wavy, Uthi Usebenzile. Before that, Uphila Dlozi, a city Kandlela. At exactly 24 minutes after the hour of one. If you have just joined us, thank you very much for making Drew FM your number one selection. It is, of course, Smooth Music Sunday. Avuyile AV Lumkwana, I see you. Alwando Velem, I see you. Wena Osendleleni, I see you. Wena Mdopangeleyo, I see you. Cooped up in your bedroom, umamelele weather, I see you. Mhlawumbe phezu kwembiza, ndiyakubona. Maybe usecaweni ulindele umfundisi ndoba athi masamkele nofefe. I see you.
1: 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The teams have been drawn. The battlefield has been set. They'll be friends before the game and friends again after the final whistle. But during the game, fierce rivalry will take over. The Abongile Mangala Sports Tournament has finally arrived. 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

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As far as South African neo soul is concerned, we are in safe hands. It's Fela Lala SCT. 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If you're trying to call me, 086000-2375 is the number to dial. Or Kanye, 072-999-8092. You can send me a voice note or a text. Now, at this part of the show, it's one of my favorites because Sitatint Ambo says, Poseku, I give you the aux and you DJ for me. I've got five songs courtesy of Uyam Kelam Kuno, Umizana Noma Wailesi, Usiam Zelu, Snekaya Komsana, Nasiabonga Zizi Matilo. The songs go as follows: Good Billie Eilish featuring Khalid, The City Lovely, The Bee Gees, The City Tears, Luther Vandross, a City Buy Me a Rose, Dumza Maswan, a City Molo, and the last one will be Luther Vandross again, a City Dance with My Father. Five songs back to back, uninterrupted, for your listening pleasure. Keep it locked on True FM like no one else.

Ay, pretty boy, ya, lo mculo, ya, lo, como cruce, lo cruce, mi cruce, lo mculo, ya lo tati, cutting root, tu chongue. 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

0: man. True FM like no one else. Commiserations and condolences to everyone who, when the song plays, thinks of their late fathers. It's Luther Vandross, a city dance with my father. Right before that, Udumza Maswana, a city mauler. Before that, Luther Vandross, again, a city buy me a rose. And before that, the Bee Gees, a city tears. Billy Eilish, city lovely. That was your five songs back to back. We call it smooth blend. Take the orcs. Now, a little explanation before we move on. You're asking yourself, how do I get my song to play? How do I get my selection to play? It's simple. Pago Facebook, Clubhouse, TRUFM. Drop me a song that you want me to play you. Remember, it has to be an R&B song, a soul ballad, a jazz song, an Afro soul song, a neo soul song, or a pop song. Sisebenza ngezo genre apaglenkqubo yethu. You can also send me a voice note okanye a text on 072-999-8092. Now, these selections were sent to me 2 weeks back, but because last week bendingekho, ndiqonde I'm going to keep them close to me and bring them back as soon as I come back. So make no mistake, even if your song doesn't play this week, and Libal, I make note of every song that I see. With that said, Brato, I see you. I've got your song for next week. It's going to be the first selection with Smooth Blend, Take the Ox here too. Yeah, next week. There was a song, Brato, Bege One Task, Awati Mandue Kangela. I did indeed find it. I must say, Brato, Joanne Armour Trading, I did find that song. I'll definitely bring it for you next week. Right, before we head into our 2 o'clock news with Lukanyo Papane, just a reminder, because it's football season, the football fever is all over. Nalape kaya snayo tohwana, a football tournament, but it's not just a football tournament. There's also netball, and there's prizes to be won.
1: 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The teams have been drawn. The battlefield has been set. They'll be friends before the game and friends again after the final whistle. But during the game, fierce rivalry will take over. The Abongile Mangala Sports Tournament has finally arrived. Join us from 16 to 18 July 2026 at Lupili Sweni Sports Grounds for 3 unforgettable days of sporting and entertainment. 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
1: Stories making headlines. Over 53,000 foreign nationals repatriated in ANC searches for its mayoral candidates. Good afternoon and welcome to the news at 2. The number of foreign nationals who have been processed for deportation and repatriation to their countries of origin in the past few weeks has increased to over 53,000. This was confirmed by Justice and Constitutional Development Minister and Chair of the Interministerial Committee on Migration, Mamoduko Kubai, at a media briefing in Pretoria. Kubai gave feedback in a progress report on the work the IMC is doing in implementing the five-point plan on managing migration as announced by President Cyril Ramaphosa last month. It includes securing and strengthening the country's borders and the immigration system, Kubai elaborates.
2: As of close of business of the 11th, July 2026, a total of 53,449 foreign nationals have been processed for either deportation and repatriation or repatriation, which is dominated by the following. Malawians are actually at the point of 80%, followed by the Zimbabweans and Mozambicans. Repatriations to countries beyond SADC amounts to 2,615 and include the returns to Kenya with a total of 431, Nigerians 1,159, Republic of Congo 86, Uganda 939.
1: Some migrants who are being verified and processed at the Musina Temporary Repatriation Center in Limpopo say they are happy to be repatriated. One of the Malawian migrants, Charles Gama, says he was still serving a one-month prison sentence for contravening immigration laws when he was freed to be repatriated. Gama says he was a fruit and veggies vendor in Durban.
3: I'm so happy because I'm going home, and I was here for 1 year and 6 months. I got caught from the Durban, going to prison because of illegal immigration. So he charged me on 18 June to go in jail for 1 month. So I'm very happy because I never finished my sentence. Then I got journey for my country.
1: The ANC has started its search for people to put forward as its mayoral candidates in municipalities across KwaZulu-Natal. The interviews conducted by a panel of national executive members have started in the provincial office in Durban. Those vying for the post must hold at least a degree and have no criminal record, among other requirements. Provincial Task Team Coordinator James Ngumalo says the party is also finalizing the selection of candidates vying to be ANC councillors in the province's 921 wards. He is confident that the interviewing and vetting panels will ensure that the finalists reflect the will of the people.
4: They will vet those people and check whether those candidates does not have criminal, you know, records and so on and so forth. But again, vet those people to check the criteria in terms of their minimum qualification. But again, and ensure that those candidates are credible candidates who can actually appeal to the masses of our people. And that those are the people who have been finally and ultimately chosen by those communities in different wards. I think this has actually helped the ANC to strengthen the process to close any loophole for manipulation.
1: That was all for this hour. A quick recap on the top of story. The number of foreign nationals who have been processed for deportation and repatriation to their countries of origin in the past few weeks has increased to over 53,000. For SABC News on True FM, I am Lukhanyo Phaphane.
5: Lux.
1: Hi.
5: How are you doing, my friend?
1: I'm good, thank you. How are you?
5: Anpilang.
1: What's up?
5: Yeah, let me land, Lux. Yeah, la saying it, don't count your chickens before they hatch.
1: They hatch, yes.
5: Looks, sheshenga kulu umamgan. Ah, sheshenga kulu.
1: What's up?
5: Indo enze gayo, okwa ndi ngoma mosimna, ba yey, it's strong wale fever. 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
5: 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I was at home for about 2 weeks.
1: Okay.
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1: Looks. 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
5: Looks, one question, two possible answers. Pine labuya nenye namhlanje. Ngeliphe icepha eldala okanye elitsha. Ukhona lo tata, may his soul continue to rest in peace. Odaba wobethu nomakazi bethu bathi xa bembiza ngu Teddy Bear. Yamazi Teddy Bear.
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1: I'll check it out
5: and then kubekho enye ke ngokintshebe Yona isentshana shemisakhasa yona. He goes by the name of Leon Bridges.
1: Ungangixela ukuthi athe river.
5: Take me to your river.
1: Oh,
5: I wanna go.
1: Give me Leon, please. Sorry for 1K. And also I feel like as what 1K in their keto because obviously mhlambe ezinye as artists labo andizozazi mna.
5: Kanokubona babe sithi uzongithola ngiblome emlanjeni thina sithi take me to your river. As river as funny looks.
1: So basically like ngama 1K.
5: Bye bye.
1: So tell us about ngama 1K.
5: Bye bye looks.

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Proudly South African music on your radio this afternoon. Gwasanda Bamesi Team George. Right before that, her cut the lights, Java no play, KBS CT, Tola Kuwe, at exactly 17 minutes after the hour of 2. Sibambeng has been isibulela kakhulu kulukhanyo Phapane for the news at 2. She'll be back again at 3. Now, the order of the business right now is hashtag vinyl versus viral. Uketa eliphi icephe eldala okanye elitsha. Today's selection is Teddy Pendergrass in the vinyl era, which is the legends or the old era. Icephe eldala SCT and I love TKO. Okanye Leon Bridges, ICT River, representing the viral era. 072-999-8092. I'll be expecting your votes via voice note or text on WhatsApp. Or you can text me pago Facebook, TRUFM. 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

0: Them like no one else. Samkelo Lele Tumdolomba, aka Something Soweto, a city dead. That is exactly 22 minutes after the hour of two, ushering us to...
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0: One question, two possibilities. Uketa eliphi icephe eldala okanye elitsha. Terry Pendergrass, Tri City Love TKO, Oganya Uleon Bridges, Tri City River, 072-999-8092. 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Drop me your comment, Uketelipi, Pelicha, Oganya Eldala. I'll pay you the selections after that. I give you a hot fire mix brought to you by DeBravo DJ. After his mix, we tally up the votes, Sibona Indogbana, who is the winner. And if the winner comes through, then we'll play that song just before Siphosi Ndambo over to Siyachithwa.
2: 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The teams have been drawn, the battlefield has been set. They'll be friends before the game and friends again after the final whistle. But during the game, fierce rivalry will take over. The Abongile Mangala Sports Tournament has finally arrived. 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
1: Let's close the generational gap with hashtag vinyl versus viral.

0: Hola, pretty boy. Ah, man, can't be Papu TP. Yeah, you can't be Papu Tsepel Dala. He's one of my favorite soul ballad artists of all time. Yeah, I can't see someone who got on this pumla, Papu 80s. I'm trying to go cool. It was Bako Kala, you were Pamba, and this is why not any LP act? Yeah, I'll take the Pentagrass. Yeah, I can't pay number in Tanaka cool.
1: Let's close the generational gap with hashtag vinyl versus viral. Get a

0: True of him like no one else. It's Leon Bridges, SCT River. Right before that, Teddy P, Teddy Pendergrass, Teddy Bear, SCT Love TKO. At exactly 27 minutes before the hour of three, that was your selections for.
1: Let's close the generational gap with hashtag vinyl versus viral.
0: Hashtag vinyl versus viral. Uketeli pikepe elicha okanye eldala uketa u Teddy Pendergrass, Clay City Love TKO, okanye Leon Bridges, Clay City River. You can cast your vote on Facebook, TRUFM. Just search for the hashtag vinyl versus viral. Okanye look for the last post paya kwi Facebook page etu engu TRUFM. Or you can vote on WhatsApp 072-999-8092. I'll play you a bit of local music while we wait for our hashtag melodic mix brought to you by De Bravo DJ. And just before we leave, we get a crossing from Muazile Maka to let us know what's happening in the ladies, what's happening on football. For now, keep it locked on True FM like no one else.

Zuja, ya bolisa kuwe tibashe. Oh, my daughter, True FM, like no one else. 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

0: Drew FM like no one else. A dynamic duo. A Swedish producer by the name Philip Hunter. A Nigerian-American singer by the name Ivana Nwokike. Together they are 320. That was 320 Bonabe CT. Let me grow. Right before that, Lilita No Stone Bati Marikana on True FM like no one else. It's 17 minutes before the hour of 3. Just a quick reminder, indokubana phekhaya sinayibhola esiyidlalayo. Sinane netball. We also have prizes. And then we head into our hashtag melodic mix. And then straight after that, Azile Maka will let us know what's going down. And then at 3 p.m., Lukanyo Papane, Aita Tasnik, the latest on the news. And of course, the smoothest guy besides Uzuta. Ozia Kwito will follow from 3 until 5.
1: 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The teams have been drawn. The battlefield has been set. They'll be friends before the game and friends again after the final whistle. But during the game, fierce rivalry will take over. The Abongile Mangala Sports Tournament has finally arrived. 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
2: It is time for threesome with who one I'm Sanje. For your listening pleasure, then you come through and let me know. And about out of these three songs, ingabe yipi ekhazayo this evening. This is Oipala with some Afro traction, Besithi Imali Yamalobolo. It's gonna be followed by Internet Arti alongside Umthokozisi Ngcobo, Besithi Bona Undithembisile. And then we are closing it with the late Tami Shobede, Esithi Sithandwa.
3: Yeah, man, phuma nomthokozisi Ngcobo, man.
4: Congrats. Oh, congrats, Mtase. Hey, and it's a good way. Yeah, when I lay show, there's nothing to enjoy. Fair, dear, and it bet it at. Sell again the good hand again.
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0: Drew FM like no one else. A huge shout out to De Bravo, Wamazo, Chomzizi, De Bravo DJ, our resident DJ, for a beautiful melodic mix. Ah, oh, man, find him on Facebook. Good De Bravo, Wamazo, Chomzizi, Mzizi, Pago Facebook. All right, before I depart, before I let you be, Masbaleke sikhawulezi lesichekishe phaku azele maka what's happening on the sports grounds. AZ. I'm good. I can hear you.
1: Awesome. Well, thank you very much to Pretty Boy Zujan. Right now we're expecting a beautiful encounter. Zikolath Zombini. It is Mamelodi Sundowns taking on TS Galaxy Queens. Mamelodi Sundowns ladies. Mpumalanga Stadium. At the moment, it is beautiful weather. 16 degrees Celsius with 10 kilometers per hour of wind with a humidity of 74%. Starting 11 with both of these teams. A lot of stars that you know, especially from both of these teams. These are teams that have players that play for Ibanyana Banyana. But namhlanje ayithethi into yonke lonto leyo. The only thing we're looking for it is what is expected on the field. Ingakumbi, what is expected for Mamelodi Sundowns, because lamaqela omabini, they've been playing beautiful football, especially after the introduction of these two streams in the Hollywoodbet Super League. Remember, the Hollywoodbet Super League is divided into two. The first one, it is the Super Era, and the second one, it is the Super Rise. This fixture for the day, it is coming from the Super Era. That is where Mamelodi Sundowns are taking on TS Galaxy Queen. However, even before this, we saw a couple of other fixtures. Well, just one fixture that took place. Two fixtures, rather, took place earlier on namhlanje. UWC taking on Copper Belt Ladies, or Copper Belt FC, better than Ngakulalinye Kandini. Richmond United, better Stellenbosch FC, Ngamanqaku Mane, Komabini. So those were the fixtures that took place earlier on namhlanje. But listen, ayo namhlanje, it is Mamelodi Sundowns ladies taking on TS Galaxy Queens. Kick-off ingentsimbi yesithathu. Izinto ezithile ke sawuthi strong lokuba urefe abasiphathele into nawujiya Ndebele nguye osiphethele impempe yethu. The first assistant nguphuthuma, the second assistant nguisabella Nkwane. So those are the officials that have this match for us for the match. And sizempumalanga namhlanje ninzi kakhulu into silindele. La maqela mabini, they've been playing beautiful football. Ukhumbule Mamelodi Sundowns ladies have not won any game below 4 goals. They have to score 4 goals. They might just go to 5, they might just go to 6, they might just go to 7. But this comes in with a team that has also been scoring multiple goals, with 2 goals, 3 goals. There was also a moment where they scored 7. Ngaba namhlanje izophindeza ke nalo nto leyo kusini na, we'll have to wait and find out. Kickoff is at 3 o'clock. This is Mamelodi Sundowns ladies taking on TS Galaxy in the Hollywoodbet Super League Super Era.
0: Thank you so much, AZ. He'll be back again at about 3:05. That will, of course, be during Sunday Cruise with Usia Tritwa. From my side, until the next time we meet, don't forget to spread love, spread kindness, and in everything that you do, Mdasekaya, ungalibali zisokuhle. Signing us out, Love TKO, Teddy Pendergrass, the winner of our hashtag Vinyl vs. Viral. News at 3 with Lukanyo Papani. Sunday Cruise with Usia Tritwa from 3 until 5. Ciao, Bella.

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2: As of close of business of the 11th July 2026, a total of 53,449 foreign nationals have been processed for either deportation and repatriation or repatriation, which is dominated by the following. Malawians are actually at the point of 80%, followed by the Zimbabweans and Mozambicans. Repatriations to countries beyond SADC amounts to 2,615 and include the returns to Kenya with a total of 431, Nigerians 1,159, Republic of Congo 86, Uganda 939.
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3: Police seized the firearm found with serial number filed off and 6 live ammunition. The male suspect was subsequently arrested for possession of unlicensed firearm. He will further be charged for contravening the Immigration Act after being found to be undocumented. He will appear in the Oudendaars Rest Magistrates Court soon.
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0: It's Chris Brown kick-starting the show this beautiful Sunday with Residuals on this one. It turns out his former housekeeper is actually receiving all of the residuals, financially that is. So he had a housekeeper in 2020 and there was a situation that happened where his dog bit the housekeeper, literally taking chunks out of her skin, face and arm. And of course, she went to the courts and said, "Hey, listen, man, I've suffered so much, I deserve something." And the court said, "Listen, lady, say less." So the court ordered him to pay $13 million to his former housekeeper. And I think it's the least that he can do, because I saw pictures of the lady and how she looked, and man, it's bad. So hopefully she can get some plastic surgery with that money and just live her best life. It's 8 minutes after three. Welcome to the show. It is the Sunday Cruise with myself, Siad Khalid. We do this every Sunday where we hang out, have a good time and listen to some great music. A big shout out to Zuja. He's back again next week, Sunday, on Smooth Music Sunday. But for now, let's quickly touch base with Azile. He'll be keeping us up to date with that Hollywood Bets Super League match between Mamelodi Sundowns versus TS Galaxy Ladies. It kickstarted at 3 p.m. and Azile is standing by to give us the latest. Azile.
1: Thank you very much, Sia, to the listeners. Right now we are 8 minutes into this first half of this match. It is Mamelodi Sundowns Ladies taking on TS Galaxy Queens. And this encounter, remember, and exactly that's what happened on the first minute of this match. As this match kicked off, we saw Mamelodi Sundowns registering their first goal of the match. Isabella Ludwig Beta, a beautiful, beautiful header. This comes from a corner kick that was won by Mamelodi Sundowns a couple of seconds into this first half, and they didn't waste any time. Right now, leading by a goal to nil. But remember, I told you that I'll be bringing the starting 11 on both of these teams. And a quick look, Skalipago TS Galaxy. The goalkeeper. Wearing jersey number two, Babalwa Ngunya Nguye Okoyo. Wearing jersey number two for today's match. And then we also have Rufilo Jane, the captain. Remember, one of the most skilled and professional and experienced players we have in the entire country. Rufilo Jane, who is also the captain of Banyana Banyana. We are Zalaga Namplanja for Iqela Le TS Galaxy Queens, bringing some experience, bringing what is needed in the middle of the park. And then we also have Umatala Seshweni as also starting for TS Galaxy. Nicola Mikel is also starting. Forward TS Galaxy. And the defensive side, we have Umahle Fakela. Na yangomnyo badlala bakhoyo for iqela le TS Galaxy. Dineo Magagula na yukona. Umapula Koala is also starting for TS Galaxy. Leandre Smeda is also in there. Pala. Oh. Mamelodi Sundowns Ladies are trying a set piece. Dlamini of Mamelodi Sundowns trying to pick one only for herself. Top corner. Centimeters wide. Quick look again. Relebukhele Pala is also in there. Konse Homa is starting as well for TS Galaxy. Those are the starting 11 players for this side. A quick look into Mamelodi Sundowns and see who's starting. Karabo Makurubechi is starting as the defender, the second. Or starting in the as a substitute, rather. Nokolo Kesana is number six. Isabella Ludwig. The person that scored. True ball coming in. TS Galaxy trying to attack. Unfortunately, Anile Dlamini, the goalkeeper from Mamelodi Sundowns, cool, calm and collecting the ball just inside the box. Isabella Ludwig, the goal scorer. Munashe Mukwara is also in there. Bambanani Mbane, corner nine for the side of Mamelodi Sundowns. Lelona Daweti Ukona, Kolosa Biana, Nontlantla Mthandi, Lebohanga Ramalepe, Karabo Dlamini, Ukutso Pila. That's one of the Sundowns trying to attack again. Banju Ganye is on getting a box in. Beautiful defense. Saved by the goalkeeper of TS Galaxy. Kutso Pila is also in there. And lastly, Andile Dlamini, the goalkeeper of Mamelodi Sundowns. Formation, Mamelodi Sundowns, it is 4-3-3. That is what they're doing as well as TS Galaxy. So that is how these two teams are tied up coming through into this match. Mamelodi Sundowns leading by a goal to nil. This is the Holy Bets Super League.
2: 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The teams have been drawn. The battlefield has been set. They'll be friends before the game and friends again after the final whistle. But during the game, fierce rivalry will take over. The Abongile Mangala Sports Tournament has finally arrived. 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
1: All your favorite jams on the Sunday Cruise with Sia Kuitong.

man, what do they do to my brother? It's a Sicelo with Wenzani. Sicelo Gowane. And we are Gowane, literally, on this song. Beautiful song, but what do they do to him? Lulu Tigano on this one with Life and Death. 22 minutes after 3 on True FM like no one else. I hope you're having a beautiful Sunday. And you're feeling nice and relaxed, getting yourself ready for a beautiful week ahead. I hope that you have one. And if you're not ready for it, I've got just the right music to help you get to that point where you're like, you know what? Next week, it's going to be a great week. And in fact, I am so ready. It is 22 minutes after 3. We are about to get into original cover. Very easy how it works. I play you two songs. The first one is the original. The second one is the cover of the original. Your task is to tell me which one you prefer between the two. You can do that by WhatsApping me on 072-999-8092 and tell me which one you prefer between the two. Whichever one gets the most votes out of the two will be the one that I kickstart the show with next week, Sunday. So, with that said, today we have Aretha Franklin with Respect and the original Otis Redding's with Respect. I'm going to play you the original and then the cover. You decide which one you like. Here's some Otis Redding with R-E-S-P-E-C-T.

0: A little bit of respect surely isn't too much to ask for, right? It's Otis Redding's with R-E-S-P-E-C-T on True FM. Like no one else, taking us to 25 minutes after 3. So this is the original Love Me Some Otis. I'll play you the cover from Aretha Franklin. But before I do, let's quickly touch base on Noazile for that Hollywood Bets Super League match between Mamelodi Sundowns Ladies and TX Galaxy.
1: Thank you very much, CN, to the listener. Right now, we are on the 25th minute of this encounter. It is Mamelodi Sundowns taking on TS Galaxy. Kisane has just got out scotch-free after tackling Orifilwe Jane just on TS Galaxy's half. The captain, one of the most experienced players on the pitch. But remember, the last time we spoke, Mamelodi Sundowns are leading by a goal to nil, and they still are leading by a goal to nil. A lot of effort from Mamelodi Sundowns, but TS Galaxy are not letting anything slide. However, it has been rather a very much physical game, and the things that we've seen so far on the 16th minute, Banyana Bastayla almost got one to add on top of the one that they already have. They almost got another one, but all of that was defended beautifully by TS Galaxy. Now, Ngubiana Enqandwa wakhona, one of the physical players you can trust, Mpini. She'll always go get the ball for you. Mamelodi Sundowns love her for exactly that. Also a Banyana Banyana capped player. Free kick, Tetiwe, TS Galaxy, not enough people to defend it. Mamelodi Sundowns behind the ball right now, and they're trying to penetrate again to see Ndoba bazawuqala ukulenza nakahle oluhlo bafuna ngalo. Oh, Mamelodi Sundowns. We see the captain, they're trying to get the ball to Ludwig again, the goal scorer of this match so far. Bambanani Mbane on the 12th minute, but a bit of course correction. Was going to at least pull one from behind for their side. Beautiful pass connections that are happening, especially in the middle of the park. However, Kwayona, ETS Galaxy, we see that Uzinto has been playing beautiful football. Now, it's Mamelodi Sundowns. Oh, true ball is quite enough. They're inside the D line. Kuchi Walopola. So now, Uzinto off. ETS Galaxy has been playing beautiful football. Dinoma Kakula, the goalkeeper, has been playing overtime here, not throughout this first half so far. However, regardless of how she's been playing, or how busy she's been playing, rather, she's had a stellar of the first 20 minutes. Apart from that first goal that took place on the first minute, we might just say, being a korreti, being a kwazi uphefumla, being a stretchy. So a whole lot of things are happening at this match. Kickoff being in CBS Tatu. Between these two teams, they do have a bit of history. They lost match back in on the 7th of December 2025. Mamelodi Sundowns thrashed TS Galaxy by 4-0. And before that was the 5th of October 2025. Mamelodi Sundowns won by 3-1. This means TS Galaxy hasn't won a single match with Mamelodi Sundowns since way back in 2023, where they first met and they drew 1-1. Let's quickly look into this free kick. 28 minutes. Rufino John on top of it. Kupile Lopola. Bambile Andile. Goalkeeper Mamelodi Sundowns wearing jersey number 12. At the moment, it is Mamelodi Sundowns Ladies 1, TS Galaxy 0. This is the Betway Hollywood Bets Super League.
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0: It's True FM like no one else. The time is exactly 30 minutes after 3. It is the Sunday Cruise with myself, Sia Kletwa. So I played you Otis before this with the original R-E-S-P-E-C-T, Respect. Now, I'm going to play you Aretha Franklin, and you decide which one you prefer between the two.

Hey. You know what? This is probably one of the best covers ever. I love it when an artist can cover a song and make it their own. You know, when you listen to the song, you would think that it's her original song because she just made it her own. Aretha Franklin with Respect on this one. There was actually a movie called Respect. It was a biographical musical drama featuring the amazing Jennifer Hudson. It was actually quite a star-studded lineup. Mary J. Blige was on there as a supporting actress. Forest Whitaker, Marlon Wayans. So it was a big movie. And to my surprise, Aretha was very pleased with Jennifer Hudson's performance. And I say that because she was hardly pleased with anything or impressed with anyone. So to get a nod from her, I'm pretty sure Jennifer was pretty happy as well. 33 minutes after 3, that number is 072-999-8092. Tell me which one you like, and whichever one gets the most votes will be the one that I kickstart the show with next week, Sunday. Proudly Local Music's Java with Amavaga on True FM, like no one else.

0: Absolutely stunning music on True FM like no one else. Fit for a beautiful Sunday. It's Jazil Brothers with Xa Indibiza. Sjava, before that, Amavaga, taking us to exactly 20 minutes before 4. The news coming through at the top of the hour, and of course, I've got some more music for you. But let's quickly connect with Azila again to see if there are any developments on that Hollywood Super League match that's currently taking place at the moment. Azila?
1: Thank you very much, see you. And to the listener, right now we are still 1-0. Mamelodi Sundowns ladies are still leading by a goal to nil at the moment after 41 minutes of play. Shekelo nje imizuzu mihlanu sesiqukumbele isiqingatha sokuqala salo mdlalo. Mamelodi Sundowns has come in very much close, including TS Galaxy at some point, very much threatening, especially in those last 3-4 passes. However, Udlamini of Mamelodi Sundowns, the goalkeeper, has been playing a pivotal role, trying to play sweeper at some instances, getting that ball out way before it gets to be a threat. And that has been working for Mamelodi Sundowns ladies. And we see TS Galaxy Queens also trying to play their own ball, because when we started, they were very much defensive, letting Mamelodi Sundowns enter their third, sit back and do whatever needs to be done to make sure that Mamelodi Sundowns ladies doesn't penetrate and score. And that's exactly what happened in the first minute. And we see right now they are playing their own ball, but it has gotten a bit physical, with only one yellow card being given so far into this match. One of the players from Mamelodi Sundowns ladies that has been playing beautiful football, it is Ramalepe. Xa Indibiza, very much of a threat. Very, very much of a threat. She's number 10 of TS Galaxy. Nicole Michelle, who's been also very much pivotal in those lovely passes. Short passes. Uzidlala kamnandi. Nangu Nomvula Khwale usanda kuwiswa. Bambelele esihlahleni. Hopefully everything is in order. One of the players, Baleka Kulu, with football in the country. Sompembe uthi play on. Sompembe uthi play on. Leandre Smeda is down just outside the box. Abungutu Lokala coming in. Sompembe uthi yela account on Dibonleyo apa. Nothing happened. But now she's coming back in to assess the situation and see what's happening. Ramalepe. Not intentional. So I understand why the referee had to play on. It wasn't intentional. It was very much away from what was happening on the ball. Leandre Smith. Funyono Litolo. Just on the higher part of the thigh. Limping outside just a minute before we conclude this first half. Mamelodi Sundowns ladies, it is still 1 TS Galaxy Queens. This is the Hollywood Bets Super League in the Super Era.

0: exciting song for our show next week Sunday. The first one is from Uxola Konqe. Uthi show bude yam ngicela mna i-cover. Ndiyayithanda kakhulu. Alrighty, Amanda naye e Queenstown uthi, hi Butsia, thank you so much for the great music. Can I please have the cover? All right, Mans. And this one is from Mandy. Oh, Mandy. Ekomani. Uthi Mandy. Hi, Sia. I hope you're well. I am very well. Thank you, Mandy. I hope you are too. Uthi, I like the cover. All right, so two for the cover so far. Let us see, hear what Bradgoy is going to say, and then we will decide which one we'll kickstart the show with next week, Sunday. But for now, let's hear what Bradgoy has to say. Yeah, there we go.
1: Oh, Ramsia.
0: Brego.
1: Man, as much as Bandu Chan, I'm cool over Aretha.
0: Yeah.
1: Yeah, but yeah, Antonio Segangam, I love this. That's simple.
0: Fair.
1: Yeah, so can't be pop original artist. But in one alone.
0: Otis.
1: Otis.
0: Yes.
1: Pop Otis. Yeah, Jautan, I'm cool over Aretha, but the Tadaga, that's a Kariak, a simple yak.
0: Doesn't quite rock your boat.
1: Pop Otis, go Brego, Abel Kanyan Kubako.
0: Thank you so much, Brego, but unfortunately, you have been overvoted by the other two listeners. So, I will be kickstarting the show with Aretha Franklin next week, Sunday. But I'll see what I can do. Maybe I can play some Otis again sometime in the near future. Just for you, Brego. 5 minutes now before four. Here's some Tandu, so with Ngoma.

It's the incredible Langa Mavuso with Sunday Blues. Before that, Musa Nomkhita taking us to just 7 minutes before the top of the hour. All right, so before we conclude this hour, we have to wrap up original cover and see which one you have chosen to be the kickstart.

0: What an absolutely beautiful song. Imagine someone writes a song about you saying, you are music. Ingoma engadikiyo. Ah, Thandiswa. She was performing at the National Arts Festival. But I'm so bummed because we left because I did my show the last week Sunday. We were in Grahamstown for the last bits of the National Arts Festival. But we had left just before her show. And I'd seen that it was an incredible performance. And of course, you'd expect nothing less from Kingta. She always brings the business, all right? A couple of seconds away from the news at the top of the hour, then we'll get into the second hour. Music that you can expect in the second hour, Zonke, Asha, Malik, Ringo, Afro Traction, to mention a few. But for now, it's exactly 4 p.m. Time for the news.
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2: Stories making headlines, a progress in repatriation processes recorded, and ANC searches for its mayoral candidates. Good afternoon and welcome to the news at 4. Chairperson of the Inter-Ministerial Committee on Immigration, Minister Mamoluko Kubaye, says close to 8,000 foreign nationals were deported from June to the 8th of July. Kubaye told members of the media in Pretoria that in addition to the repatriation processes, the normal immigration deportation processes also continued. She was updating the media on the work of the committee in combating undocumented migration.
3: Out of those for the month of June 2026, we have a total of 4,898 that have been deported. Malawi nationals, 1,929. Zimbabweans, 1,384. Mozambique nationals, 1,200. Lesotho, 342. And lastly, for the period of 14 June 2026 to 8 July, a total of 2,801.
2: Some migrants who are being verified and processed at the Musina Temporary Repatriation Center in Limpopo says they are happy to be repatriated. One of the Malawian migrants, Charles Gama, says he was still serving a one-month prison sentence for contravening immigration laws when he was freed to be repatriated. Gama says he was selling fruit and vegetables in Durban.
4: I am so happy because I'm going home, and I was here for 1 year and 6 months. I got caught from the Durban, going to prison because of illegal immigration. So he charged me on 18 June to go in jail for 1 month. So I'm very happy because I never finished my sentence. Then I got journey for my country.
2: IFP chief Weapon Landla Hadebe says the party commends the withholding of 13.5 billion rand equitable share from 69 municipalities countrywide. National Treasury says the municipalities have repeatedly failed to comply with the Municipal Finance Management Act. This is despite years of warnings, support, and opportunities to correct their financial management. Some municipalities have since addressed certain matters and will receive their shares. Hadebe has described the decision as a responsible approach in addressing public financial mismanagement.
5: The IFP supports responsible financial management and believes municipalities have a constitutional obligation to manage public funds transparently, accountably, and in the best interest of their communities. Where there are serious governance and financial management failures, appropriate interventions are necessary to restore compliance and protect public resources. At the same time, we welcome the clarification that these measures are intended to be corrective rather than punitive. The focus must now be on assisting affected municipalities.
2: The ANC has started its search for people to put forward as its mayoral candidates in municipalities across KwaZulu-Natal. The interviews conducted by a panel of national executive members have started in the provincial office in Durban. Those vying for the post must hold at least a degree and have no criminal record, among other requirements. Provincial Task Team Coordinator James Kumalo.
6: They will vet those people and check whether those candidates does not have criminal, you know, records and so on and so forth. But again, vet those people to check the criteria in terms of their minimum qualification. But again, and ensure that those candidates are credible. candidates who can actually appeal to the masses of our people, and that those are the people who have been finally and ultimately chosen by those communities in different wards. I think this has actually helped the ANC to strengthen the process to close any loophole for manipulation.
2: That was all for this hour. A quick recap on the top of story. Chairperson of the Inter-Ministerial Committee on Immigration, Minister Mamoluko Gubai, says close to 8,000 foreign nationals were deported from June to the 8th of July. For SABC News on True FM, I am Lukanyo Papani.
0: I get so sad when you say, and that's it for the hour, because we just want to hear more of that voice, my darling. Hey, right?
2: I'm not humble, see. I'm not humble.
0: And you should not be humble. Who should you be humble for? You got the gift.
2: Yeah.
0: You know what I mean?
2: I think I should start charging you.
0: Me?
2: But you're such a superstar.
0: Exactly. So we cancel each other out. You know what I mean?
2: No, it's fine.
0: How are you doing with your beautiful face?
2: I'm good, thank you. How are you?
0: I'm good, thank you.
2: Did you miss me?
0: I did miss you. Who wouldn't miss you? Come on, be so serious. Ne? Of course, to be honest. I'm just that kind of guy. Do we finish?
2: You know why no more?
0: Yeah.
2: No more,
0: why?
2: Monday, low Lulile, Sakuba and Amtanj, and Nangom, so Uza Opina Kube till on your Friday.
0: I land.
2: And Kegogo, I have fault here to what Azile, he can work.
0: And Magasabins of Gangoku, goodbye, Megasabins.
2: Please,
0: Azile with the sports latest, come on.
7: Just 3 minutes into the second half, it is Mamelodi Sundowns versus TS Galaxy. Refilo Jan on top of the ball for TS Galaxy. They've just gotten themselves free kick, set piece on their half. Mamelodi Sundowns have always been doing that. Ill collision inside the circle. So remember, it was a fair contest, but Abongo to look ala mabakhawuleze bezengane no. Oh, what a collision! What a collision! Look, Olo Kisana, the captain of Mamelodi Sundowns, finding herself on the ground. And for TS Galaxy, we saw Matlala Sashweni to be in the middle of the park, trying to get the ball, both of them. Unfortunately, not a single one of them got the ball. And right now we see play being delayed due to that collision that happened. And guys, things stand at the moment. I remember Mamelodi Sundowns and Sankankaza Pambili. If things remain the same, London Tendokba TS Galaxy, Mamelodi Sundowns, ever since they started playing from way back in 2023. That was back in December. Remember, Mamelodi Sundowns has been very much in control of possession. They've been probing, while also their fullbacks and midfielders being very much creative. And TS Galaxy at the moment, through their experienced players, looking to at least press in the middle of the park and trying to break those counters. Mamelodi Sundowns, a physical game that has been so far. TS Galaxy, you're too late, because as things still stand, we can see that both of these teams are playing powerful football together. Zintanga on a lot of things that have been happening so far. Nansi Polikulchwa, Mamelodi Sundowns might be an offside. TS Galaxy are trying to get themselves up. Mbananimbana, Ukupilanga Panthe, their safety first. Ball on the right side. TS Galaxy attacking. Jersey number 10, TS Galaxy. Kumalangutua, no foul, no foul. Sanda Wiswa, O-lineman, Agayu, Yango, Lalindwense, guy. 50 minutes is gone. TS Galaxy, nil. Mamelodi Sundowns, ladies, 1. Nicole Kachiwa, Bam, Pinda, Wakona. Well defended by Sundowns. Ball taken out, Pinda, Kuchwa, Wakona. akho bantu inside the park, squared in. Dlamini took the ball out on the right side. Abeko, TS Galaxy is found wanting. They've been behind since. Now I'm going to call Ikhuphile. Akho bantu ba enough ngamva. Oh, they're trying to attack. Unfortunately, ball outside. Throw in TS Galaxy. 51 minutes has come and gone. Mamelodi Sundowns still leading by a goal to nil. This is the Holy Bits Super League.
8: True FM brings you the Abongile Mangala Sports Tournament. The teams have been drawn. The battlefield has been set. They'll be friends before the game and friends again after the final whistle. But during the game, fierce rivalry will take over. The Abongile Mangala Sports Tournament has finally arrived. 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

0: It's the incredible Mr. Loiso Bala with Dali Wam. Of course, we bid farewell to him as a station manager last week. He did such an incredible job. And in fact, he played a very pivotal part in me being part of the station. I remember I was working as manager at this one restaurant and someone had told me that he's the station manager for True. And I went to him and I was like, hey man, listen, I heard that you're the station manager and I'd like to be part of True. He said to me, send me your demo. And fortunately for me, I'm always prepared. I literally took his number, sent him the demo. A week later, he called me back to say, listen, I think we have something for you. So I'll forever be grateful to him for the part he played in me being part of True FM. We wish him all the best moving forward. Ernie Smith with some proudly local music, Love Don't Hurt Me Again, and Versace on the Floor by Bruno Mars, taking us to 22 minutes past four. Let's quickly touch base, Noazile, to hear any developments in that game that's currently taking place at the moment. Azile.
1: Thank you very much, C, and to the listener right now, we are 64 minutes, make it 65 minutes into this second half of this match. Mamelodi Sundowns are still leading by a goal to nil. They've had a couple of chances that they didn't, that didn't work out perfectly fine or as planned. And that's where we see them now still leading by that one goal that happened on the first minute of this match. And we saw a yellow card being given to Ukela Le TS Galaxy Ladies. Kuyongulani Bisenzeka Nomvula Kwale Ote was Balela Pants or Kumba Nongo Mbago attack Betewa Yenza. It was very much unfortunate for her. I look all on trying to at least plead with the referee not to send her out. Nokolo Daweti off Mamelodi Sundowns, wearing just number 16, was trying to reach a ball from their side. Unfortunately, couldn't get it. Goal kick, TS Galaxy. Mamelodi Sundowns have been trying to press throughout this entire encounter. But all those press, there's always two to three players of TS Galaxy that are defending very deeply. At the moment, we haven't found any defenders of TS Galaxy Queens wanting him right now. Safety first. Kujulunga Pant, Lopola. TS Galaxy has been, over the past 10 minutes, they've been playing a defensive football. Defensive football, Zamini, goalkeeper of Mamelodi Sundowns, who's also been very much active up front, going up high to sweep for Mamelodi Sundowns. As the second half has started, Ayikabikho Vumayo Kobuphondo okanye ukongeza in the side of Mamelodi Sundowns. But as things still stand at the moment, the history between these two teams still remains. The history between these two teams still remains. Creativity in finishing, it very much is a threat for Mamelodi Sundowns, and this is something we saw, especially on that corner kick in the first minute. Played it like a drill for Mamelodi Sundowns at the moment. 67 minutes has come and gone. Mamelodi Sundowns are building from behind. Abasaleqi, like they did in the first half. They have those passes only when it matters. Now Bepinda Wakona, Ina Ete, Tikitaka, not a lot of blue t-shirts on the left. Kucholo Pola headed nicely. Akoba Andu, Devolte Besaza Mupinda Wakona, another beautiful goal. Oh, shot and target, saved. Saved by Odineo Makakula, the goalkeeper of TS Galaxy, who's been very much stable. Well positioned in that edge. At the moment, TS Galaxy are still trailing behind. Mamelodi Sundowns is leading now. So counter attack again. It is two against two. Dlamini and her defenders playing beautiful football again for Mamelodi Sundowns. 68 minutes has come and gone. Mamelodi Sundowns are leading by a goal to nil. This is the Hollywood Bets Super League.
0: Big thank you to Azile. We'll touch base again with him in about 10 minutes from now. But for now, it's exactly 26 minutes after 4 on True FM. Like no one else, this is the Sunday Cruise with myself, Siya Kletwa. We're still together all the way until 5 p.m. Thereafter, Tato Moshoeshoe will be taking over with Upskill. But for now, let's get into our last feature of the show called The Cruise Takeover. This is where you have the opportunity to essentially take over the playlist. You can do that by WhatsApping me your favorite songs on 072-999-8092. And you could be the one I play, whose playlist I play next. All right, so do your thing and we'll see how it goes. Today's playlist is from Dalwando Valim. He had sent it while Zips was doing the show for me a couple of weeks ago. And because we were outside for the most part of the past 2 weeks, we were not able to do our features. But now that we can, Dalwando Valim's playlist is the playlist that will be taking over today. He has requested Zonke, Asha, Malik and R. Kelly. Unfortunately, we can't play R. Kelly, but I replaced R. Kelly with Kenny Latimore, a song that I'm sure Dalwando Valim will enjoy. So here is Zonke with Nameless, Asha, You Got It Bad, Malik and Ringo, Mthulisi, and Kenny Latimore, Never Too Busy. Enjoy.

0: It's the beautiful Kenny Latimore with Never Too Busy For You. Usher, You've Got It Bad, Zonge before that. With Nameless, it's Dwalando's Cruise Takeover. If you'd like your four favorite songs to be played on the show, 072-999-8092 is the number that you can utilize. It's 20 minutes before 5. And it's time for us to connect with Azile, in fact, for the latest on that Hollywood Bet Super League match between Mamelodi Sundowns Ladies and TS Galaxy.
1: Thank you very much, see you into the listener. 82 minutes has come and gone. Only 8 minutes left before we conclude this encounter. The last time we spoke, Mamelodi Sundowns were leading by a goal to nil. Right now, things have changed. They are leading by 2 goals. They've scored a second goal. It was a header. Nalapo comes from a set piece. Beautiful set piece. Set piece play from Mamelodi Sundowns. Everyone on side. Otivald was also part of the decoy up front. However, the person that scored, Udonelli, who was just substituted inside into the second half. A beautiful header inside. The goalkeeper of TS Galaxy. Zamile kangangoko anako uDineo Makagula to at least distract or at least punch the ball away. But unfortunately, kangafike ngethuba. uDonelli wabetha emnatheni lonto leyo ithemba lokuba ke Mamelodi Sundowns Ladies are leading by 2-0 at the moment. Kumbo, look at the safest things right now. It is at least for TS Galaxy to register just 1 goal. A lot of people did expect ngoba Mamelodi Sundowns to dominate kulo mdlalo, and we can say so. They've upped it up a notch after a couple of subs that took place. Mamelodi Sundowns Ladies are one of the players that have been playing beautiful football. Kumbule for Mamelodi Sundowns got a stellar list of players. With Nokolo being one of them, and at the moment, Kwayona Masandawana. There were a couple of instances where they lacked a bit of discipline. Especially when they're inside the box. The score right now could have been way worse than what it was, what it is. And we just saw a foul. Mamelodi Sundowns giving a free kick. Mamelodi Sundowns giving a free kick. Vilakazi is in for TS Galaxy Ladies, and we'll just have to wait and see. Ndokuba le free kick is out in into yayo. Bayancokola, those are some of the national team players that you see talking on top of the ball from both sides. Let's quickly look into the set piece. Is it going to be more of the same? Looking for those tall ladies up front. Vutelo Sompembe, 86 minutes. Kuchi was straight inside. Makakula Ibamba, cool, come and collected. At the moment, we only have 4 minutes before Sipele. It's regulation time, and then at a time will be put on by Urethrue to Anamtanji. However, Mamelodi Sundowns are still leading by 2-0 with 86 minutes into this match.
0: Big thank you to Azile. That takes us to 16 minutes before the top of the hour. Of course, news coming through at 5 straight after that. We will be taken care of by Thato Moshoeshoe, who does not have a voice today. So I do not know how this is going to work out. Thato, what were you doing at church today?
2: Yo, see, I was screaming my head.
0: Yeah. I went, oh my gosh, bro. Dude.
2: And don't know if people are going to believe me that I was actually in church.
0: Yes, because I got to some kids in jail. I just want to be with Zolo. Like, we're raving.
2: I've tried everything.
0: Yeah.
2: To ensure that the voice, you know.
0: Oh my gosh.
2: So I don't know. I'll do a bit of like exercises before the show starts.
0: Like some voice thingy, my bobs. Oh no.
2: Actually, I should be saving my voice and not even speaking to you.
0: You should be. I'm so sorry. Okay, so quickly, if you can get, you know, a couple of sentences out, it's not too much to ask for. What can the listener anticipate between 5 and 6 today?
2: Together, we are going to do the show with the listeners.
0: Okay? I see. There we
2: so
0: go.
2: We're going to be together when we do the show. So coming up on Upskill, we're asking you whether our education system is truly, truly preparing young people for the world of work, or is it just simply preparing them to pass the exams? And we'll also be joined by Miss Apiwe Nqeqa, who's the project manager and professional worker, the youth development founder of Nqeqa Project, as we unpack this conversation. Basically, she is addressing the gap between unemployment and education at the same time. And then on the last part of the show, it's science and technology. I need to catch my breath a bit.
0: Of course, no, take your time.
2: We will also explore how the STEM education and robotics are sharing the next generation of innovators with Dr. Crystal T. Morris. So you want to join that from 5 up until 6 p.m. and we can together do this show.
0: I'm going to let you go. I don't want to speak to you for any longer because you need to rest that voice. And I'm going to have a chat with Pastor in church so that he watches you next week Sunday. Because we are not going to have a repeat of this, okay?
2: There's no way.

0: It's the amazing Zama Jobe with Magic. Before that, Malik Ringo Mthulise taking us to 4 minutes before the news at the top of the hour. And it's almost time for me to say goodbye. But before I do, let's quickly connect with Azila. Azila?
1: Thank you very much, CN, to the listeners right now. Pedi Lampulapunga Singayo, Mamelodi Sundowns ladies winning by 2-0, beating TS Galaxies. This is the first time so far into the season where Mamelodi Sundowns ladies have beaten a team with goals below 4. And I've said initially, this is going to be, in as much as a win for Mamelodi Sundowns, very much off an Achilles heel regarding how they've handled any other teams that they've played with. Unfortunately for TS Galaxy, they lose this one. And Mamelodi Sundowns, Pumelele, Kumbole, or Ronel Donnelly of Mamelodi Sundowns scoring that second goal. Namhlanje, inqakulethu lokuqala elisuka pha ke kwiMamelodi Sundowns. It was Devault in the first half. Banyana Bastyle winning this one. Beautiful in style as well. Pelilege into the singayo. TS Galaxy goes home to look into their faults and see how they messed up. However, nothing to cry home about. They've been very much solid defensively, and it could have been worse, but they're very much good in their play. And that brings us to the end of this encounter and today's fixtures into the Hollywood Bets Super League Super Era.
0: And that brings us to the end of this show. Let's meet up again next week, Saturday, between 1 and 4 on the Urban Playground. Otherwise, let's do this next week, Sunday, from 3 until 5. Tato Mushoeshwa up next. Goodbye.

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1: Stories making headlines, a progress in repatriation process recorded in Ramaphosa visits France. Good evening and welcome to the news at 5. Chairperson of the Interministerial Committee on Immigration, Minister Mamoluko Kubayi, says close to 8,000 foreign nationals were deported from June to the 8th of July. Kubayi told members of the media in Pretoria that in addition to the repatriation process, the normal immigration deportation processes also continued. She was updating the media on the work of the committee in combating undocumented migration.
2: Out of those for the month of June 2026, we have a total of 4,898 that have been deported. Malawi nationals, 1,929. Zimbabweans, 1,384. Mozambique nationals, 1,200. Lesotho, 342. And lastly, for the period of 14 June 2026 to 8 July, a total of 2,801.
1: IFP Chief Weapon Landla Hadebe says the party commends the withholding of 13.5 billion rand equitable share from 69 municipalities countrywide. National Treasury says the municipalities have repeatedly failed to comply with the Municipal Finance Management Act. This is despite years of warnings, support and opportunities to correct their financial management. Some municipalities have since addressed certain matters and will receive their shares. Hadebe has described the decision as a responsible approach in addressing public financial mismanagement.
3: The IFP supports responsible financial management and believes municipalities have a constitutional obligation to manage public funds transparently, accountably, and in the best interest of their communities. Where there are serious governance and financial management failures, appropriate interventions are necessary to restore compliance and protect public resources. At the same time, we welcome the clarification that these measures are intended to be corrective rather than punitive. The focus must now be on assisting affected municipalities.
1: Environmental activists and community members of the Kuga municipality in the Eastern Cape are raising their concerns around the proposed construction of a 5,200 megawatt nuclear plant by Eskom in Thaispoort. An environmental justice organization, EarthLife Africa, joined communities, environmental groups and heritage advocates to voice out their concerns over the proposed plant. Kuga municipality mayor Hartin Bonman says among residents' concern is the estimated 10,000 strong workforce the construction will bring to the small town, adding strain on the municipality's infrastructure.
4: We have got capacity for normal growth of our towns in terms of providing infrastructure for that growth. We do not have sufficient capacity for the income, the people that will be coming here during the duration of the construction period. We're speaking many, many thousands of people that will be coming here. And that is a huge concern to the municipality. The water, the sanitation, the electricity, the refuse removal, all of those things are things that people will be knocking on our doors and not on Eskom's doors.
1: Eskom spokesperson Daphne Mugwena.
5: These aspects are evaluated alongside the environmental specialist studies to ensure that potential impacts and opportunities are appropriately identified and assessed. Should the project proceed, appropriate mitigation measures will be developed in collaboration with the relevant authorities, municipalities and stakeholders to address potential challenges relating to housing, transportation networks, public services, and other municipal infrastructure.
1: That was all for this hour. A quick recap on the top of story. Chairperson of the Interministerial Committee on Immigration, Minister Mamoluko Kubayi, says close to 8,000 foreign nationals were deported from June to the 8th of July. For SABC News on True FM, I am Lukhanyo Phaphane.
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8: All right, and there you have it. It's just gone 5 minutes after five right here on Upskill. Welcome to it. It's 2FM. If you're only joining us now, thank you for taking time to be here. Very big thank you for the latest news bulletin coming through from Lukanyo Papane. Siyabonga kakhulu. Also says you can catch her again just before we say goodbye also to you. Otherwise, it's a beautiful Sunday evening as we begin to wrap up the weekend. Thank you so much for taking time to be here and to choosing to be with us as we become your credible voice. Welcome to Upskill. It's a two-part SABC education show where we talk about things that support educators as well as science and technology. Naya Kalibito, I'm Thato Moshesha. You can, of course, call me THATO. And of course, I'm not alone. But my producer is in studio, who is also just holding it down with me also today. A special thank you to Sia Klita for keeping you company on the Sunday cruise. You can catch him again from 3 till 5 p.m. next week, Sunday. Yeah. Please do bear with me. My voice is a little bit acting up also today. Did you go to church? How was your service? What did you do for the people that also went to church as well? Because hey, and here we also are also as well. But yeah, we'll be doing the show also together with you. As per usual, we are tackling all things that are education also related. You can, of course, listen to it wherever you are, 83.9 to 107.8 FM, or even on channel 816 on DSTV. 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You can give me a call at 086-000-2375. And yes, phone again is our WhatsApp, 072-999-8092. Kunjani, wenzani, what are you doing? How's your Sunday going? But also take part in the conversation. Yanamhlanje, if you're a teacher, you're a learner, you're a student, someone who's a stakeholder and interested in all things that happen relating to the affairs of education, we want you in the forefront. True FM across all social media platforms. And today's education support topic is also a very interesting one. So let's get right straight to it.
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6: This is Educator Support on Upskill.
8: All right, so what if the subjects that you are studying don't lead you to the career that you dream of tomorrow? Now, there's many of us who are studying, but perhaps you are imagining to finish with a qualification in your hand, but then you're still wondering what happens after that. For many young people, this is the reality. While education opens the door, as we say, understanding which door to walk through is often the biggest challenge. So choosing subjects as well as qualifications and careers without the right guidance can lead learners uncertain about their future in a rapidly changing world of work. So here's a question to talk about also, Ginamhlanje. We are asking you that when you were in high school, did you receive enough career advice or career guidance? And what was the biggest challenge that you think young people are facing when it comes to moving from education into unemployment? Because the truth of the matter is, siyaya esikolweni siyofunda, sibuye nazo as degrees, but you often hear that young people are sitting at home with these degrees because it's not scarce skills and they get crowded even in the labor market as well. Are you probably one of those fundile, but at this point in time you feel like going back to school because you have buzz and over let degree ndi fumane kahle kahle ngiyokwenza ndoni while I'm still here as well? Or probably you've been in that case as well. What helped you? Mhlambe singenza ntoni to ensure ndoba abantu abatsha they've got enough career advices? And to help us unpack this conversation, I'm joined by Ms. Apiwe Nqeqa, who is a project manager professional, youth development advocate, and also the founder of Nqeqa Project Management. She is also the founder of the Career Expo that will be taking place this July. We have a great 12. Grade 11, Kune Career Expo that's coming up this July. It's an initiative that is designed to equip high school learners with the knowledge they need to make informed decisions. Apiwe, let me take this time to welcome you on Upskill. Good afternoon.
9: Afternoon, Tadjo. Hello to the listeners as well.
8: Thank you for taking time to be here. Do you really think that we are not informed as young people about the career choices that we should be going into? Thus, we end up doing whatever that is that's available, leading to us not having a access to these job opportunities that we hope to get?
9: I think we are, Tato. I'm going to make an example. So when I finished grade 12, which is a rural school, so I ended up being a work in student. Sure. With that, it means that I did not apply And the reasons to why I did not apply to university, one, there were no career guidance. Mm. And also I lacked motivation, which then resulted in me in not applying. So, and also, Tato, I'm sharing this not to blame anyone.
8: Yes.
9: But to highlight that the issues that I was facing back then, that they still exist to this day.
8: Mm.
9: Most of the rural high schools, are EU students are banning information.
8: Mm.
9: So they end up becoming makaya or being at a university at all. And Tato, these are intelligent students. But they end up becoming makaya. So I would say that career guidance is very important for its students so they can make informed decisions. Also, Tato, you mentioned something along the lines that the world is changing.
8: Mm.
9: With the world changing, we have AI. And AI is changing some things. For instance, the information is lagging. It will also help the students to make informed decisions to understand which industries are impacted by AI, which industries are not impacted by AI. And once they learn information, otherwise informed decisions in terms of which industries they can go to and which developments they need to upskill themselves on, such as soft skills, things that will set them apart from AI. So I would say it's really important having career guidance.
8: Sure, certainly. And I love the fact that you became personal about it and sharing your own story also as well, because this is the reality of what still happens. You know, when there's no access to information, learners end up going into subjects that will not lead them to where they want. The next moment you get to varsity, they tell you that you need this in order to do that. And then you're just deciding, you know, this is just available. Let me just go into it as well. You know, and I think one of the concerns we hear repeatedly is that qualifications don't always translate into opportunities. We think that the moment you get the qualification, then Bob's your uncle, you know. Why do you think that many people complete high school or even tertiary institutions, but they still struggle to find this employment while still having this qualification?
9: So with that, there are a lot of factors. So as I've mentioned earlier on, that the world is evolving. We have AI, and AI is here to stay. However, Tato, and so just about AI, but it will take away those administrative activities, demanding tasks. Because, example, Tato, you did say that I'm a project manager. So some of the administrative tasks AI has taken away from me, for instance, the meeting notes, the action items, the decision of before, I used to, after a meeting, I used to go back to e-recording. So that means of early meeting notes. So it's because I'm asking people to do joining in a meeting. But now with AI, the only thing that I'm doing, I'm just doing e-notes comparison between what I've taken during the meeting and also what AI is providing for me. So I would say to answer your question, Tato, whether it's a university or only graduate or says high school, I would say to them, be curious. Understand AI, understand your industry or the industry that you are interested in. But Tato, I want to highlight again to the high school. Not all high school learners are privileged enough, Tato, to be curious and do research. So for those about information, the experts are important to bring law information to the students so that they can make informed decisions regarding their industry. AI, so I need to work on my soft skills. I need to work on A, B, C, and D.
8: Sure. You are touching really on some very also important factors also as well, you know, even that in terms of just also access. And there's access, and then there's also the ability to be inquisitive about what it is that you also want to start. Bakhona mhlamba abanye abantu abuse ufumana ba umuntu athi I'll only start caring about what I want to become kanfu ya matric. You know, only okay. Then I'll start thinking about what it is that I want. But e-timing is also very important, you know.
9: Yeah.
8: At what stage mhlamba should learners start being curious and seriously planning for their careers?
9: I would say Tato from grade 9, hear me out. The reason why I'm sitting grade 9, because of grade 9, you are transitioning most to high school, and then high school is preparing you for university. So as soon as you choose those subjects like a grade 9, they have an influence in terms of the courses that you can apply for at university. So I would say from grade 9, that's when learners need to set planning for a university and whatever subjects abazozenza, these are intensive courses that. So I would say from grade 9,
8: Tato. Certainly. Honestly, certainly. And I think we begega in terms of explaining the transition, you know, which is that part that we often miss also as well, because they need to start choosing the subjects. One thing I've also realized, again, really with our generation, is that sometimes it is not the lack of information, but sometimes the lack of guidance as to how and where and what to do and how to also do it, you know, even in that. Career guidance. Which you are also pushing also as well, in terms of just to help umzali understand the importance of supporting the child to be able to attend these career exhibitions. Mhlambe singathi, how important is the career guidance in helping the learners make these informed decisions in now lining it with what you have planned in July?
9: So for this one as well, Tati, I'm going to share a personal story as well.
8: Sure.
9: So I have a niece who's very smart. She's currently doing grade 12. So I started noticing her as well, but that I got quite curious. I didn't visit her when it comes to her next step, university. So I called her and said, do you know the application for Lanini? Do you know Ufunu Fundelandoni? And all the responses in that it was more like, no. And okay, I was like, okay, I'm going to support you of sending information, the prospectus, and all this information that you will need. Then I went, okay, it can change. She started asking me a question, what is marketing? What is A, B, C, and D? I was like, okay, I won't be able to answer all her questions because it's me food and cook muzo. Then I was like, okay, I need to plan for her. Maybe I attend the career expo, two or three universities. Then like, when I did also planning that on my mind, I was like, no, man, it's going to be a missed opportunity. Like, as much as you enjoy it, but it won't be the same because one by yedwa, it has to be exactly the way that it's cooking. About my experience.
8: Mm.
9: That's when I was like, oh, okay. Instead of planning for my niece, Iambe, Iofuna, information at university, how about university? Is this information to is Golos's Lali? So that was it, birthday career expert. No, because it's not only her own guidance to Indonesia food in the university. A lot of raw schools about my information. So I was like, no, we need to invite universities, we need to invite companies that offer bursaries to come as Lalin and share information so that learners can make informed decisions. Also, I want to highlight, I want to that depending on the government grant. So those are the challenges that the students are facing. So I want to go travel. That's why I was saying my use information is
8: I think if I caught you a bit earlier on, you also made references, pardon me if you didn't, but I think you also made references to soft skills somewhere at some point,
9: yes.
8: Even in the beginning.
9: Yes.
8: And I do know that e-employers, they're increasingly looking for, they're looking just beyond the academic results alone. You know, they would talk about soft skills. Mhlambe kumuntu ongazi ekhaya, these skills ezinjani, ezikwasithi soft skills. And also, why are they becoming just as important as e-qualification?
9: Soft skills are very important. These are set apart from AI. So soft skills, communication, public speaking. And I know that in the exam program again, I know that in this way, Eastern Cape, we tend to talk back. We are very humble as time to tend. And sometimes, if we get a meeting, we end up not saying anything. No, I'm not used to this.
8: Yes.
9: And then, who's very confident on another issue that, oh, you didn't sound like a psyche, and actually the same thing that you wanted to say, but because we saw Yika. So I would say, I wonder they need to work on their public speaking. They need to work on their critical thinking. They need to work on their problem solving. And so going back to AI, when you go for a prompt to go chat GPT, if we get a very low quality prompt, it will make it bare minimum with chat GPT. But if we're critical, like prompt debate and chat GPT, it will find information that is like, so I'll say it's for schools that the companies are looking for. Those are the public speaking, creative thinking, problem solving, and also critical thinking. So also going back to your career expo, that's why it's a professional in the university, in the company. Because I know about your master institutes, they are tool. And I think that's the problem with your motivator, your motivation. We want them to ask questions. We want them to ask questions.
8: Oh, definitely. I think you are touching in on all the right skills that are then also needed as well. You know, Apia often says that it's gotten to a time where it's no longer just about what you have studied, but more mm-hmm. or the question is on what do you bring on the table? You know, as well, we know, but how can you contribute to the vision of the company? You know, in mm-hmm. what way? There's many people who've got the same qualification, but how creative are you to also see that you can knock in doors using that qualification that you also have as well? You know, is Carlos Am Eskula Pio reeling abantwana basezilalini? You know, honestly, ngabo. And I think there's people like yourself who are trying, you know, in their own little corners as well to try and expose them to this kind of information. You keep on talking about where this is going to be happening, but I just want the exact place where this is going to be happening and why particularly targeting Ezozlali.
9: Before I answer those tattoos, it was Lali. I passed my grade 12 at Fulhlanga. That's in rural high school. So that's why I'm very passionate about this, because all these challenges that the students are facing are the same challenges that I went through. So it saddens my heart to see that they are still struggling with those things. So that was the best of the career experience, the lived experience for me. So the career expert title is a consequence of the 24th of July. If Golo that will participate in Fulhlanga, Italuhlanga, and Amapele. Those three schools, you say, Lali. If they either be say Fulhlanga. And then the classes that will be participating in grade 9 and grade 12. However, we wanted to have grade 9 up until grade 12, but there were some issues with that, so we ended up taking grade 9 and grade 12 for this phase. But we are hoping that for the next career expos, we include from grade 9 up until grade 12, because we don't want to miss grade 10 and grade 11, because we know how critical it is in grade 11. Because when you're applying for university, they ask for that grade 11 financial support. So we need to make sure that they're involved.
8: I really do love the fact that you are actively considering grade 9, because sinendo yokumlibala quite a lot, and seeing and understanding the real problem actually starts there. You know, if they get it wrong, that side, by the time you reach to matric, it's already almost impossible to really try influence them into a direction that could also really just help them as well. So definitely on the 24th of July would be one date to actually look also into as well. I think it's maybe could be also very important. We paint a picture for the listeners. Ndoba abefika bazawulindela ntoni, ngubani ozayo, are all institutions represented? Are you coming in there to apply live on site? Do you bring your documents? How does the setup also look like?
9: So we want to give EU students an experience, and also going back to some of my points, we also want to make it a dialogue. But for them to ask questions. So obviously, we hold title. So the first segment is about the professionals. We have professionals from AUCT, from ESCOM, and also some of them are lawyer. So they'll take students through their journey, but I'm feeling Jibaba motivating, so very practical with the students. And then as soon as the professionals title is Kibile, we have University of Nelson Mandela, which has confirmed that they are coming in person. Then some of the universities, such as UCT, UWC, material. So NMU is the only university that can apply in real time. And we're hoping that the GPA in Nelson Mandela University is a GPA with full application forms. Because we understand that abanye abantwana bana form. So that is their opportunity to fill in the forms, and then it's the ambassador by for them to apply.
8: Sure. Thank you. This is so appreciated. I think I really would love probably to really urge all other university stakeholders, because I'm struggling to understand the idea of it being impossible when it comes to such places. And most of the times we do career exhibitions in areas where we are only comfortable in going, you know, and if it feels comfortable enough for me to stay there, to sleep there, or to do whatever there. And I'm not saying those things should not be considered, but probably just driving a little bit of an hour out of town to go and impact a learner who could potentially become the next president. You know, I often always say the moment you're speaking to those kids, it's not about what you see in that moment, but the words that you are imparting into their relating their future can also be something that builds them going forward as well. So can we all partner into this? University stakeholders, where are we and what are we doing? Because I think this is, these are the particularly same learners that we are claiming that we want to change also their future, the better. So if you are at a university institutions and you are in charge of career exhibitions, on the 24th of July, we've got something that's impacting Abandana Base Eastern Cape, 24th of July, Vuluhlanga, which is the area, and also this will be for grade 9 and also grade 12 as well. We're inviting you to be a part of it. Why not participate? Because this is where it's all at. We continue this conversation shortly when we come back.
6: 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The teams have been drawn. The battlefield has been set. There'll be friends before the game and friends again after the final whistle. But during the game, fierce rivalry will take over. The Abongile Mangala Sports Tournament has finally arrived. Join us from 16 to 18 July 2026 at Lupili Sweni Sports Grounds for three unforgettable days of sporting and entertainment. 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
8: All right, welcome to it. If you're only joining us now, it's 26 minutes after 5. This is Upskill with myself, Thato Moshoeshoe. And today we are talking on Educator Support about a very interesting topic that has become a restriction, or rather that has caused Indoba Abandona Baninzi might not be aware or have access to the opportunities that are available at higher learning institutions if they don't partake in it. And it's career exhibitions and expos. And joining me on the line is Uapiwe Ngeka, who's also here to also who is the founder of Ngeka Project Management, who is also the founder of this career expo that will be taking place in July, Ngomhlaka 24 July, Vuluhlanga. If I am pronouncing that correctly, right, Apiwe?
9: Yes, you are.
8: So we are inviting and also just urging everybody to also partner and be a part of this also as well. Again, I think, and just continue our conversation before we wrap it up. It is also very important that we probably touch on many learners often listen. Okanye mhlambe sizothi many learners who tune into the show or even listening at this point in time, they may feel uncertain about what comes after matric. You know, what then do I do after matric? What would be probably your message that you could have also for them? Yokuba you give a sort of a encouragement, or let me say direction.
9: Oh, okay. I would say title to them, they should not limit themselves based on where they come from. You should be curious, ask questions, and don't be, and like for them not to be afraid to dream big. I want to say this one in Khosa Thato. Banga is no peace, meaning they should not shrink themselves. Even if they put me out there, they won't go KK, especially if they got from a small town and then they end up in big cities. Mm. They should not shrink themselves. Napaya. Banga is no peace. Continue being curious, asking questions, and just dream big. Wasn't Lalini, but look at me now, take it through FM. Anything truly is possible.
8: Eastern Cape, let's rise to support also this one and see how we can best be a part of it also as well. For those who've been inspired, you know, by this conversation and Bati, we really want to attend, we want to be a part of it. Maybe how do we then get hold with you? Mhlambe again for umuntu ogqiba ngena ungandiphindela ingcukacha ze date and the time as well as the venue also again, just for reiteration and how to also get hold of you up here.
9: Okay, so e-career expo, Thato, it's on the 24th of July. It's the UXA Vuhlanga, and then e-classes that will be participating with grade 9 and grade 12. I also want to highlight, Thato, this is a non-profit initiative that I'm running. So, yeah, I'm not making any money. Mm. Then I've been posting a lot about e-career expo, Thato, on LinkedIn. So we can, anyone who wants to know more or support us, they can connect with me on LinkedIn. It's Apiwe Ngwenya. 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
8: Awesome stuff. apiwe.ngwenya@gmail.com. And perhaps also to businesses as well. This is an opportunity for you to also partner up. You're running a business, you've got a business, and you'd like to also showcase and also talk about the work that you also get to do, even in that. Go and inspire the young child, and let's give back with all that we also have as well. Apiwe, we wish you everything of the best, and we do hope that this will be a success also as well for the sake of that child who does not have access to that information. Thank you for this work that you're doing. I can understand running a non-profit organization is not an easy job, you know, and you are trying to make it work with the little that you have also as well. And it's people like you, Apiwe, that we need. So, siyabulela.
9: Thank you so much, Tata, for having me as well, just to share more information about the Career Expo and just giving Abandu Ambassador Lalin a fighting chance.
8: Awesome stuff. That was Apiwe Ngwenya, who's the project management professional, youth development advocate and founder of Ngwenya Project Management, joining us to unpack this bridging the gap between education as well as unemployment. Umbuzo kesinokubuza is, I think what really could be the real question is that, are we preparing young people to just pass exams, or are we also preparing them to build, you know, their meaningful careers as they continue also with life? I know it's a very important question that we have to be asking ourselves. Now, coming up next, we go straight to science and technology. That's the name of the segment where we'll be unpacking and powering children's future with STEM and robotics. Yo, I'm quite excited about this one. My guest is already here in studio also as well.
10: Advancing knowledge of science and technology on Upskills. The genius behind the groove, producer of the week, only on Trivem, like no one else.
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7: Innovation, tech,
10: science, engineering, the arts and mathematics. All this and more on Upskill.
8: Right, welcome again also to it. We're still here on Upskill with myself, Tato Moshoeshoe, and we are talking about all things that could also just definitely improve the quality as well as our education as well. If you're only just joining us now, you missed out on a very important conversation also as well with Apiwe, and we're moving right along to also the next one. Everything technology, this one gets me very excited. You know, technology continues to transform the lives of our people. You know, we learn, we work, and one question that becomes increasingly important is, are we equipping children with the skills that they need to thrive in the future? You know, and from creativity and critical thinking to problem solving and innovation, STEM education and robotics are helping shape the next generation of thinkers, creators, as well as leaders. So here's a question that we have for you today. If every child in South Africa had access to STEM education and robotics, how do you think it could change the future of our country? Because access is everything. So join us as we have this conversation. Please send me a WhatsApp. I need to hear from you. 072-999-8092. And joining me to unpack this conversation is Dr. T. Morris, who's here also in studio. And I believe that doctor's not alone. Also, we'll get also into that also as well. And she is an internationally recognized educator, an entrepreneur, a speaker, an author. Oh, yay. The list just seems like it just goes on and on and on. Doc, what are you not? And also, who is very dedicated and passionate about kids. She is the founder of STEM Kids Education, an organization that is dedicated to expanding access to science, technology, engineering, arts, and mathematics also as well. Doc, let me take this time to welcome you on the show. Good afternoon.
11: Thank you. Good afternoon.
8: Thank you for being here. Wow, you are working on a subject that I'm honestly really passionate about. And I can see from your accolades and all that you've done that you are the right expert to speak about this also as well. The state of South Africa when it comes to these subjects and also how we promote them, how well do we think we are doing?
11: You're actually doing quite well. I think, I know when someone else asked me, in America, we are shown a different side of South Africa, right?
8: Okay.
11: So naturally, we're thinking like maybe no running water or we're out in the wilderness. And so when I first got here and one of the first images I saw was in Johannesburg, and it was time for the big conference. I think it was the G20 conference or something.
8: Yes.
11: And so it was like everything in that airport was AI and technology. And I'm like, wait a minute. Because I came in with a totally different mindset. So when I saw it, I'm like, okay, well, that actually makes things easier because you already have your foot in the door.
8: Yes.
11: And then I came to the schools, and I say you're a step ahead because you have a group of learners and educators who want to learn robotics. They want to learn technology. They want to know what STEM is about. And so, you know, wanting to do it is like basically half the battle.
8: Yes.
11: It came to the point where it was resources. So I had to literally switch my mind into, I came thinking I'm about to introduce something new. Like, hey, here's something new I can introduce you. And then when I got here and I'm like, wait, I don't have to introduce it new. We can build on what you already have. So I was happy. I'm like, yes, the foundation is there. It's just a matter of making sure that the foundation is paired with the correct resources. Because again, even the knowledge is there. I brought robots with me when I came. I left them at I left them at a high school under the premise of, hey, when I get back, I'll call you all and we will do a WhatsApp video and I will go step by step on how to build. Sure. I made it back. A week later, we had our scheduled call and they get on the camera and they're like, Doc, look what we did.
8: Oh, my God.
11: And they had already built the base. And so then I'm like, wait a minute. They already had the knowledge. They already had the drive and the passion. They just didn't have the resources. Mm. Well, I gave them the resources with the robots, and they took it and ran with it in a week. So imagine.
8: In a week.
11: It's like imagine if they had the proper resources to be able to do this year round, you all would be unstoppable.
8: Sure, certainly. I do believe. That's actually quite interesting observations that you've made also with the country as well. Not everyone who's listening at this point in time probably knows what STEM is about and what STEM education is. So like a toddler, can you explain it to some of our listeners? What is STEM education?
11: Well, STEM education is science, technology, engineering, and math. For me, I do STEAM because we incorporate the arts. A lot of times, arts get lost in the sauce, so to speak, but they all tie in together.
8: Okay.
11: There isn't a job in engineering or medicine that does not require some part of math, and there isn't a job that doesn't require some part of technology. And the science pretty much comes along with it. One thing I love about STEM, one of my schools, we did, I'm originally from Louisiana, and we do Mardi Gras parades.
8: Yes.
11: And so we did this competition called Mardi Gras STEAM.
8: Okay.
11: And it's a packet, and it all flows together, and it taught you how if you did the S, the T, E, A, and M, if you completed that packet, then you had a 100% float, and it all worked in one miraculous product, right? And we were able to do this float, have this parade, and everything was great. And it was just trying to tie in what we do in everyday life that has a technological component to it, has a robotics component to it.
8: Sure.
11: Like a lot of people don't realize that even the medicine you take has a technological and a robotic side to it, because there are machines that have to actually do this. There is coding in there to make sure your formulas are correct. And so it's basically trying to make sure that child is not so like, oh my God, I can never do robotics.
8: Sure.
11: I can never do science. You know, when would I ever use this? Well, you use it on a day-to-day basis because there's not a product that you use that does not have some part of science or technology in it. And so it's just trying to, I guess, bridge the gap.
8: Yes.
11: Of this is what we use. Hey, that bridge that we just crossed, speaking of bridges, the bridge we just the bridge we just crossed over to get here, you know, there had to be engineers to do this, you know?
8: Yes.
11: And so it's just everyday life, like outside, it's everyday life, but it's there. One thing I love is we do Kids in the Kitchen, and we'll teach the students a simple meal, but then we teach them the science behind it, like using induction heat to make a grilled cheese sandwich or to cook your food. Like what is used in a pressure cooker? What makes that cook faster than if I was to boil something on the stove? And it's like everybody has to eat. Your mom is cooking. So how about we use what's happening in your house and then tie it into science and math?
8: Wow.
11: So that's how it be.
8: Brilliant. Honestly, brilliant.
11: It's like, I hope they answered your question.
8: Oh, no, you did.
11: I can talk all day.
8: You did. Trust me. You really did. My science teacher used to say science is everywhere.
11: It is.
8: It's all around us. You know, like literally it's all around us. So you've really just reiterated that also as well. I think now that we understand what STEAM is, let's maybe talk about why is it important to start early? You know, why should children be introduced to robotics at a very young age?
11: I feel like, I guess when I was growing up, we just called us like adventurous. Like
8: sure.
11: A child would take a, like for me, I took VCRs, of course. I'm showing my age, but I would take them apart just to see if I could put them back together, right? But now, because it teaches the student like critical thinking, it teaches them how to put stuff in chronological order. It teaches them to think outside of the box. When I was a teacher, I never gave my students pre-printed coloring sheets because I mean, you might not want that coloring sheet.
8: Yes.
11: I need you to open your mind, your imagination. You draw me a picture of whatever you want me to draw. If I give you a picture to draw, then I'm limiting you to that one picture. Mm. But if I give you a blank sheet of paper, then it's the world is unlimited, right? And so that's where robotics come in. If we start the students early, before somebody tells them no, before somebody tells them it's too hard, before somebody tells them, oh, I can't get it. If I start you from the beginning, and I just start showing you stuff and I teach you how to do things in chronological order. I teach you to think outside of the box, open your mind up to all possibilities. Then when you encounter somebody that tells you, no, you can't, then you can say, yes, I can. Because when I was three, I was able to do this. Right. And so.
8: Look, I don't know, but I'm feeling motivational speaker vibes also just at this moment. Because I'm just like, I'm just listening to you. I'm like, oh, you're speaking to my soul right now at this moment in time. You know what I'm saying? I like what you said. We need to start with them before someone tells them no.
11: Before someone tells them no.
8: Sure. Wow. That something very extremely powerful about that one. But let's move on. There's also like a perception, you know, that often discourages children from a very young age to begin. And some parents believe that robotics is only for children who excel in maths and science. You know, is it a fact or misconception?
11: That's a misconception. I mean, math and science is a part of it. But again, there are so many different components to robotics. I feel like most of the times people will hear robot and they think, ooh, machine.
8: Yes.
11: But there are so many parts that go into it before you even touch the machine. Right. That's one thing I like about the first league. So it's for innovation and research of science and technology. Okay. So I like that system because it starts with their discover phase, which is like the 2 year olds. It starts at 2 years old and it's like, make sure you can color code. You know, you don't have to be, we're not at the math yet. There's a coding part. There's a building part. There is an administrative part. You know, there are so many sides to robotics. There is the actual gaming part because we have some kids that will code but don't want to drive the robot. And we have kids that can drive the robot and can't tell you a single thing about coding. And it's okay because that's why we have a team. It all works together. We have this thing called gracious professionalism. So we don't need all of our students to be perfect at the same thing. But we need them to be able to mesh together. So if I know you're good with coding, I know you're good with building, then play off of each other because you're only as strong as your weakest link.
8: Sure.
11: And so you have to lift each other up. And then it's like a friendly competition because who I'm competing against this round might be my teammate the next round.
8: Yes.
11: And so you have to learn how to work together.
8: Oh, wow.
11: You have to learn how to be professional in it. So that when it's time to actually have that person on your team, they want to be on the team with you versus, oh, you were rude to me earlier, right? So it's like gracious professionalism is what we call it. And so you don't have to be 100% strong in math and science, but robotics will get you there if you lock in. Mm. And so I think that's like the misconception, or they feel like you have to have a certain IQ. Yes, and that's not
8: to do it.
11: Yeah, it's like you have to have a certain IQ. Always. It's like, no.
8: Maybe that's why I got discouraged somehow. Ended up on radio, but hey.
11: No, you don't. And then I know in the States, I don't know how it is here, but in the States, a lot of, one of the issues we have in the Black community is they want their children to be an athlete. Are, you know, you can make it in athletics. But what people don't know is robotics is an actual sport. And you have a 1 in 10 chance of being drafted on a robotics team to actually getting paid for with a scholarship than you ever will with the NFL or the basketball or, you know, NBA.
8: Yes.
11: And so a lot of times we miss that because it's all on the, it has to be sports.
8: Yes.
11: Or it has to be university, or it has to be this. And it's like, no, there are other ways.
8: I actually do feel like it's a bit, well, I'm not speaking on behalf of South Africans, please don't come for me, but I, in my observation, I think I have seen that parents get to be more passionate about these kind of subjects for their kids, which is actually a good thing. When I grew up, my mom had always really told me, either you're going to be an economist, you're going to be a teacher, or you're going to be a nurse. Like, somehow I need you to be in the math and science subjects, right? And which I think brings me to my next question about how parents become very inquisitive, in the sense that, where do these skills actually lead? What kind of careers can children pursue if they develop an interest, you know, in STEM or STEAM, as well as robotics as well?
11: Well, as you can see, we are moving further toward technology and AI than we are away from it. Yes. Do I believe AI is going to take over? No, because like I said the other day, artificial intelligence is an extension of us, right? It will never be able to 100% stand alone, because it needs the human component, because it'll build from what you give it. It'll only give you what you give it.
8: True.
11: You know, and so I gave the example to one of my students because that was his question. AI is going to take over our job. And I'm like, no, it's not. You and I can open up ChatGPT and put in the exact same question, and we're going to get two separate answers, because it's pulling from the data from your history and it's going to pull from my data. And if we're not talking about the same thing, then it's going to give me two different answers. So artificial intelligence needs the human component to move forward. But as far as where these skills will lead, because these skills are a part of everyday life, because even in the medical field, you need some type of science and math there. Even in the engineering, if you wanted to work in the sanitation department, there is science and technology in every aspect of a job. It all depends on what level of that job you want. And so I don't see it being a disadvantage.
8: Yes.
11: I feel like it's always something that you can add on to. If you're going in for technology, I want to be an engineer. Okay. Which type of engineer, right?
8: Yes.
11: There's so many engineers. Like, even a sound engineer is still an engineer. It's just a different form, right? It's the same as medicine. I want to go into medicine. Okay,
8: what
11: type of medicine, right?
8: Wow.
11: And so there are different layers. Wow. And so I don't want people to just stop and say, oh, well, if I do science, I can't go anywhere. Well, you can, because there are different levels of scientists, right? So you have to just figure out what works for you, and don't go in it. Because, and apologies to all parents out there, but I like to tell my students, don't go into something because you feel this is what will make your parents happy, because it's going to put you in debt. It's going to make you miserable, and you're going to waste all of this time and money only to be 30 years old and say, hey, I should have did something else. Ooh. And then you change your mind and try and start over again. Not against starting over, because I feel like as long as you have breath in your lungs, you can start over at any point in life. But it's like, why not go for your passion now?
8: Why not go for your passion now? And you don't want to be in a situation whereby you are doing it for the parents. I actually want us to bring the parents to be a part of this conversation also as well, like how we always do. And I think also perhaps it is important to understand that learning does not stop when the school bell ends. You know, they go home. What happens then at home?
11: Yeah.
8: I want to talk a bit about the responsibility of parents just shortly when we come back, also just after this.
11: Okay.
12: 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The teams have been drawn, the battlefield has been set. They'll be friends before the game and friends again after the final whistle. But during the game, fierce rivalry will take over. The Abongile Mangala Sports Tournament has finally arrived. 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

0: catered to expanding access to science, technology, engineering, arts, as well as mathematics also as well. All of this, it's through hands-on learning. Ooh, I love that. I really do. Doc, before we went on to the ad break, I think we said something about the importance of ensuring that parents are a part of the learning. You know, and learning does not end when the school bell, you know, stops as well. Perhaps what I could also ask is, what role can parents play in encouraging their children's interest in science and technology?
1: I think one of the biggest roles they can play is just acceptance and support.
0: Yes.
1: I know, especially for me, when I went to school, 1 + 1 = 2, right? When my daughter went to school, it was 1 + 1 carry the 0. And it was like this block math that they did. And I'm like, why are we going around a circle when we can get to the regular answer? And so I found myself like being upset, trying to help her with her homework, because I'm like, this is stupid. This is not how we learned. Right. And then she never got her homework done, when it was just like, I could have just been supportive and figured it out. Right. Understanding that, yes, sometimes the subjects now are different than the subjects when we went to school. So we're not there to reteach the parents. Sometimes all the students need is like the parent support. Even if it's something as simple as, hey, I might not understand it, but let me look at the instructions with you, right? Or sometimes I'll read a sentence and I understand it differently than what my daughter understood it. And so it's working together to break it down and try and get to the answer. Or, hey, let's look at some examples. Or if we have the capability, let's Google it, right? But it's more or less like the support. Because I know for me as a parent, I got offended because I was like, I know I'm not dumb, right?
0: Yes.
1: And it's like, how is this hard for me? You know, and so sometimes that turns parents off because they feel like they're not equipped to help their child. And most of the time, the student is not necessarily asking you for help as in like, help me with this problem, but asking you for help with the support and the encouragement of like, hey, you can do it. Or if you're up all night, I'll sit here with you. Or if we got chores to do and I know you have a test in the morning, let me try and help you with these chores so that you can go ahead and do your homework. It's just, I feel like that helps the children more than anything, of knowing that their parents will support them while they're trying to learn versus them being afraid to mention it to them because they're afraid that their parents might not understand or might not be as supportive. I know from the students that I've talked to, most of the things they needed, they've never asked for a parent to complete their homework. They've never asked for a parent to study with them. What they've said is, I wish my parents were more supportive, or I wish they listened. Because
0: sometimes that's all you have to do.
1: Sometimes it's all you need. And, and I honestly had to learn that personally. My daughter would tell me something and then I go right into fix mode. Let me try and fix it.
0: Sure.
1: And so my daughter's like, I'm not telling you for you to fix it. Like she prefaces the conversations now. I need to tell you something, but I'm not telling you this so you can fix it. I'm telling you this because I need to get it out,
0: yes.
1: Right? And sometimes it's hard for me because I'm a fixer.
0: You're fixing.
1: And so I'm like, I want to fix this. And she's like, I don't need you to fix it. I just need you to listen. Okay, great. And so it's just a matter of listen to your students, listen to your kids. They'll tell you exactly what it is that they need. And if it's just a support, be that support for them, you know. And if it's for, you know, the assistance with the homework and you feel like I can't help them, then they might not be asking you for assistance. But what you can do is call the school or call someone and say, hey, my son is having issues or my daughter is having issues with this subject. Can they get some time before school or can they get some time after school? Or what can you do? What can you help me with so that I can help them at home? Just being supportive.
0: Yes, certainly. Doc, there's also one thing that's also happening is that as the field grows, there's also some misunderstandings that would also grow as well. You know, misconceptions, which you also tried to address a little bit earlier on. But are there any maybe some common misunderstanding or myths that I would say when people think about STEAM and robotics, they often go right straight into saying this is what this is, and sometimes it's not, that you'd like to address?
1: Yes. One of the myths is robots are taking over the world.
0: Yes, I've had that a lot of times. Imagine how the world is going to be.
1: It's like, robots are going to take over the world. AI is going to take my job. In reality, and this is with any profession, whether AI has been here for a while. Robotics has been here for a while. It's not going anywhere. It's evolving. And so

0: with the evolution of technology, artificial intelligence, robotics, with the evolution also comes our opportunity to evolve, because we can't stay in one place while everything else evolves and move, and then get upset and say, oh, well, I lost my job because of AI, or I lost my job because of robotics. No, you lost your job because you didn't evolve. Like, they're not just going to walk in one day and say, hey, we got a robot, you're fired, right? They're going to say, we're implementing a new program, and here's the training procedure, and this is what you can do. And you have that option to actually learn that procedure so that you can secure your job, so that you can keep moving with the program, because most businesses that are successful do not stay the same 10 years in a row. It's an evolution, and you have to be ready to evolve with that and learn. Like, learning doesn't stop. I tell my students, just because you graduate, I promote success outside of high school, whatever that looks like. People feel like, I graduated from high school, I'm never going to university because I don't want to study again. You're going to have to study at some point in your life. Even if you went and got a job at Checkers, you still have to train. You know, there's still a training class. There's still some type of learning that you have to do. And so don't close their mind to the, I'll never have to learn again. You're going to have to learn every day. And so that's one of our biggest myths that we get, is the robots are taking over.
1: It's never the case. It'll never be.
0: It'll never be the case.
1: It'll never be. You know, Thank you for addressing that one. I think I've got just a few time left with you. I wish this conversation could not end. No, we have to make a way for you to come back to South Africa just to be here.
0: Almost definitely.
1: Just really to be here.
0: Yes.
1: What are some of the exciting projects, you know, and initiatives that are probably out there, activities, initiatives that children can expect, you know, when they participate in STEAM and robotics program?
0: Okay, well, we are trying to reach out to some of the schools in the area throughout the Eastern Cape. We have two schools right now, but we are hosting, I don't know if you, well, not, you, they can't see my shirt, but you can. TEDx Summer Strand.
1: Summer Strand.
0: TEDx Summer Strand is, we're hosting TEDx Summer Strand. And so we have that. And with this, it has been a 7-day experience.
1: Where are you hosting it?
0: We are hosting at the Nelson Mandela Ocean Science campus.
1: Okay.
0: And so we'll be in the actual Ocean Science Center.
1: Okay, so it's starting tomorrow.
0: Well, actually, it started on Friday. We did our youth empowerment. But the actual TED Talk will be on Tuesday, Tuesday, July 14th at 4 p.m. At the Ocean Science Center. And then the very next day is Nexus. Nexus is our AI Robotics Technology Summit. It is free.
1: Hectic.
0: It is free and open to the public. No, please do. It is free and open to the public. It's from 10 a.m. to 4 p.m. It's in the Ocean Science Center. We will do AI, drones, coding, robotics demonstration. We will have the plant. They'll play the planetarium, so they'll be able, the students will be able to actually see inside the dome, actually see what that can be. And it's just going to be fun. We're going to have some local vendors there as well, because my goal is to showcase what the Eastern Cape and Port Elizabeth already has to offer, and then, you know, highlight what it is that we're bringing to the Eastern Cape. But you already have what you need here. And so maybe people don't know. So here's a chance to put it all under one roof. Let people see this is what's already here. This is what's coming. Let the students come and have fun. So between the music, the food, the games, the drones, and all things robotics.
1: Yes.
0: So we'll be there this Wednesday from 10 to 4, Nelson Mandela University Ocean Science Campus at their Science Center. And it's free and open to the public.
1: It's free and open to the public. TEDx Summer Strand.
0: TEDx Summer Strand.
1: We're doing all things AI technology. You certainly would like to be there. Doc, we appreciate it. And I do hope that people can pull through also as well.
0: Yes.
1: Oh, you'll definitely see me. Trust me, you will. You'll definitely see me. There's honestly no other way. I will be there. And also that schools around can also take advantage of this.
0: You know,
1: also at the same time as well. In just one sentence, what word would you like to say to the people of the Eastern Cape?
0: I guess my one, thank you. I've traveled, this was my first time out of the country, but I've traveled different places.
1: Yes.
0: And I can honestly say this was the first place I've gone and I felt like home. So thank you.
1: Thank you. You've said it all. We appreciate it. That was Dr. T. Morris, who's joining us to remind us that preparing children for the future begins with nurturing their curiosity today. Namhlanje. So we'll leave you right here today, but here's a thought for you. If today's children are building tomorrow's world, Are we giving them the tools that are enough to build it well? Thank you so much for tuning in. My name is THATO Thato Moshoeshoe. Let's do it again next week from 5 till 6 p.m. Myself and Nhlanhla Xokozela are out. Coming up next with your news is Lukhanyo Phapane. Good night.
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4: Majority of the work that you are not seeing that is linked is the work around what we are doing on organized crime, even the work that is led by the DMs of labor and workplace inspections, which are now going to extend to hijacked buildings supporting bylaw enforcement at municipalities, in particular in the metros of Johannesburg, Tshwane, eThekwini, Gqeberha, and Cape Town, and the other smaller municipalities where we've got hijacked buildings. The totality of the expenditure that we are dealing with is also improving the safety and security of South Africans.
3: Kusenjalo, obambeleyo njengomphathiswa wamapolisa uFeroz Khatalia usithethelele isigqibo sikarhulumente sochitha imali exabisa amakhulu amathandathu ezigidi zerandi ukuqinisa ukhuseleko ngomhla wama-30 kuJuni ngethuba kubanjwe imingcelele kwilizwe liphela echasene nokubakho kwabemi bamazwe angaphandle abangenamaphepha afanelekileyo ukuba kweli. 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
5: Law enforcement costs money. That was the point I was making to the country. Our first responsibility in the build-up to June the 30th was to make it very clear that we will not have a repeat of July 21, because we are all aware of the costs. When you have a special operation, which is what happened on June the 30th, and we saw sporadic incidents of violence that threatened to get out of hand, you have to call up reservists, you have to pay overtime, you have to accommodate police officers across the country. We don't have accommodation facilities across the country.
3: ANC KwaZulu-Natal iqalile ukhangela abantu abaza kuba kubeka njengabagqatswa kwizikhundla zikasodolophu kweli phondo. 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
7: Da, Lukhanyo.
3: Hayi, aya.
7: Unjani?
3: I am good, thank you. How are you?
7: It feels so weird to be back here. I've been away for 2 weeks and now dear figure that I've been looking for a sting song again. But this for man, I've been away. I think they changed my sting, but I said, for 2 weeks, I'm going to go for 2 weeks. It's good to be back. I must say, it's good to be home. As we're going to see good news review, Kamalam Dung Ayabonga Kekan.

0: Namhlanje ngomhla wa 12 kuJulayi 2026. 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Emncibeni we are joined by a policing expert from e-University, Walter Sisulu, uba uzimisele enxafani. 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
1: Enkosi, ndiyabulisa nam ngale njikalanga.
0: Thank you very much for making it clear. Do you introduce Angogo? Because I want you to hear this intro. It's going to form part of our discussion. And then Umpula Puli unza kunikumbuzo and ubaunga komenda njane na. But masenje Angogo.
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0: So Umpula Puli ngomhla wesithandathu kuJulayi ngo 2025. 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It was on the 13th of July, 2025.
3: To address these allegations and the implications of these allegations, I'm establishing a judicial commission of inquiry that will be chaired by Acting Deputy Chief Justice Mbuyisile Madlanga. Justice Madlanga will be assisted by Advocate Sesi Baloyi, Senior Counsel, and Advocate Sandi Lekumalo, Senior Counsel. The Commission will investigate allegations relating to the infiltration of law enforcement, intelligence, and associated institutions within the criminal justice system by criminal syndicates. Among the allegations that the Commission may investigate are the facilitation of organized crime, suppression or manipulation of investigations, inducement into criminal actions by law enforcement leadership, commission of any other criminal offenses, and intimidation, victimization or targeted removal of whistleblowers or officials that are resisting criminal influence. The Commission will investigate the role of current or former senior officials in certain institutions who may have aided or abetted the alleged criminal activity or failed to act on credible intelligence or internal warnings or benefited financially or politically from a syndicate's operations.
0: Kumongameli uRamaphosa lowo echaza ukuba kanye imkomishoni le iyawuqincatha phi na. On the 17th of December 2025, le komishoni yaye yanika uMongameli okanye submitted its first interim report, and it's exclusive only kuMongameli le report asikwazi uyibona as a public. Massive isithethi se-commission uJeremy Michaels.
4: The Judicial Commission of Inquiry into Criminality, Political Interference and Corruption in the Criminal Justice System, commonly known as the Madlanga Commission, has delivered its interim report to President Cyril Ramaphosa. The Commission's interim report was delivered per the terms of reference exactly 3 months after Lieutenant General Nhlanhla Mkhwanazi appeared as the first witness on the 17th of September to place before the Commission under oath the very serious allegations which he made at a media conference in Durban early in July. The Commission has heard 37 witnesses over 45 days of hearings in formats varying from fully public to partially public, with one hearing being fully in camera. The commission has heard 28 witnesses in phase one as part of the airing, substantiation and corroboration of the allegations. As part of phase two, the commission has thus far heard 9 witnesses who have testified in reply to the allegations leveled against them and to tell their side of the story, with dozens more due to appear next year. The brutal killing of Marius van der Merwe outside his home in Brakpan on the 5th of December, in full view of his wife and children, marked an inflection point for the commission.
0: Jeremy Michaels Law, a spokesperson seMadlanga Commission, echaza ukungeniswa kwe-first interim report nge-17 ka-December 2025. Nangona singayazi okuqulathwe kula report, kodwa the acting police minister uFiroz Khatshaliya, he gave us a glimpse of what is contained in that report ngethuba vele phambi kwe-parliament.
5: South African Police Service has established a dedicated task team to investigate referrals arising out of the Madlanga Commission, and this task team is making progress. Arrests will continue, as we recently saw with Brown Mahotsa. While we wait for the final recommendations of the Madlanga Commission, we will be taking action to implement systemic reforms on an ongoing basis. Honourable members, strengthening crime intelligence must be a key priority. Effective crime intelligence is necessary to fight organized crime. We must identify threats proactively, infiltrate organized criminal networks, prevent violent crime, and guide operational deployments through a credible information and analysis system.
0: Acting Police Minister Law Firoz Khatshaliya, esikhobisa into yokubana le interim report yokuqala yathi makube ke task team eza kuphanda okanye iqinise inkonzo yesipolisa, especially icandelo lezobunhlola pha kwinkonzo yesipolisa. 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
6: Well, I'm studying the report, and it's a second interim report, and the Madlanga Commission is an absolutely fantastic process. It is a process that is going to help us to get rid of the rot within the criminal justice system. And we've gone through state capture, and we've largely been able to rid our country of state capture. We're now looking at the criminal justice system, which has enormous problems and challenges. The Madlanga Commission is helping us to do that. And what is even pleasing with the Madlanga Commission is that people are getting identified who are involved in wrong things. They are getting suspended, they are getting arrested. So it is a self-cleansing process that we are going through.
0: Kumongameli uCyril Ramaphosa lowo bekumele uba le commission iyawuqukumbela umsebenzi wayo xa kuphela inyanga ka-August. 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Call us on 086-000-2375. YakuFacebook, SABC Indaba, as well as kuWhatsApp. Keep it short, mind your language, on 072-999-8092. 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
7: 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They'll be friends before the game and friends again after the final whistle. 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The Abongile Mangala Sports Tournament has finally arrived. 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
0: Mpulapungo mizuzu is 16 ever getting bigger. 6 siyafuna kuva uluvo lwakho. 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I'm going to take your calls, comments after 6:30 as well as your voice notes. Emncabeni ke sinaye uba uzimisele enqafani yena uyingcali kumiba yenkonzo yesipolisa. He joins us on the line. Mhlekazi for ubamba, thank you sebenzeka kakhulu ngexesha lakho.
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0: Will it be fair for me to conclude ndithi, I know it says it's cholo is this is bona kumadlanga commission until mhlambi a report iphume and then recommendations are made and whatever recommendation they are follower to prove them beyond reasonable doubt. But from what we know and what you presented kuthi, is it fair to conclude and say ndubana i crime intelligence ye police service has been captured given that ubungqono obuvelayo umzekelo lona ususpendwe njenge ngosekela nhloko we crime intelligence general major Khan
1: yes
0: 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The fact that politicians have interest with crime intelligence yethu and your business people, to me ndiyibona njengento yokubana that intelligence, sorry, that section ye police service, it has been captured. Will I be wrong kulo assessment?
1: Unyanisile msusazi, iyaxhalabisa kakhulu. 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Kaloku i-crime intelligence ke ngoko kwakuyo umntu ophaya fanele abe ngumntu ongadethi yonke into. Xa uphuma ne-information uphuma nayo kwa-crime intelligence so captured or it. The allegation, you know, but these allegations which are very serious. It's from the color of South Africa.
0: And,
1: if this policy in your crime intelligence is weak, you'll never have this policy which is very strong.
0: And I'm happy you mentioned that point because Bendiza Wuz in Dogbana, Umpulapulo Mamele Yongoku, Kaya Siv in Dogbana, Amapolisa. 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
0: 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And then
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0: 2 days ago,
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0: Exactly, they were suspected illegal miners. Yeah. 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
0: 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Now ndiyabuza kuwe into yokokuba one, what do you make of the extension? And secondly, mhlawumbi yintoni onothi uyibalule uzothi ga ngoku ngokuvezwe yimadlanga commission. I want to hear from you. Call us on 086-000-2375 yanapha ku Facebook SABC Indaba as well as go WhatsApp on 072-998-0092.
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0: Ndifuna sincokole ngoku nge-organized crime because nge-organized crime unit kuba zi-unit ezibalulekileyo gqithi emapoliseni ezi i-crime intelligence as well as i-organized crime unit and I think one of your responses okay wayidibanisa into yokubana i-intelligence esebenzayo kwi-police service inako ukudetecta i-organized crime and even prevent it from taking place. Xa sincokola nge-organized crime, ulwaphulo-mthetho olucetyiweyo, what are we talking about within the police service?
1: Yes, Mtsasazi. If it's an organized crime, njengoba usitsho lulwaphulo-mthetho olucetyiweyo. Ithanda ke uba ibe zii-groups, singabi zii-individual. Ibe zii-groups ke ziyakwazi babe zii-groups across the provinces mhlawumbi zisuke from Gauteng, Eastern Cape, KZN or other provinces. So zizo groups ke zinjalo and ke in most cases this organized crime or iba ngabantu abacommit very serious crimes.
0: Yeah.
1: Yes, it's ba ne impact either economically or otherwise.
0: And then umbuzo wam will be ububhetyebhetye beunit ekumele ibe kanti isebenzisa obu buntlola sithe bunengxaki ukuba that unit ayikho functional isibeka phi siyi-society and as a nation at large.
1: Yes, njengobasitshuthuka ngo-organized crime, if you talk about hawks, hawks are mostly dealing with those kind of crimes thetha ngazo these organized crimes. 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And those are serious crimes, it's like as crimes, motors and malice, that guys. Yes, yeah. So, if I look at a cool crime intelligence, I detect as on the thing you can think, and investigations, those cases, as well as the police stations, normal police stations, they are dealing with unique like hawks, which are dealing with organized crimes. Then we don't like it. We hope we don't like it. We are intelligent. That is very serious in society.
0: Eminye imizekelo evezweyo imadlanga commission I think ukuba ichaphazela ilena ityhola uGeneral Sinona I think is resigned as inhloko ye Hawks now kwaZulu Natal apho khona and kuyatyholwa into kokuba there was a shipping eyayinez yobisi eyafikela ePostepstone no I think yaphazama yafikela kwi kwi base eyayikhona eThekwini and then
1: yes.
0: They moved that one to esiphingweni police station which was unsecure and yayiqhekezwa ngaphambili ePostepstone and then days later that cocaine was missing. And kuyafumana isekinto kubana that was even planned according to the testimony evela kumadlanga into kubana ingathi kwakufuneka ibiwe le cocaine and that is part of organized crime and enye evele 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So it tells you that even within the police service kule crime, kule organized crime unit, amapolisa nawo they are part of ulwaphulo mthetho. And to me eyona nto indoyikisayo into yokubana mhlawumbi unokuthi hayi amapolisa mhlawumbi they were caught napping, they were reactive, you know, bafike sekwaphulwe. But to hear that baba yipart ye syndicates, to me it's scary loo nto leyo.
1: And again, so on top of that, now the crime intelligence within the police can't able to detect those serious activities within the police. How will then they will detect now the activities outside the service? Because we're talking about this is an in-house crime, a crime which is committed by the colleagues, you see, of the crime intelligence and the colleagues of EHOGS.
0: And then,
1: so it's in a very bad situation, Kalondo.
0: And this is what General Dladla Mkhwana has said on the 6th of July in Dogokubana. In Dogokubana, is that as the drug cartels, kwipokotho zabo, kukho amapolisa, senior official police, ezi ekumele uba kureportwa kuzo, they take decisions. Umzekelo, I think I just forgot this organized crime unit leader, yase Gauteng, I just forgot his name. But for some reason, he, unkosikazi kaKatie Molefe, they were related, and he became friends. Nothing wrong with that, but and how it really interferes with umsebenzi wako, it becomes of concern. So the allegations that the drug cartels, the criminals, kwipokotho zabo amagama abantu abakhulu, your hiring officials, zipha. Ndizama ucinga into yokubana if you were to advise uba how do we bring back that organized community, ukuba ibuye back to functionality, uqalaphi?
1: Yes, ukuqala, I think iMadlanga Commission mayigqibezele process yazo. Those who are implicated bahambe babheke court. Then now you need to have a program going itong uba how do we go back now and make sure that now is police siyasilungisa. Because kaloku okokuqala for abantu bokuhlala okanye i-society ibe ne-trust, they need to be action to those who are involved. Then after that now cimba mhlawumbi we have to have laa nto kuthiwa i-style audit, i-lifestyle audit. We go through that process starting now with people who are the senior level, either provincial or national, so that now we can know that now we are staying or abantu which is police can never trust or the society can never trust. Then we go through the process of means to go down now up to the lowest level in lifestyle audit, so that now we can able to have is police abantu trust kuso, but making sure that justice is done to those who are found to be involved.
0: And in the two sayo kule poni kubo yenza a lifestyle audit, it was shocking to learn that in the past 5 years akona a single lifestyle audit that was connected within the police service. So now it takes us to governance in dokubana no wonder kunje, because it seems as if akukho interest, akukho zeal yokuba i-management iyazi into yokokubana what we are paying our officials, does it match their lifestyle? Hence we speak of Sergeant Nkosi today, who cannot even explain into yokubana imali engaka kwisave bayithatha phi na xa kufunyanwa imali kumakhaya abo.
1: Yes, Mr. Sosa, kaloku bekunzima uba londo ingenzeka because the people who are supposed to do that ngaba ba involved yona ngabe sibe nayo isiphosweni ukuthi the people who are supposed to take charge of this policy, the people who are supposed to be accountable for the policy ngaba ba involved kwento because kunzima umazi ba ngubani ongekho involved in that in those generals there at the national office or at the provincial office ba who is not involved ba kwazi ba umuntu ba ngubani ongekho involved because yanke i lifestyle audit kwakudala kwathetha ngayo esipolisini even there are some of them which are appointed in that level without clearance. In that level, you must have a clearance certificate to change about this person, a clearance, which is in the process of doing vetting or the lifestyle auditing or part of that. So our number implement a lot of involved. So if it was in the lower levels of policy, that should have been done. But the problem go.
0: Pull up 24 minutes before 7. Luvo lwakho ku WhatsApp ndasemnqebeni. Call us on 086-000-2375. And apart from Facebook, SABC Ndaba, as well as WhatsApp on 072-999-8092.
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0: Well, yeah, mphulaphuli indeed ndiyanqelela now. I think we did that story ku 30 Minutes Live apho khona sasijonga ba well what's happening kula office of the national police officer. And even nalo the acting Dimpane beke ndafunda an article ba kukho abantu abavule ityala kuye ngehawks kwihawks ba kuba besithi into kubana remember by the time the Medicare 24 contract yayi approve as well as the CFO yenkonzo yesipolisi so but into kubana she should be charged with breaching imithetho ye PFMA which is Public Finance Management Act. So it could be possible that naye singambona ebanjwa if that case goes any further. That would be an interesting one indeed. Ku Facebook uthi usiyalela iyasebenza le badla commission ndifuna uhulumende makasole makayenzele ibudget yonyaka uminister of finance xa esenza ulwabiwo mali uncedo angana uthi yena sasazi ikomishoni kamadlanga iyasebenza ngenene kodwa nikaxoli kungakabanjwa usenzo mchulu nabanye osopolitiki ababandekanyekayo. 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Well, Mphulaphuli, we knew just that today we are discussing it further ukuba what does it mean, but thank you for uvakalisa uluvo lwakho. Keep those comments coming and those voice notes as well. You can call us on 086-000-2375 uvakalise uluvo lwakho.
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0: Ngibona ke noba uzimisele nxafani yena yipolicing expert. 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Sorry. 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
1: 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So sisithi cinga uba mhlawumbi nakasephumile i-final report i-recommendations nethemba these are implemented by the commission, because it look like it's a very strong commission, other than the commission basically work on in South Africa. Nalezo unga national commission, national commission and I, during the time, we like contract Medicare, National Commissioner was a Siku, so naye.
0: Yes.
1: It's not because of Abanda, but in the end, the La Pancha, you talk about National Commission, I can't.
0: I'm going to say that okay, acting National Police Commissioner.
1: National Commission, yes.
0: Yes, Mamut Impan. That by the time Kwaku Sainwa la tender e controversial, ye Medicare 24 Kavus Musiket Matlal, YCFO. So, but in Dogbana, Ngabe Gandhi, Upule Lam Teto Ulaula, Upato Gemali. So, but in the Indobana. Makajongane namatyala. Mhlambi, let's entertain this complaint for a while, Bawungafana. Not because now she's the acting finance, so acting police commissioner, but the fact that it seems as if the Medicare 24 contract, cancer affects a top brass, subs, and when you look, your deputy commissioner, so your deputy police commissioner, naye. One way or another, he is accused of having benefited from a relationship here again with Musiket Matlala and that contract. Now you've got the acting police commissioner who was a CFO back then, Naye, Kutwa Indobana, she couldn't play an oversight role, same as the suspended National Police Commissioner. This Medicare 24 contract, it seems to be a cancer, a capazele, a top brass CSAPs.
1: Yes, so this sad, so I treat it to the medical people, which would be our wrong. So, you know, you go for policies and other issues. And again, you pin the Gumatala, Lobes, a capture, say, it was running. Wow, wow, wow, wow, wow, wow, wow, wow, wow, wow, wow, wow, wow, wow, wow, wow, wow, wow, wow, wow, wow, wow, wow, wow, wow, wow, wow, wow, wow, wow, wow, wow, wow, wow, wow, wow, wow, wow, wow, wow, wow, wow, wow, wow, wow, wow, wow, wow, wow, wow, wow, wow, wow, wow, wow, wow, wow, wow, wow, wow, wow, wow, wow, wow, wow, wow, wow, wow, wow, wow, wow, wow, wow, wow, wow, wow, wow, wow, wow, wow, wow, wow, wow, wow, wow, wow, wow, wow, wow, wow, wow, wow, wow, wow, wow, wow, wow, wow, wow, wow, wow, wow, wow, wow, wow, wow, wow, w
0: uthini ngorhulumento nolawulo lwenkonzo yesipolisi naw yeke lokulwa unqevu urhulumento ke ukulolawula this biggest service ku public sector.
1: Yes, msasazi, ithi umuntu kungakwazi uba ku-award i-contract enkulu kangaka i-award wrong. 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Almost yonke la office lokuthi award ngiyetenda. The most senior people are involved in those committees, starting with the committees zonke. Yeah, the committees of our the bid committee, the bid committees zonke, which is the process. It's wrong way on the process.
0: Then, how city you think about reform and transformation with police service? Does it mean that you can't do it? Because now, if acting police commissioner naye kune complaint laid against her. If the police commissioner is suspended because ubanjiwe, okay, so kuzitshole funeka beka ndiye uyasabela nabanye nabanye, you go to your crime intelligence napha kukho ingxaki, organized crime napha kukho ingxaki, hawks napha kukho ingxaki, uza kuhla umzekelo. And there might be outside of Imadlang Commission, but we know in Durban, even kwi police station there is a corrupt police officer, one or two. Now I'm trying to think, Ndobana, when you say reform the police service, transform it, to kalapi, and who's supposed to do that?
1: Yes, acknowledge, but according to police are right in police service.
0: Yeah.
1: There's a big percentage from a police which are very ethical according to policy. According to Kasabeza, put on and as the Gale incidents in work. Depend whether you pull up okay what the panel national commissioner be to buy a church about six national commissioners, then I could be 10 foot. National commissioners

0: iqiniseke ukuba iqala from the top brass style audit and mhlawumbi umntu ke ngoku oye akayipasa the test mhlawumbi ke ngoku ubekho indlela uba agutshwe kwi-system especially if you talk about the senior people. If there are cases against that person, the cases zabo and those affected bakhutshwe kwi-system so that now we can start to develop a policy which is pure, you see. We started doing a lifestyle audit to souvenir from the top down until to the last member on the street. That can go so that now at the LBT we can have a police department or a police organization which you can trust.
1: Mphulaphula emva kwevenkile
0: ugqibeza nje because they cannot do it on their own. Because if it's done by them, we don't know what is other influence which can still be there.
1: Mphulaphula, after this ad break, we're gonna take more of your comments. So situmele a voice note on 072-998-092 as well as go Facebook SABC Ndaba. You can call us 086-000-2375.
2: 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The battlefield has been set. There'll be friends before the game and friends again after the final whistle. But during the game, fierce rivalry will take over. The Abongile Mangala Sports Tournament has finally arrived. 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
1: Mhlawumbi bawunxafani uluvo lomphulaphuli othi let this commission exist and ifunctione and iqhube nale audit. I think lona uthi mayiyena kwi-police stations and I think mhlawumbi even the lifestyle audit will have to be

0: done by Imadlanga Commission. Sorry, Commission Gamadlanga. But the point I'm trying to make is that it seems as if Abantu, they've lost a trust with public institutions who are supposed to do these activities. And this commission has some, have in a way, has in a way, ivuselele itemba. And it's concerning that itemba outside of the already existing institutions.
1: Injalo mthosazi abantu lo xa isipolisa sinjena abantu bazayilose confidence emapoliseni. That is one policy image yamapolisa as a country. Nepe organization image yayo, once image yayo ibe dented. Abantu obvious bazalose confidence. 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We can't do that.
0: Yeah.
1: It's either silungise isipolisa kuzoba lento ifunekayo and then kusetyenzwe because uba sawuthi imadlanga mayihlale i-permanent ikhona then ithule ngosi imali ye-taxpayers ngosayiwit suppose imadlanga commission na inemali kufuneka iphumile kufuneka uba kwibhajethi yayo. So it will cost us iyaba i-duplication sibe nezipolisa esikhona permanent sibe nemadlanga commission ekhona ngepermanent. It's either for us to be in the same part silungise ngoku isipolisa esi so that sizofunction ngendlela ekufanele ngalo because I still say singalungiseka isipolisa as I was saying that manintsi amapolisa which are there asengamapolisa aright. Then we just deal with those which are affected. Ba-remove the system. Sisheke namapolisa. Because the highest percentage amapolisa is right. And there are people who are committed which are there. And that is the highest percentage than the percentage lele corrupt.
0: Uyazi into yobana, and I'm taking nothing away from the acting National Police Commissioner, General Dimpane. She's capable, she's experienced, she has the know-how of how to run police service. But I'm taking from what you're saying, into yobana, one, we need a minister, ozaba, ozongena phambi abe decisive into yobana, we are transforming this service. But at the same time, we need a police commissioner. Ongas bana chapaza, logokba, na uya chola ngapi. And I think this complaint to me, it becomes a concern in Dogbana. When we are trying to turn things around, here's an acting commissioner, there's a complaint against her. And that to me doesn't sit well.
1: Yes, because other than national commissioner, on a financial background, in terms of operational policing, she is not very strong. Because there are people who are from the operational side of policing, which arise from the operational side of policing. Because in this situation, you need a very strong national commissioner, a very strong minister. Because if you'll come up with any strategy, you'll have a 5-year strategy and then the medium and the short-term strategy. Then now, if still you are having an acting minister, that is also delaying, or if the acting minister started the program, then you come, and now you appoint now the new minister now. Abelo minister, babe got to appoint you. There's a program, uhamba ngokwe program yakhe employment contract yakhe no national commissioner kunjalo because she don't have acting sibe sine crisis asinayo ngoku because we're having a crisis so we need people now abaqeshwe who are appointed in those two critical posts that for the minister and the national commissioner so that the national commissioner now must start now to appoint relevant people who are fitting very well in their positions, people also which are about clean now on their side.
0: Bawunga Fani, for your time. Thank you, Sabulela.
1: Kosim Sasa.
0: Nakuwe Mphulaphuli, thank you very much. Uba usibuyele kindlebe. at least ndiyenzile hour. Let me go now and medicate so that so we ndi ngumuntu ongcono next time. Masibane ke ngomso sele khona uenhle katsikats uzokuphathela the weekend outro. She's looking beautiful today. Till then, goodbye.
2: This is the weekend outro and namhlanje sijiva okugcina baba. Let's talk more good.

0: with the amazing music on a beautiful Sunday evening. It is the 12th of July, 2026, right here on Free FM like no one else. In the background is Dennis Farah coming through with Hey Hey. Benbulisa lo hlobo. Bendingena olo hlobo ndikubulisa ndisithi Hey Hey. Hopefully you're having a lovely, lovely Sunday evening. But before ndingene ndikhululeke ndikhulule ibhatyi ndikubuze ngempela veki yakho. 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Whether okobuhleli ne True FM imini yonke namhlanje, thank you so, so much. We really, really do appreciate it. Okanye mhlawumbi wena uzawuthi oko bendigacela lo 7. 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Thank you so, so much for choosing us. Zabalapha ke kude kubethe lantsimbi ka 10 o'clock njengenjwayelo ke umsebenzi umnye kukhalisa radio for the next 3 hours. And not sure jake obviously radio funeka ikhalile, but funeka ikhale kamnandi. So ndilapha ke ukuqinisekisa into yoba you have the best of umculo, you have the best of vibes. It is a Sunday and ndilapha to ensure into yoba we close it the best way we know how. Inye ke into ndifuna ku well, tumelele voice note on 072-998-092 okanye ndibhaleleke phaa ku Facebook at TRUFM undazise uba uhleli nam uphinga le mini yanamhlanje. Otherwise, the show ibotshiwe njengesiqhelo. We do have the Sunday group chat apho ndizawube ndikutshekisha uba uphi, hleli nabani, nenza ntoni, weekend ibinjani. And then ke undithumelele nalaa ngoma yehouse ofuna ndikudlalele yona. Second hour sinayo i-true time machine. And then ke phaa kwi-hour yethu yesithathu neyokugqibela we do have uproducer of the week nemix yethu. So please do make sure to keep it locked here on 89.3 to 107.8 because the radio is our khala kamnandi.
1: True FM brings you the Abongile Mangala sports tournament. The teams have been drawn, the battlefield has been set. There'll be friends before the game and friends again after the final whistle. But during the game, fierce rivalry will take over. The Abongile Mangala sports tournament has finally arrived. 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
3: 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Tekwane refers to the bear. 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
1: The weekend outro keeps things deep, soulful, and intentional. 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

0: Absolutely amazing music on the weekend outro on True FM like no one else. In the background is Julian Gomez teaming up with Ubobi, Bathi Love Song 28. Before this one, Benedict Gomez Suga Park with The Layabouts featuring Portia Monique with City Bona Do Better. As ngomazi tukez, is Tati Leza Smeka at exactly 21 minutes after 7. And right now, ndifuna ukuva kuwe unjani, impela veki binjani, what stood out for you this weekend? And also, yeyiphi ingoma yehouse ongathanda ukuba sikudlalele yona. The number to dial is 072-999-8092. Ngantumeleli voice note pa, okanye nibhalele text on WhatsApp, ndikhona ke napha ku Facebook at TRUFM. Into endifuna uyenza kule i-hour, ndifuna ukuva kuwe uba unjani. First of all, because I feel like Sunday kukude man ukuba side sitouch base. Sunday baqalelelene. So I always love it when we check in apha kwi Sunday group chat. Sichekishana into yoba i-weekend isiphethe kahle sonke, sibuye kwi weekend saphelele. And also ndiyathanda ke also basiplagane emculweni. If unayo la ngoma yehouse yakudala okanye sanda uphuma that you would like for us to play for you, please ungahesitate ukusithumelela VN Park 072-999-8092. Sikhona ke napha ku Facebook at TRUFM. Uba ufuna uyazi iyam i-weekend, it was really chilled. Well, at least Saturday wam. My Saturday was really chilled because one, iflu ibingibambe ngama washing. 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I enjoyed my afternoon. I am enjoying my evening as well. So yeah, today was one of those days. Absolutely loved everything about today. And you know, nithanda yongo today, my lovely son is listening. 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Unga tanda ukuba sikubuyele na yo next week, Sunday. Right, my guest check ishake park with VN's zetu. Basi ya mfumana na.
1: Hey. 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
0: Okay. 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Welcome, Dali. 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
2: Hi Enhle, gama lam ngu Athe Nkosi, dihlale Queenstown. 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

0: 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In the background is Sunil musician teaming up with Usaihle. Le ingoma ke was taken from his 4th studio album. 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They became the first ever double headliners of a Red Bull Symphonic in South Africa. 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
2: 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I'm okay. 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
0: Yeah.
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1: Hi, Enhle. Anita here from Mdantsane, specifically in East London. 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I'm dedicating this song to all the mothers out there who are working hard every day and to every mommy who is tuning in on the show today. Thank you, Enhle.

0: Josiah the Disciple, Buhle, and Dakapo. 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And by that I mean, ingoma originally, ya produced ngu Josiah, and then waitata Udakapo watikat, kendi ibamba bambe mfana, I promise and izu imosha, watifa five vocals zga Buhle. 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And if uyangena ngoku sibhizi with the Sunday group chat, we are catching up, we're checking up on each other. So now ungangena unthumelele voice note on 072-999-8092. 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So far I've played 4 songs up with the Sunday group chat, and normally ngeveki isiyesizene ngoma ze 5 ebezicelwe kwiveki edlulileyo. 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I also played you uDJ Qness esithi uzongilinda. 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
0: Asibonge.
2: Hello, Kate.
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0: Ben kenda tiche eclipse on social media. 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

0: 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I'm going to play you those 5 songs. 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For now, let's enjoy this beautiful song from Uzakes Bandwini. Ithi Noma Themba. Botshiwe ke futhi playlist yethu namhlanje. Absolutely love it. Please do make sure to keep it locked here on 89.3 to 107.8 because kule hour ilandelayo siseza ishunqisa.
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0: keep coming through with Steel, ushering us nicely into our second hour of the show. Before this one, bendigalelingo mesuka phakho Zakes Bantwini esithi Noma Themba. Ezingoma ke zisithathile zasibeka at exactly 8 minutes after 8. Singena lo hlobo ke kwi hour yethu yesibini. And if uyangena only now, uvelaphi? But you know what? It's okay. It's fine. Kondwe na geleyo. Sisene awa nenye elandelayo. So please make sure you keep it locked here on 89.3 to 107.8. Benchilo gekle awa ndati sinayo I true time machine. I'm going to play you 5 songs. Zi throwbacks. And ifuno zuz mamele. But most importantly, uz enjoy it. Because ndifuno kwazi ndiyoba ezingoma zikthatha zikubekephi. So yenza ke yonke londo after this.
1: 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The teams have been drawn. The battlefield has been set. There'll be friends before the game and friends again after the final whistle. But during the game, fierce rivalry will take over. The Abongile Mangala Sports Tournament has finally arrived. 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
2: Right.
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0: It's 11 minutes after 8. Apa gig with the weekend outro on True FM like no one else. Kule awa ke benchilo ndathi I have 5 songs for you that I'm going to play that I want you to enjoy. Untumelele ke ne voice note undibalisele into yoba zikuthatha zikubeke phi zikukhumbuzaphi. But before ndikunike iplaylist yethu yanamhlanje and also ndikwazise uba zithini ezingoma ndikuphathele zona, make sive iVNs zethu bezingenile a bit earlier on.
4: Molo sisi wam ngokuhlelo apha emqando. Like you know, the weekend, I'm always just freestyling.
0: Okay.
4: It's really like in the middle of hip hop. 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Yeah, sit out. 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
0: As boy. 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
5: I will love you till the time stands still.
0: Oh,
5: 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I thought it's happy. 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
0: Sisathetha ngenkumbulo njalo masikhumbuzane ukuba kwakusenzeka ntoni ngeli xesha ebomini bakho xa ingoma kaFat Cook noMahuta ethi Via Orlando yayitshisa. 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Are you kidding me? Sinayo ke nengoma ka Black Coffee ethi Rock My World. We playlist it to apha ku True Time Machine. 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

po naman. Umameli the weekend outro on True FM like no one else. Before ko beko umlilo. No, baba yilwa. My name is DJ Zinhle Nobusiswa. This is where it all began for DJ Zinhle. Yes, this is where it all began. In fact, yenye yengoma is as introducer kuye as uMzantsi Afrika. This song introduced South Africa to one of the most influential female DJs onoze udibane nazo. And usenzi waves even now. Imagine langoma yanini. Yeah. 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And also I believe ne festival yakhe Easy Nation Fest, yes, nayo it's currently on the way, it's underway. 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The number to dial is 072-999-8092. Sikhona ke napha kuFacebook at TRUFM. Nantsi ke enye yengoma eze kwi-True Time Machine, Black Coffee teaming up with Soulstar bathi You Rock My World. Enjoy.

kunje, Professor, teaming up with Uspeedy. This one is titled Bapi. I think Lengoma is just a beautiful reminder of how much Durban shaped the sound here to sing Mzansi Africa, especially dance music here too. Because we are on a Lamachita, Hange late 2000s. In fact, Nange early 2010s. Abesbambe ngobongwa. Netso, a decade later, Sisaitanda. Before this one, Benedictine Ngoma ka Black Coffee titled Rock My World. Enye yengoma ezale foundation for a career esiyibona namhlanje, massive, recognized across the globe. 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My name is from DJ Zintle, nengoma ethi Via Orlando from Ufet Cook noma Huta. 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Yeah, that's what I want from you on 072-999-8092. 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

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Absolutely love him so much. It's 22 minutes before 9. I want to quickly check on Facebook. 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Oh my angel. 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

0: she coming through with uyangendeza, taking us to exactly 11 minutes before 9. 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
0: It's 9 minutes before 9. 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I also played a song from DJ Zinhle titled My Name Is. Black Coffee also came through with Rock My World, Professor Bapi, and

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0: DJ Ganyani, Timiga Putu Leila, Talk to Me. Before this one, I played you a song from Zano. I said, no lie. 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Uputi, kanga tete koki. 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Singenile kikwe awa yetu yestatu neyo. Gibela, can you believe it? I feel like ibalikile isho yethu ngale mini namhlanje, and I think unkulumculo usijujumisile such that ayivakalanga 2 hours sisanda ukudlula kuyo. Now kule hour ke bentshilo ndathi sinayo i-feature esibiza producer of the week. Kule feature ke we do shine the spotlight on one standout music producer. Sidlale ke ingoma zakhe ezi-3. Ezingoma ke zizawuhighlighta i-sound yale producer. Ezingoma zizawuhighlighta i-influence as well as a contribution abateba nayo to the culture, right? And benchilo kenda chinza udlala ingoma ezi-3, right? So song number 1 will be from the early days. Song number 2 will be from the peak of their career. And then ingoma yesithathu neyokugqibela from the producer E1 izabe ingoma ebebesanda ukhupha ungekudala, right? And I producer yethu esishina a spotlight kuyo this week is none other than Liquid Deep.
1: It's the genius behind the groove, producer of the week, only on TrueFM like no one else.
0: Yes, Liquid Deep. Namhlanje, we are shining the spotlight on the gents. And when you talk about South African soulful house music, Liquid Deep ligama that simply cannot be left out. Awukwazi nje ukuthetha South African soulful house and not mention Liquid Deep. Now, Liquid Deep is made up of 2 guys, Jonathan Zion Hamilton no Thabo Razor Shoholo. Amajita ngawase Joburg, pati vumbu pango 2007. And they quickly created a sound. Iyavele nje yayeyabo, iyavele yabafanela. Uyive into ithi khala uqonde, inkumbuzi Liquid Deep, yeah, benza loo nto. Sathi sisajonge leyo. And ngeli xesha ke, by the way, bekhupha lo mculo wabo, bezenzela igama, bezenzela le sound yabo, i-house music was becoming faster. Yayithanda ukungqama. And i-house music ngela xesha yayifocuse so much on i-clubs. It was club-focused. And then Liquid Deep yathi sizawungena kule industry, sizawungena kule scene ye-house music. And into esawuyenza, we are going to slow things down. Benza umculo that we could dance to, but also feel, you know? Ingoma zabo explore themes ezifana nothando, ithemba, healing, and self-reflection. Into eyayingaqhelekanga in dance music ngela xesha. Xa sithetha nge-sound ye-Liquid Deep, they've mastered a balance between a soulful house, deep house, R&B, jazz influences, and also they've mastered lando ye rich and emotional songwriting. And if we talk of Liquid Deep, uyayazi into yoba asithethi ngabantu abebefuna udrop umculo ozawubhenga eziklabhini. They were not about big club moments. Instead, Liquid Deep relied on beautiful melodies, a bassline is warm, a live keys, nala voice ka Zion, a soothing, you know? Benza, the kind of music that sounds just as good on a Sunday afternoon as it does go 9 p.m. with the weekend outro on True FM, where we do it like no one else. That is our producer of the week. Dinengo mazindatu ke from Liquid Deep. I'm going to play these 3 songs. Difunuzuz mamele. But most importantly, uz enjoy. After uz mamelezwe 3 ezingoma. Undazise into yoba uphuma nephi because benchilo ndathi ezingoma ze 3 are from 3 different eras. U song number 1 is u fairy tale. Ingoma iyaba introducer kuthi. U song number 2 uzaba ngu alone. Ingoma abayikhupha beku peak ye career yabo. And then ingoma yethu yesithathu ku producer of the week izaba ingoma ebizwa u rise again. Ifuna ukuthumela le VN ke phakho 072-998-092 okanye unibhalele phakho Facebook at TRUFM. Undazisa into yoba kwezi era ze 3 ze Liquid Deep uphuma nephi wena. Liquid Deep coming through with Fairy Tale. After yona nizawudlala ingoma ethi Alone, sivale ngengoma ethi Rise Again. 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

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Liquid Deep coming through with Rise Again. If we angena only now, we just celebrated our producer of the week, Liquid Deep, two pioneers who helped shape the sound of South African house music. Besidlalele u Fairy Tale. Yes, that's the song we played to kickstart our triple play. We also took it back with one of their biggest anthems, ingoma ethi You Don't Have to Be Alone. Sayivala kamnandi ke ngoku I feature yethu producer of the week with Rise Again. And I think le ingoma ka Rise Again is very fitting. Such a fitting title for Bona ne journey yabo because sasikhomba la majita agqibile umhlamba soze siphinde sive from Bona but oh my doll we will rise again. Kwazi ngoma ze 3 that I just played for you from Liquid Deep uphuma nephi? 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

0: 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Ingoma esuka pha kwi-Liquid Deep, uphume nephi? Bendikudlalele u-Fairy Tale. I also played for you u-Alone. I also played for you u-Rise Again. Kwezingoma zi-3 from 3 different eras, which one is the one for you? Le uthi oh mntasekhaya babexabene. I'm taking your voice note on 072-999-8092. Ndikhona ke napha kuFacebook at TRUFM. 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It really hits. 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One or two? One gebingo Fairy Tale? 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Okay, I've decided. 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
1: Hi, this is Enhle. 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
0: Asibonge.
2: Hey, the weekend out.
0: The weekend out.
2: Producer of the week.
0: Uh-huh.
2: You don't have to be alone.
0: Alone.
2: Yo.
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2: Yeah, ne?
0: Yeah.
2: Ke kwamnandi.
0: Yeah.
2: Hayi ndihamba naye, ndiphuma naye. 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
0: 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Usiya pha e Sweet Matat. Uthi first one is the one for me, and the first one is Fairy Tale, right? Uthi, yeah, no, yeah, no. Okay, uthi, okay, bye. Hey, but le yokugqibela. Ish. Okay. Thank you so much. And ndibulele kakhulu for the lovely messages and the voice notes. And ndibulele kakhulu na pa ku Facebook. Thank you so much. Bentshilo ke ndathi ayinobe kanti I weekend iphelile. Ayikwazi weekend uphela ingakhange idlale the final fade mix. And uyayazi ke apha ku the weekend outro asidlali, we always try and bring you the absolute best. And iglena ke veki ku the final fade. I mix yethu isuka from one of the Eastern Cape's rising stars, hailing all the way from Engcobo. Ngcobo, stand up. Igama lakhe nguZethu M. She's been making waves with the sound yakhe versatile, blending a three-step, soulful house uzayifumana kuZethu M, I Afro house uzayifumana kuZethu M. And she's shared stages with heavyweights as Fanono Black Coffee, or DJ Dira, or Mr. Taylor. And she has performed at some of the country's biggest events. And namhlanje uthe kanenipheni ithuba ke ndinibonakalise. Ke ndinibonise into yoba ingcobo idume ngantoni. She is uZethu M. Uzawusithatha ke asisondeze. Thumelela iVN pha ku 072-999-8092 kwanye nibhalele pha ku Facebook at TRUFM unichazele into yoba uZethu M ukwenzani. Ngcobo, stand up.
8: 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This is the weekend outro. The weekend isn't over until hashtag the final fade.

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1: Z2M coming through with a beautiful mix. It is the final fate mix on the weekend outro on True FM like no one else. Taking us to exactly 5 minutes before Sidegandi siya ivala eya namhlanje. Absolutely love this girl. Ngobo, stand up. 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Are you kidding me? 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She did that. And funeka uvuphiwe uthini quickly before ndive yakho comment yanga.
2: Le ngoma. 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
2: Thembile ke.
1: 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Yeah, yes. Thank you, Piwo. Guys, how are you doing? Yes.
4: I'm good, my friend. How are you doing?
1: I'm well, thank you.
4: Looking stupendous as per usual.
1: As per usual. Kondu nga yazi, but thank you so much.
4: Hey, no bulalo dino, brah.
1: Why?
4: Being this gorgeous every day.
1: I know.
4: No bulalo dino, dog.
1: Is it this thing? This is toilet paper gold.
4: Aslale up.
1: Oh.
4: Aslale up.
5: Hayi bo. 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
1: Kokuso kaloko.
4: Australia.
5: But young I do believe that
1: kwaye
5: kwathi xa kujongwayo kwathi no man kubukhona abantu obuhlo obshothayo. Let's add.
4: No. Befaka nina nje.
1: Okay.
4: Ungenxabani sekufutshane niphume.
1: Oh.
4: Bayazi ba singawa.
1: So si retirement plan.
4: Yayiva ke ngoku?
1: Ah.
4: Yayiva ke ngoku?
5: The new generation.
4: Nizi successors zam.
1: Oh, boring. Boring.
4: Imafethu. Uzethu chatini?
1: I'm not sure.
5: She is not married.
4: Akachata?
5: She is not married.
4: Hey.
5: And no. I think last week besikhomnyu when you kid besikhuwa and besithi she's looking. And then she was looking for your phone yakhe or
1: man,
5: what,
1: guys,
5: but she's looking.
1: Kaniyekeni uzethu. Ngizamphazamsa lo mntana.
4: Emdram.
1: Ngizamphazamsa.
4: Emdram.
1: Ngizamphazamsa uzethu.
4: I'm asking for a friend.
1: Yekeni.
4: Abe mbuza
1: nje. Ndiyaqoshalaza ngaye.
4: Hey.
1: Ndiyaqoshalaza ngaye. Guys, if you house.
4: Ndiyakubona ngathi ufuna umposa
1: phezu. It's a full house. We
4: yes,
1: have a new voice.
4: Yeah.
1: What's happening on the show tonight?
4: So coming up on the show, it is officially the handover. I've been alluding to Indokbana, I'm going to be giving over to Ubawu Jezi.
1: Yes.
4: So I'm excited, man. Since I've been still with you for the last 2 hours.
1: Aww.
4: Of In Nightcap on a Sunday.
1: Yes.
4: On a Sunday.
1: Please.
4: And did you have the Nightcap? But I won't be around on a Sunday. Ngoku, this is my last Sunday. I'll be here between Monday and Thursday.
1: Sure.
4: And then I wanna show you and introduce you guys to the new voice that's

0: going to be doing doper things after a weekend out.
1: Oh, my God.
0: Because
1: gosh.
0: He's such a cool gent.
1: Right?
0: And besincokola about what he's got in store for the people next week Sunday. And I'm like, hey, ban. Hey, ban. In fact, I'm going to be doing that.
1: We are posters.
0: Hey, mom, you're going to be
1: doing
0: that. Younger. I'm going to be doing that, bro. I'm going to be doing
1: that. How do you feel, bro?
2: I'm nervous.
1: Sure.
2: I'm nervous. You know, Lendi Yokbufiko is a sentence that I'm about.
1: Sure. Oh, yes. Yeah. I can imagine.
2: And then
0: Nabandaba award winners. Me.
1: Ooh,
0: me.
2: Okay. You know, le show go to if money awards and isa kubeke if money awards.
1: Yeah.
2: So yeah, I'm nervous. I'm nervous. And but sure. I'm happy, you know. This outfit and abandu. It's something that I love. And again go.
1: I'm so excited to work with you and Sabenza no Minister Ngoku. In fact, it's been man and hand over Ngoku Sunday. But I also do want to say it's been an absolute pleasure having to bump into this guy every Sunday. Ndifunde a lot. Like sometimes, of course, as Baby Chiluyanga, and God come in 6 months. So, of course, the corners in the band is a student. Producer, my brother. It was. An absolute pleasure. Aww. I'm going to miss you.
0: Better than Kumbula.
1: Wow. Mandiban Buffers, I'm Kumbula going away too. Otherwise, Mnanawe Masitibane. Next week, Sunday, between 7 and 10, Ikamalam Dingo Entle Cat, Gatsi Gatsi, and I love you so, so much. Coming up next is The Nightcap with Uyanga Mea Chaza.
0: Abenaye.
1: Mr. Jesse.
3: Mr. J.
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3: 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Down production, take one. Roll down. Down production, take two.
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6: Uyanga Meya Chaza, La Krashka says Baywako anga kulilinga yo on the nightcap.
18: Well, tell me about yourself, Kenneke. We are Nditika and Soze Ayeke Unditika. 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Oh, what's your favorite color? 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Thanks.

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0: 89.3, 207.8. It is the music coming through from Ianco alongside Amanda Black. We're sitting in Minanawe. And before this one, Semito came through and welcomed you to the show with Uungo Wam. And I also want to take this opportunity to welcome you to a nightcap. It's the only drink that you are welcome to take from Sunday up until Thursday. Igamalam, Tunguyanga Umeya Mfogachakunguswa, aka the cutest thing in Africa, man. Mna, Dila Crash Kasisbe Wakangalinga. And you would think, in the much that hating on me right now, but hey, since the girlfriend, I am definitely your boyfriend's role model. So midnight. And I am not riding solo this evening. No. Yisho enomke teleya namhlanje. Simply because I am broadcasting for the last time ngelixesha on a Sunday. Usukela namhlanje uzandifumana Mondays to Thursdays. Yakhumbula mos I've been saying throughout the month of June. In fact, ndandiqalele conversation now if uyakhumbula. We started this conversation back in April. And I said, indokuba there's somebody that is going to take the slot. Ndangathi ndiyayeka, ndaphinda ndabuya, ndangathi ndizayeka. Ndathi, in fact, savele sibone xa efikile. Finally, intwana yam is in the building. Boy, is it grand?
1: Shab kanjani Razo?
0: Easy like a Sunday morning, boy.
1: Who said Sunday mornings are easy?
0: Unatika u Lionel Richie with Commodores. Easy like a Sunday morning.
1: Do you think Sundays are easy?
0: Sundays is easy, mchanam, if ungumntu ongazoniyo the previous night.
1: Okay.
0: Then kumandu uvuka on a Sunday the following day. 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
1: We are cleaner.
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0: let me give you guys a backstory. Uazile jezile izolo, we spoke on Friday. What, you know, the next gig, ngengomso Saturday, and then sizoncokola about how we're going to do the show, nan.
1: Yeah.
0: And then he pulls through namhlanje, and we siyancokola off air, getting to know each other, da-da-da-da-da, boom. 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

0: Yanga Meya Jaga, your girlfriend's crush, your man's best friend, a nighttime companion, a myth, a legend, a part of us all.
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0: It is songs coming through from Usjava alongside Ufatso as well as Bongani Sex on this one. It's called Ikandlela. And he was once upon a time a part of a member of a group called U101 from Coca-Cola Pop Stars, Play Ju Press, a city Pategahle. There was also Upam Andrews, if you still remember. Were you old enough to remember?
1: Yeah, when I get what call it 2000 pounds.
0: I'm
1: a 2000 pounds, eh?
0: No, yeah, but again, let me school you.
1: All right,
0: young king, on this show, I'm a 2K as well. Valili pal,
1: all right,
0: city mawa sondele, and we teach each other music. And I say this because there's a feature that's coming up on the second hour. It's called Matrimonial Sounds. This is now where I'm gonna play you something new, something old, something borrowed, as well as something blue. Now, something new is music that caters to Ama 2K.
1: Okay, yeah.
0: And then something old is for Ama 1K. And then for the grown and sexy, youth and ala, people that enjoy a bit of jazz, we've got something blue.
1: You know, there's this thing about me. I don't know what happened. I don't know uba kwenzeka kanjani. I'm in love with the Afropop.
0: Okay.
1: I'm in love with the gospel.
0: Okay.
1: But you know, it doesn't feel about Gwamachita. I'm okay. You know, because you want to be,
0: yeah. Sure.
1: But I know, like, okay, I know this one.
0: Yeah.
1: I know Java, and okay.
0: Sure.
1: You cannot play Big Zulu. You cannot play Beyonce. I do have. Listen to this one. And
0: funny you should mention that, because it's on end up with three Sam Gok.
1: Right.
0: I've got some golden oldies. I want to see. Indokba, kubani o musical kowenu. Because I'm about to play you ngoma ezindathu. I need you to let me know. Indobuthanda AP. And if you recognize any of these songs, and if you do recognize them, zazidlalwa ngubani.
2: 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The battlefield has been set. They'll be friends before the game and friends again after the final whistle. But during the game, fierce rivalry will take over. The Abongile Mangala Sports Tournament has finally arrived. 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Hashtag kuzodlalwa like no one else. 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
0: It is time for threesome with who when I'm Sanje. For your listening pleasure, then you come through and let me know. But out of these three songs, Ingabe AP Epkazayo this evening. This is Waipala with some Afro Traction, Besiti Maliya Malobolo. It's going to be followed by Internet Arti alongside Umchokozisi Ngobo, Besiti Bona Undithembisile. And then we are closing it with the late Tami Shobede, Esithi Sithando.
3: Yeah, man, I'm going to go to this Ngobo, man. I'm going to go to Ngobo.
4: Congrats. Oh, congrats, Ntase. Hey, and it's a good one. Yeah, man, I'll show. There's no change on Jan. Fair, dear, and the Betty Tat. Sell again, the good hand again.
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2: 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La Krashka says Baywako Anga Pelelinga. You're on the nightcap.
0: It is exactly what? 23 after Intsimbi, Yeshumi is still tuned into E2 FM. This is a nightcap. It's the only drink that you're welcome to take from Sunday up until Thursdays. Now, Sundays are the best time to reflect on Impela Veki lesiphuma kuyo while you prepare mentally as well as physically for iveki esathi singene kuyo. I need you to let us know into kuba kwezi ngoma zintathu siza kudlalela zona, ingabe yeyiphi ekuncedisa wenze oko. And also, Mr. Jezile is going to tell us in Dogba, does he recognize enye yezingoma from ukukhula phako wabo? And uba ikhona ikhumbulayo yayidlalwa ngubani?
1: Oh, Nkosi yam.
0: Ima. Uthe ungumntu we Afropop, ungumntu we
1: Ne gospel.
0: Ne gospel nantoni?
1: Ne reggae.
0: What about R&B?
1: R&B, I do listen to it. I do listen to it.
0: Ivale mfana, that's all I needed because these are R&B sounds.
1: Right.
0: So, sizoqala with Michael Speaks, a city whatever you need. It's going to be followed by Jesse Powell, I'll Be Loving You. And then sizoqukumbela with the group, a milestone, a city right. I Care About You.
1: Mm.
0: Maybe you might not recognize amagama azo ne artists.
1: Yes.
0: Let's have a listen to the three songs and then we'll have a conversation thereafter. Does that sound fair?
1: Yeah.
0: Starting things off with Michael Speaks, Whatever You Need. 086000-2375, 072-999-8092. 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Yeyiphi le uvala ngayo impela veki and opening up a brand new week with you.

0: Yanga Mia Jata, your girlfriend's crush, your man's best friend, a nighttime companion, a myth, a legend, a part of us all.
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1: Bangelekile Cruiser. It's still 6 like no one else.
2: Tell me about yourself, Kenneke. We are Dika and Sonsa Ayaka on Dika. To Tumelel Mal and Little Bones Banjan Gubanina. Oh, what's your favorite color? Well, our son has cooked interview up with our colors on the Dika. Nicky Mal, Lisa, and Tatin Begin, I went into Buddha's on another one Tatas and send out. Thanks.
3: 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You're locked into the nightcap, London.

0: It is one of the many songs that Babyface wrote and produced. It's Milestone with I Care About You. And can you believe Nobalengoma is 29 years old? It is 29 years old, Lengo.
1: Wow.
0: It was dropped back in 1997.
2: Lengoma, I think Ingutata, the very same song. What a very nice sound. What a very nice song.
0: Utata with sound.
2: Utata with sound. Another that thing, you know.
0: We took this one, Oganye, we lifted this one from a very beautiful album that they dropped. And it's called Milestone, the R&B supergroup. That's the album. And before this one, Duglalele umculo sucapula from Uchesi Powell, A City I'll Be Loving You, from a self-titled album which dates back to the year 1996. And we started things off with Michael Speaks, A City Whatever You Need. Now, Michael Speaks, unkumbuza wena, because he does have a bit of a gospel background when he started off with his music. And ubute wena ungumuntu that loves a bit of it gospel from time to time.
1: Yes.
0: But do not be so quiet, I will say.
2: Lende yoba ndiphume lokushini, ne? And then ndiyabha ngecala. And then you're like, no, man. If I lalala ndibakhona la majita xa uyibonayo xa mansuka apha endleleni. Otherwise.
0: Bakhona abantu othi wabajonga nyhani uqonde nina guys.
2: But why? Let me just say this without offending anyone.
0: Mm.
2: Why umjito tyebile ungasoze umcingele ukuzayithatha ifowuni yakho?
0: Ooh, because akazukwazi ubaleka nayo. Did profile it? Did I profile? 086000-2375-072-999-8092. TRUFM is our Facebook page. Ungazilibaleki hashtags zethu. It's hashtag threesome, hashtag nightcap. Out of these three songs, uvalange ipimpela veki yakho and opening up a brand new week with. Ikhona ingoma yazi yokwazi.
2: So
0: I'm recommend about musical when it comes to R&B family niyako.
2: In my family, there is a cousin of mine. We are tandem solo. She used to play nice sounds, you know.
0: Sure.
2: We talk of Westlife, and she would sing Westlife.
0: Westlife if you go 2000, DJ.
2: Abraham.
0: Brian even chat about 96, 97. It called an oldies for Dean.
2: I'm just making an example of as on. That's when I used to listen to that music. Mnanditalele brabande recorde nge cassette. Uti ibi yellow R&B. But koi mamela uzavakala hekoto basamwe. But what I'm trying to say is that not these ones.
0: When ona normal muzongezile. Oya mamela lomculo.
2: Ati kai dalai.
0: Edalele nomsa.
2: Ati tla idlala yathi mtshana yazi le ngoma.
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2: Kaloku I'm from Cendana, sibethe isiginci buti.
0: No wonder ningayazi R&B. 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How true is this? And if it's not true, yeyiphe yakho part wezi zindathu.

0: May his soul continue to rest in peace. It is Sounds of Utami Shobede. It's called Standwa. I said I guess we're going to 12 before 11. On the flip side of 11 o'clock, I've got him matrimonial sounds there too that I've got in store for you. And also Indugu Esemqobeni. And speaking of souls that rest in peace, hey, what a sad weekend as Pumaguyo. Because we sadly lost Ubudika Felicia.
1: Felicia. That guy, I used to listen to him, watch his videos
0: on TikTok.
1: I did not know that he was also a player. I did not know he was also
0: Ngiyambona esenza I war cries and stuff like that. I'm like, okay, I know umjita or was a scholar in who loves to, you know, unchanjarach, basically. Kutwa ebedlala eFrance. Ebhubhele eFrance nje. Ebeyo France because there's a team that he plays for from Pai. And apparently, I don't have this on good authority.
1: Okay.
0: Rumor has it that Uye a Weinberg, because that's a high school ebekuyo.
1: Yes.
0: Uye a Weinberg through a scholarship. And I am thinking, Idoba, it would be a rugby scholarship.
1: Yeah.
0: Mtate yambeka kula ndawo. And then now he was for a junior box and then he went to France. Okay. A beautiful life, short lived.
1: Yeah. And uthi usaqala ukuthuswa ileyo. Boom!
0: Jaden Adams.
1: Ah.
0: Oh,
1: you know, just after South Africa, we're going there, and everyone can see that we're getting there. It's sent a year to Ipalansile, you know,
0: bro.
1: And now, boom, bad news. Sad news, actually.
0: But anyway, ilishu mimi zuzungoku pamke bay beganti insimbi yaga 11. I need you go 086000 2375. Okanye ku 072-999-8092 okanye unibhalele ku TRUFM, which is our Facebook page, to let me know into yokubana out of ezi ngoma zintathu ndikudlalele zona okanye sikudlalele zona noJezile, it is a JJ effect in studio, by the way, kuJezile noJaca.
1: And there's another thing that ongakhange uyiqaphele, that kusebuhulumenteni namhlanje, it's the mayor and the minister.
2: Hashtag Sikulambile.
3: Hello.
4: Hi, Kito. How are you?
3: I'm fine, thanks.
4: I'm good. You're speaking to Tanda. I don't know whether you remember me. We met in Sansan City.
3: Yes.
4: Yeah, I was wondering if maybe perhaps we can have drinks or we can go watch a movie, something fun.
3: Hey, I'd love that, actually.
4: You'd love that?
3: It'd be nice to see you again.
4: I just want to check with one thing, because as you know, that I'm very new around Joburg, so I don't want to step in anyone's shoes. Aren't you seeing anyone?
3: I am a bit complicated. So you wouldn't be stepping on anyone's shoes.
4: Just one more thing, Kitu.
3: Yeah, sure.
4: You're live on True Drive. Your man said that we must call you just to find out if he's the only one who's seeing whether you're not cheating.
3: It is what it is, man. I've actually been reading the reason.
4: In fact,
3: I'm waiting to get out. So.
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0: 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You tuned into a nightcap, the only drink that you are welcome to take from Sunday up until Thursday. And mhlambi uyothuka ndoba hayibo, two voices kwi nightcap kwenzekani. This is the guy that will be on your radio between 10 and 1 o'clock in the morning every Sunday. He goes by the name
1: Azole Minister Jezile.
0: Ala. 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
0: Hey hey ivale mfana. 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And Utebuho Ntebe Utswako Kumbu Uti song number one. Usqesh Magaiva Kele Maseti Uti Jesse Powell with I'll Be Loving You. And Utomboti Chase Uti good evening Gazi. I wish you guys a happy Sunday. 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Uvumile Kingwell Uti Jesse Powell I'll Be Loving You. Uti tell Umchito uba he's gonna be in safe hands.
1: Oh, nkosi yam. 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
0: Alala. This is now from Uvumile Kingwele Lusikisiki. Thank you very much, Vumile. Uza lapha ka Nomashweshe Noza emdantsane kwa 17 uti milestone I care about you. Mizana, enoma kanjani uthini?
2: Hashtag, so fun, hashtag, make up. Good evening, Mr. Mayor. Hey, my cover, I can make a speech in Goma. Make a speech whatever you want, whatever you want.
0: Whatever you need
2: for me. I give you the word. Hey, then what? I'm going to go. I think it's 1994 and 1995. I'm still going to go to the chairs, but I'm going to go to the New York. I took some walk.
0: Motherwell ke noba yenzayo they changed Itaven into Home Affairs.
3: Yeah,
0: okay. Londebe waka 7 Motherwell athetha ngayo used to be a huge tavern in Motherwell but yayisaziwa.
3: Yeah.
0: Go Home Affairs ngo.
1: Tiyazlindawo. Bangavalwa kuvala kwedili. And yes, no, but it's mixed emotions for a band. You know,
0: sure.
1: Best thing now your Home Affairs.
0: Yeah.
1: You know.
0: Yeah.
1: And then, Jemma, best thing now your Home Affairs. Now, Simfumen Home Affairs.
0: But we lost.
1: We lost something because Ben Puma Bentley, you know. So,
0: Ufunando, Ufunuba Dizoy, Ufunu Home Affairs. What do you want?
1: But you do it ID once. And then. Hi, Valen.
0: Ah, but I can't follow that completely because Uvule and you too. If now, but it changes in Jam.
1: For me now, I have to walk.
0: Yeah, it's quite a distance. Kefuti futale 7.
1: Yeah.
0: Ah, clean and dirty. Come up there, go in. 086000 2375 0729998092. Which one did you enjoy out of the three? See.

0: Iy'nsizwa uma zingibona zithi ushudem uphull the trigger. 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

0: It is Sounds of Ucolman, a city in Dabezikude. And before this one, Monewa, a city Yegelela, 6 minutes after 11. Welcome to the final, to the second and final hour of In Nightcap. So, Kale Zagano J, Sikukumbele, Abu Bazinga Pambili, letting us know in the Babona Batande AP out of the three songs.
1: Yeah, Ukonomelo pa, Facebook, where to hear at Wena. I go with number one. Uti Michael speaks with whatever you need.
0: Oh!
1: Ucho paiko wayena.
0: Abana bazazi izinto.
1: And then we do have essay to Mtandazo, Novogoza, Uti yena, #threesome, whatever you need.
0: How? No, no, if you're not, Leo boy.
1: Whatever you
2: need. Oh, that's a true look. Shop right there. Ah, man, can't be Michael
0: speaks.
2: Yeah, as on guys and Kumuza Tala, and Kumuza Tala. See, what's it? Yeah, I was on a lap of Loka Jersey. We tell him I'm
0: getting a little sugar. Yeah, we'll try to work and can you name Kumako? And so, I Hi, the Nightcap Scheme. Michael speaks, a city, whatever you need. This is coming from my favorite girl, Umendi, out in Ekoman. 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
3: Hey, happy Sunday, my young man.
0: Sure.
3: No, Mr. Chizzy. Hey, finally you are here, Mr. Chizzy.
1: I know.
3: Oh, I saw a choga. You choga mnanda, be right to you. Funungat. Chill us down. How deep is milestone, man, my young man? Damda. Oh, how deep is pie, milestone? Kalogwa nungumsegas nuyas.
0: Hey!
3: Ngadiyayas.
0: Hey!
3: Kunywa iyo apa. Ba, nungkulo wabe ditandayo. Oh, I care about you. Man, Pumina, you man, my younger.
0: Sure.
3: Pumina. Otherwise, I weekend be Nandi, man. Some kid in Los Angeles. You get to be right. A condo. Who's out there? Yes, they are in P. Mr. Chase, then I has in Lapagley nightcap.
1: Get it,
0: Tonga. Tonga, yes,
1: I'm in. But, who's out there? Yes, that you are clear.
0: M. Venguita. Now translate London to English.
1: You will know what.
4: Hey, Kosia. And right up.
0: Hello, Pushy.
4: Tiketa, I care about you by Milestone. Keta yon nam sanje. Selina wake my young Anna.
0: Thank you, lover.
4: Until midnight. Sure again.
0: Thank you, lover. We've got one last voice note.
5: Happy Sunday, Skim. Happy
0: sure.
5: Sunday, Young.
0: Sure, King.
5: Hey, Brian, it's a new song number one. I'm going to go to the temple and go to the temple. I'm going to go to the mojo.
0: Thank God, Dad. That will definitely be who Michael speaks, the city, whatever you need. See, Vale, can you go now? And conclude it. And I don't know whether you know this, my friend. In case you didn't, let me school you.
1: All right.
0: I want to learn my milestone. I care about you. It was
1: you care about me?
0: I'm a milestone.
1: Oh, okay.
0: I care about you. Yakumula by Bente, Isukela Kulanyaga 1997.
1: All right.
0: Interesting fact. It is the very same year when SABC 2 premiered or debuted Umuvango Lanyaka.
1: Okay.
0: 1997, Umuvango Wazala for the first time go SABC 2.
1: Okay.
0: That's what we were doing in 97.
1: 1997, I think Indonesia's calm because it was 1996, you know. 1996, right? It wasn't cool, but and it didn't look at 1996. But I'm trying to say that. Kondepa.
0: Umdal.
6: 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The battlefield has been set. 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

Yanga Meia Jata, your girlfriend's crush, your man's best friend, a nighttime companion, a myth, a legend, a part of us all. 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

0: is the soothing sounds coming through from Ed Sheeran. It's called Perfect. And before this one, Dudlalele Umculo Esukapula from John Legend, a city you and I, nobody in the world. Two songs back to back for your listening pleasure. Estarage Sundays are with matrimonial sounds as a choose and I'm changing. Now it's four songs as out is big and is young, and it's something new, something old, something borrowed, as well as something blue. Then take if we are kumbula kakuhle.
1: Yes.
0: Ndithe ama 2K asovalele ngaphandle.
1: All right.
0: Asithi Ben 10 phandle.
1: All right.
0: Sithi Sondela, let's teach each other beautiful music. And that's exactly what we are going to do, because with something new way to umculo wa ma 2K. And with something
2: so,
0: old.
2: So niyandifaka this time.
0: Siyakufaka.
1: Okay, that's good.
0: And then for something old is umculo wa ma 1K umthina.
1: Okay.
0: The 90s and 80s. And then for the grown and sexy youth and ala, we've got something blue. Now this is where we play you jazzy sounds. And then we do also have something borrowed, where one artist is going to cover ingoma of another artist. That's what we're gonna do. Mm-hmm. Excited? But before we get into that, I don't know whether you know this, but Ed Sheeran, he has two daughters, Umjita.
1: Okay.
0: And I once watched an interview where he was telling people, kula interview indokubana unkosikazi wakhe, while she was pregnant with the second daughter, I think wayekwi second trimester, if memory yam serves me correct, waye wafumana isindokuba she's got cancer. Ewe ngoku ngokuthetha kwakhe they got rid of the cancer.
1: Okay.
0: But it was a very scary moment for Yena, because imagine uzithwele umkakho.
1: Yeah.
0: You are excited ndoba
2: uzaba nomntana.
0: And then jiki jiki.
1: Ufumanisa indaba ezinje. And you might lose the baby as well.
0: There are always chances of. There are always chances of.
1: In fact, both.
0: Oh.
1: You know. That's possible as well. Maybe can see kawulezi sumama, and then it's not easy to deliver, you know. So that's possible as well.
0: So yeah,
1: but
0: I'm going to go through a lot.
1: There are times where I say, maybe my problems are not real problems.
0: Speaking of which is why, if Uyegwe's institutions, these. I don't want to say mental institutions because it's about buying pamba na bantu. But because ndawo where abantu baya khona xa bene depression nan.
1: All right.
0: One of the exercises abazenzayo phaya is nihlala nonke in a circle. And then umuntu ngamnye apha uchaza into ba uziswe indone apha. Wonke umuntu. And then I never understood lando until I was part of.
1: All right.
0: And then ndayibona into ba no man, in fact iyokubonisa la exercise into ba you think you've got problems until you listen to the person next to you, then you are like, in fact ndizodlala,
1: you know, away
0: shim ngxaki zakho from eza ezonyumntu.
1: There's a guy that comes and say, hey, ndi lapha because I lost imoto yam. You know, I'm trying to bring problems that people do have, you know. But there is someone as well who comes and say, I lost my wife. I lost my house.
0: I lost my two kids.
1: You know. And then, when I'm like, I lost my girlfriend. Good to know, my bro.
0: In fact, ndizodlala mna apha.
1: Yeah.
3: We're having a conversation with my sister, Makay Thobile Makhumalo Mseleko. Would you say the upbringing yakho had an influence of your belief in the Lord?
4: Into etshalwa ebuncaneni bakho ngeke uphinde uyisephule. 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Yabo, it's something na ungayazi ukuthi location yokuyikhiphi kuphi, because yafakwa ungazi.
3: Would you recommend that entire system?
4: 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Ziningi kakhulu manje izinto ezi-influence abantu ukuthi bathathe isithembu, and zirongi zonke.
3: Do you feel like ukungabathoni abantwana? became some way a burden that makes umshado wako ube difficult.
4: 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Yes, ngiyasebenza, but hey, yes, akekho nje into engathi. But I was lucky enough that uNkulunkulu gave me umntwana engazi ukuthi iphini yakhe yayithini.
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0: It is time for e-matrimonial sounds Zetu Genjayam. So we are opening up with Uteri Swims.
7: Okay.
0: And City Lose Control. It's going to be followed by Tony Braxton with Spanish Guitar.
7: Mm-hmm.
0: Landele by Loiso Kichan doing an Adele song or a rendition of Easy on You. And then si Kukumbele with the birthday boy himself. Okay, birthday father. Hey, kuten so you guys. Birthday father.
1: But you know, there are times where I'm 19. Mm. My father is a pastor.
0: Yeah.
1: You know. And then my father asweleke, you know.
0: Yeah.
1: And then now I have to buy ndithaphe bandleni bantwana bam. Funeka ndimeke izandla futhi.
0: Yeah, ne. Okay. But because akasekho emhlabeni, we need to nobe saphila, we need to send the respect. Because if a besa pila utata, he would have been 79 today.
1: Okay.
0: So may his soul continue to rest in peace.
1: Right.
0: On our Something Blue this evening, we've got the late and great utata Ray Phiri.
7: Oh.
1: You know, just play the song.
0: If I'm fine.

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1: Something new, something old, something borrowed, something blue.
0: Welcome to the musical wedding on Nightcap.

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streets talk, the culture moves, and the youth lead. 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Something new, something old, something borrowed, something blue. Welcome to the musical wedding on Nightcap.

0: what I told you. Yeah? 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
1: Ubu Chen.
0: I said Zingoma's haters.
1: Aye. Wena?
0: Ebra, I told you Zingoma's haters.
1: Funny, we are Ikomba Lengoma dates back to 1981.
0: 1986 it was released. Kunzima at that time, you know. Kunzima at that time. Country, missive kutwa chonga, ikwi state of emergency.
1: Ewa tot.
0: Because the apartheid, and kachonga, mnanendanga zamsi bizlawi.
1: Ay, bo.
0: Chisi tayara ngapa.
1: Ay, ay.
0: Cause it, latest ini wakitala lengom.
1: Umdobenga yazi, ingo maga 97, uindanga yotatu re. Ay, vale, vale, vale. It is utatu re alongside Nana Koyota as well as Istimela.
0: Ah!
1: It was our something blue. It's called Pindamzala, Whispers in the Dark. 1981 was the year. And that was something blue way to end. For something borrowed, Loiso Kijane borrowed a song by Waddell. And it's called Easy on Me. And then before that one, Spanish Guitar.
0: Yes.
1: By Tony Braxton.
0: But I would like to talk about this one of Loiso. You know what he did?
1: When, sir?
0: You know when you are being given something? Good way. Can you please keep this for me?
1: Okay.
0: Uthi xa uyikhulula uyithathe isong.
1: Okay.
0: Uyibeke phaa kula shelf ihlala impahla zasecaweni.
1: Yeah.
0: Ayihlelanga nalapho lekhuyinqoba.
1: Ah.
0: Msebenza wenzileyo. Hayi, brother.
1: Ne.
0: Ay, ay, ay. You know, even Adele Mabel vela qonda.
1: In fact.
0: Take this thing.
1: In fact.
0: Take this thing.
1: And for something new, we had Uteri Swims the City Lose Control. Busy Metrimonial Sounds is to Ezo Zanamhlanje. Now, Mamela Mganam.
0: Yeah.
1: There's something I've noticed as Yenzayo, as people. And I'm sure you know, at some point in time, Ndiyayenza. Why is it that xa uncokola ngomntu that is not your race, you need to emphasize. Umzekelo. Udibana nentombi
0: kimpedi.
1: Uyasengqushwa.
0: Okay.
1: Uyabo umxhosa.
0: Okay.
1: Manguta masichu.
0: Oh, okay.
1: Yebo. Hayi fundini, bone intyatyamba, yejomi yami bone enye igenge. Yasengqushwa ngumanguta fethu.
0: All right.
1: No. Yebo. And say Zamalewi. Okay, that's that. But if Lomtu is a colored Lingamla Lindia, also to Tibet and a matey, Jay, Vonin,
0: Kim paid in that,
1: Dibambe India. If it from Banane Congo, why was Gaza? Why do you feel the need? You were umtaza in the way race yake in don.
0: Denialandity, you know, usfumanele something. 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
1: because I've noticed into kuba, if people are talking about, you know, their race.
0: Yeah.
1: You'll never hear be kaza into kuba no mkhosa. 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
0: I think iyayinika ubuzaza. 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
0: uba le ntombi lena ngumsuthu.
1: Ah.
0: Dinimele boys.
1: Okay.
0: Dinimele. I think you're more than was
1: little. Yeah, but no.
0: Look at the action. Dinimele boys. You know.
2: It is exactly 12 minutes before Ikubeka Ntsimbi ya midnight. It is time for Induku Yethu Semgqube. There's a song that I've been saving for the past 2 hours, exactly for this moment. I knew Indobana, this would be the perfect time. Now, I usually save a song for the perfect moment. Ubungazazi uyayidinga le ngoma.
0: Right.
2: But as soon as ikhala, you'll your soul, in fact, will identify with lengoma le. I promise you that much. And kulapho ke futhi negama lam lomhlekazi uya unoyazi livele khona, because I'm always on the mind. Ngiyawuchana umhlola when it comes to ezingoma is.
0: Okay.
2: That's why ndingumhlekazi unoyazi, because ndiyayazi into kuba i soul yakho, umoya wakho udinga lengoma. This song is the second single from a debut album of a group called E All For One.
0: All right.
2: And it was very famous in the 90s. It was released in 1993, in December. Nansi.
0: But if ndithetha ngale ngoma uzawuphinda ungandikholelwa, chap.
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0: Just play this song, zabuya ndichazele ibindikhumbuza.
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0: I'm that old pony. I know this music, my guy. And I'm going to tell you something.
2: Yeah,
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2: Yes, bombu excited kanjani. 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
0: Jonga.
2: Please and thank you. And I hope Indoba, you're not breadcrumbing, eh? 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

0: ndiyagoda ukuba ninqandi ngo ndiyagoda ukuba ninqandi I just need umntu nje ozathi hayi mayor jezile hayi minister
1: yes
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0: ubani uyandazi mnu yho All for one, I swear. I don't know whether you know this, but this song, it was originally a country song. And then by Icela, the managers, All for One, okay. Ah, man, Icela, we've got a different vision for you, Ona. And they made this one. And guess what? This is the most famous version of the song.
1: Yeah, that's what I've noticed. That this one is the... This song, Yeyonangoma, Utan Bai Man. I know this one.
0: Exactly.
1: More than that one. As well as that management knew that.
0: Lengoma.

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1: Yes.
2: Yeah, Oprah cha banjani? 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
1: Yeah.
2: Yo, yatsubuza ugena uBraci. 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
1: dango
2: nyambe kahle kusimnandi ngifunungathi
1: thank you
0: do you know why do I say this song the wedding vows
1: njengoba
0: this guy ifike emchatweni wayo khangi preparish ifike ngakhangi preparish and then amajita yamkhumbuze bra kwafuneka wenze I vows and then I was like it's a pepper and a pen.
1: Yes.
0: Pala pala pala pala pala pala pala pala pala. At the end, I swear.
1: By the moon and the stars.
0: Basika wathema kut. Yeah, okay, all for one. Yeah, okay, all for one. Oh, you mean ishi ngoku? But
1: siyayale ngo.
0: Ima, is it wrong for you? Ungabhali vows eziphuma kuwe ngaphakathi, ne?
1: Mhm.
0: Ubhale ezilapha engomeni but you mean this thing but you cannot say it but
1: I don't believe there's anything wrong mna unkosikazi wami if ukhethe I lyrics zengoma and then wakhetha ibe zivows anangxaki because as long as a minishal and ayithethayo because we all dedicate ingoma to each other all the time how is it now different xa izivows ebhale phansi
0: right
1: ne That's me.
0: But ndiyabawela man ingazukhuphele lapha kuwe.
1: But
0: 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He but ngoku namhlanje kwazona nje vowels zakho zize ngesingisi namhlanje.
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0: kaloku uthemba njani?
1: But kaloku also mhlobo amkhumbula into but not songs singamaxiko.
0: Okay.
1: Abanye babe even plitela.
0: Okay.
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0: Wacengelwa
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1: Zangu nplete wena. 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
3: It is time for us here and out here and leave you in the more than capable hands of the music that Etru FM has prepared between 12 and 6 in the morning. Etru Drive will definitely be here. Please ngicela nimgcine uAzile. He'll be here next week Sunday between insimbi ya 10 and midnight. Thank you for coming through my guy.
0: Oh, thank you very much my brother.
1: And
0: just for the last time, let me say my name is Azile Minister Jezile. I'll be here next week. We'll be doing this thing. Thank you very much my brother.
1: Alala.
0: Ilizwe ndifunile kuwe namhlanje and yanga besaba sobabini.
3: I see what you did. From elamicala did remember to hustle in silence because your achievements will definitely make enough noise. Sabuyana mna nawe ngomso between 10 and midnight. And if you're a lover of umculo kaVusinova, uMusa as well as uNathi, then you've definitely going to enjoy what we've got in store for you on Threesome. Good night.

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Jekyll and Hyde freak, but lady on the street, ma, no interrogation, surprise me. I'm feeling like chiropractor on your back, beady in my ear, bulge in the suit, double jack, uptown, Norm Beach, in my humble abode at. What you think? Palpitation, you'll give us some Prozac, or we can chill with my man's.

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